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11: There is still that debris in Bullsbrook, Tonkin Highway south out of the exit to Neves Road, bits and pieces of tyre in the left-turn lane. But the breakdown in Beachborough, Tonkin Highway south out of the entry to Reed Highway, that has cleared away. Freeway southbound is slow, Reed Highway through to Arundale Road, Quinata Freeway northbound, feeling it at Anketell Road, and again South Street through to Cranford Avenue as well. And delays in Scarborough, West Coast Highway south and at Scarborough Beach Road. 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
13: Good morning, I'm Gareth Thompson. Child safety reforms will take centre stage at today's Attorneys General meeting in Darwin. A national working with children check system among proposals to stop offenders from moving state to state. Federal Attorney General Michelle Rowland has told the ABC they're committed to strengthening protections.
14: So we have made substantial progress as a Commonwealth, working together with the states and territories to achieve meaningful reform in this area. We now have provisions for banned in one, banned in all.
13: Fears this morning of rolling Pilbara strikes as unions ramp up industrial action at BHP's Port Hedland export terminal. The combined unions have agreed to impose a 24-hour ship loading ban on August 8 and will down tools for another 24-hour stoppage on August 9. It follows an 8-hour stoppage earlier this month as workers seek a better pay deal. Housing approvals have surged to a 5-year high with more than 205,000 given the green light in the last financial year across Australia. And while that's above what's needed to keep up with population growth, builders warn we're still behind our housing targets. It comes as Perth has one of the highest commencement rates in the country, up 15% in 2025. A first-of-its-kind study is examining whether repeated blast exposure is contributing to brain injuries in Aussie soldiers. Up to 400 ADF personnel will be monitored using helmet sensors, blood tests and neurological assessments after weapons training exercises. And Aussies don't trust each other as much as they used to. An ANU poll finding our trust levels have fallen to 5.32 on a scale of 0 to 10. It was 5.53 before the pandemic.
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13: To sport, and Collingwood has officially parted ways with Bobby Hill. The Pies and the Norm Smith medalist have mutually agreed to go their separate ways. Hill's reportedly keen to continue his AFL career at a third club. And Hayden Young's back tonight as Freo takes on the 8th-ranked Bulldogs at Optus. In the Comm Games, more glory for our Aussies in Glasgow this morning. On the track, it was a 1-2 finish for Rose Davies and Jess Hull in the 5,000 metres. Earlier, we picked up another 3-gold at the Velodrome. Lee Hoffman, Daniel Barber and Ryan Elliott beating England in the men's team pursuit. Tara Nayland took gold in the women's C4-C5 4K individual pursuit, and our women's team staged a comeback over the Kiwis in the 4,000 metre team pursuit.
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13: Sunny with the chance of a late shower and 21 showers tomorrow, clearing though with a top of 17. Right now it's 7.5 degrees in Perth. 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
20: So, Lisa, yesterday when Barra told me that he was heading out after the show to meet with the team AC Milan, only one of the biggest football teams on the face of the planet, I set him a little task. I said, mate, I want you to bring in with you today an Italian football legend. And it looks like he's delivered.
21: Savicevic couldn't get a shot in. Here's Panucci for Milan. So coolly into the corner. Panucci, who was called up by Arrigo Sacchi for the senior Italian squad, then played for the under-21s and starred for them the following day.
20: Well, it's quite a start in football. Christian Panucci is going to be joining us with Barra after Steve Winwood at Gold 96FM.

0: 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It is Lisa and Russell at 12 past 8, joined by Barra, who will be joined by someone else as well.
1: When you hit off with your mates and you just crack gags,
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0: Now, Barra, I set you a task yesterday after the show. You said you were going to meet up with AC Milan. I said, can you bring us back a legend?
5: Yes, and I have found one. And this morning I'm Adriano Baric.
6: Okay. You need to know. All right. Okay.
0: Baricio.
5: Baricio. And we have got a genuine footballing great joining us this morning. Christian Bonucci is in Perth for the Italian Football Festival. Christian, I'm just going to go through your record, which takes about a page. So just bear with
0: me. This is the abbreviated version.
6: Make yourself comfortable.
5: You're one of the greatest defenders of your generation. You started your Italian career at Genoa, and then you went to AC Milan as a teenager, which is one of the football's greatest clubs. Think Collingwood times 10. You won two Serie A titles with Milan. You were part of the extraordinary 1994 Champions League winning title where you thrashed Barcelona and Athens. Then you went to Real Madrid and became the first Italian player in their history. You won La Liga and the Champions League. You also played for Inter. You played for Chelsea. You played for Monaco and Roma. And then you played for Italy, of course, 57 times for the Azzurri. You won a World Cup and three European championships. We have football royalty right here.
0: Underachiever.
5: Christian Panucci, welcome to Perth. You've played in Milan, Madrid, Rome, London, Monaco. What do you make of Perth?
7: Good morning. Thank you for inviting me in the radio. And yes, I had a good career, good experience in a very nice, very beautiful city. And I discovered 3 months ago Perth, Australia, for first time. I love so much. I love so much Australia, love so much Perth. I won't come back in the summer because now it's winter. I live in Dubai. For me, it's too cold. Not too much.
5: I was thinking you were going, because we have summer and getting ready for summer.
0: That's right. Yes.
5: We don't really have winter, do we, Lisa? And look, yesterday I saw you and you were doing some wonderful work. It was a Football Futures Foundation in Osborne Park, and some of the players were there, AC Milan players, and then a couple of legends like you, and the telethon-funded mini-ballers for kids under 6 with disabilities. And you absolutely loved that, didn't you? That was a beautiful afternoon.
7: I love to do this job, this activity, because before to do player, I'm father. I have one daughter in my life. It's important to give my experience in the football, stay with the kids. Yesterday it was fantastic hour and a half with the kids with the disability.
5: And they were scoring goals against you as well. Imagine that.
7: To show also the father, the mother, very happy for your kids.
5: Yeah, it was beautiful.
7: Unbelievable experience for the kids, also for us.
0: And a chance to give back.
6: Yeah.
5: Exactly.
0: Yes.
7: And this is in my heart. Yes. This is in my heart.
5: And the players turned up, 5 of the stars. And I think I was with Rita Saffiotti, you know, the deputy premier. And I think we worked out that AC Milan is worth $800 million.
6: The players.
5: And they come in this car and they get out, the 5 of them, and they have photos with the kids. It's an incredible club, isn't it?
7: It's a fantastic club, iconic club. I was very lucky because I started 19 years old. It's very young. AC Milan is not only football club, but the time of Berlusconi. Berlusconi is a club also for the, they give the rules of the life. Now it's not only discipline, professionality. And for that reason, AC Milan for me, it was my best club. Because I won also in the pitch, for professional, but also for to give me the rules for my life.
5: That's important. We have a big Italian community in Perth. They came here mostly after the war. built businesses, worked incredibly hard, had large families, started sporting clubs, and they absolutely love football still. And they still support Italy if Italy's playing Australia. That's the funny bit, isn't it? Lisa, they've been here for 50 years. But what does it mean to you to see that passion alive for Italy right here in Perth?
7: In Italian, the football, the soccer is culture. Is, I think, the most important sport. Maybe now we have Sinner. Sinner in the tennis is very important for
5: Sinner,
7: us.
5: Yeah,
7: Yannick Sinner. But the football is the best sport. And Italia in the last three World Cup, it didn't go to the World Cup. I was in New York 1 month ago. Also for the Italian community, they was very sad. Also in Perth, because Italy is out to the World Cup. It's unbelievable.
5: And yeah, they didn't go.
7: The World Cup summer without Italy for the Italian community around the world is a great event. And the last three World Cup, Italian is... He didn't go to the World Cup. It's very sad.
5: Well, will you be able to stay with us for another break? Can you wait and stay with us for a bit?
7: I stay with us, okay. With pleasure.
0: We will take care of a little bit of business. I mean, it's not worth $800 million,
6: no.
0: But, you know, it's but important to us.
5: Because there's a big story brewing, because I believe that AC Milan, the entire travelling team, may be going to the football tonight, the AFL. And I can't wait to hear your impressions
0: here
5: of
0: we
5: football.
0: Go. We're going to find out about that very shortly. 18 past 8.
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2: If you're out Bullsbrook Way, still look out for that debris. Tonkin Highway south at the exit to Neves Road, bits and pieces of tyre in the left turn lane. Mitchell Freeway south at Sir Reed Highway, Freeway north at Angatelle Road and South Street to Cranford Avenue. And a reminder, Fremantle take on the Bulldogs at Optus Stadium tonight at 6:10pm. 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
0: It is 22 past 8. We're here with Adriano Baricco and also Christian Panucci.
5: Adriano, I was very excited to hear that the entire AC Milan, they're all 800 million of them, and of course the legends are going to the footy tonight. At Optus Stadium, of course, it's the Fremantle Dockers versus the Western Bulldogs. And then I thought, what does Christian know about AFL football, about Australian rules? What do you think about Australian rules?
7: I think they grow up, they change the mentality. Now the football around the world is they go very quick. Not in Italy, but in Italy go slowly, but in the other country, they go very, very quickly.
5: Do you think they're crazy the way they play? The footballers here? What do you think? Are they mad?
7: No, for the Australian, no.
5: Yeah.
7: No, it's not crazy, but maybe for the match for tonight, the AC Milan, they want to go to the stadium. All team tonight, they...
5: Wow. We'll have to get Brian Taylor to do one of those. What does he do?
0: With the AC Milan boys. Don't do that to our visitors.
5: Sorry, you have no clue.
6: Let's not subject them to Brian Taylor, shall we?
5: But you've been to Fremantle, of course, in the Cappuccino Strip, and I believe they tried to tell you about their great players down there. Maybe it was Matthew Pavlich or something.
7: I don't remember the name, but I was with the three Italian local living in Perth. They told me, this is very famous player. I did the photo with him, but I don't remember the name. But when I was young, in Italy, we have TV, we have Australian football, and I'm very, very happy for tonight, because for me it's first experience to watch one game in the stadium, and tonight it was a fantastic night for me.
5: You said you were watching it on Emirates on the way over,
7: yes,
5: too, were you?
7: Always watch, because they have direct TV in Emirates, and always they put Australian football. Crazy.
0: They
7: fight.
0: Strange game.
7: Unbelievable.
5: There we go. Got the truth finally.
7: Long ball fight.
6: They're pretty tough, yeah.
7: Ah, for tonight. All team, we want to go to watch the match. He's excited for this event.
5: And you know what, guys? The Croatian community is just loving this as well, because Luka Modric is coming.
7: Yes,
5: he's one of the best players in the world. He's playing for AC Milan while they're here in the Wednesday derby.
7: Yes,
5: derby.
6: Okay.
7: I think he's arrived day two. Day two is in part is unbelievable player, very professional. They won a lot with Real Madrid. This intelligent player is fantastic. It's very important for the AC Milan.
5: Now, what about this will sound really provincial, but so in Western Australia, we have a derby, the West Coast Eagles and the Fremantle Dockers. In Italy, you have AC Milan versus Inter Milan. Which one's bigger, do you think? What's it like?
7: I played a lot derby in my career. Derby in Milan is like derby fashion, no? Fashion week in Milan.
0: Yes.
7: It's very... very class.
5: Stylish.
6: Yes.
5: Like here.
6: A bit more stylish.
7: We have the difference. In Roma, you leave the derby all week. In Milano, it's Friday, Saturday, and Sunday. It's in the city for the supporter, for everything. But it's fantastic derby. Derby is in Milano, Derby della Madonnina. the name is unbelievable. It's the atmosphere in the stadium is crazy. Yep. It's like Boca Junior, River Plate, the same.
5: The passion's enormous.
0: The big one in Argentina,
7: Yes.
5: Now, a quick one before we do a quick quiz. You've played alongside some of the greats, Maldini, Baresi, Ronaldo, Roberto, Carlos, Zidane, Diego, yourself, Raul. If you had to pick one teammate...
7: I was lucky in my career. I think I play a lot of very good players, but depends. Defender, I think Baresi and Maldini for me was...
5: They were the best.
7: The best because they was also very professional. Very professional, but not every day, 2 hours training, very professional. After
5: sort of like Ben Cousins.
7: Yeah.
5: Who?
7: And Ronaldo and Van Basten for the striker, the best striker.
5: And now I warned you we're going to do a quick fire quiz.
0: All right.
5: We'll bash through it. Here
0: we go.
5: Let's finish with some serious questions. All right. Milan or Madrid?
7: It's very difficult. Milan.
5: Milano. Pasta or pizza?
7: Pasta.
5: Okay. Red wine or beer?
7: Depends the season. In this season in Perth, red wine, like yesterday.
5: Messi or Ronaldo?
7: Messi.
5: One player you wish you'd played with?
7: Wish you play with...
5: Someone you didn't play with that you wish you had played beside. One of the greats.
7: The greats.
5: Pelé?
7: Maradona.
5: Now, pineapple on pizza. Yes or no? Pineapple on pizza.
7: First pizza, after pizza, pineapple.
5: Not together.
0: Not together.
7: Oh, okay. Pineapple.
0: It's official.
5: What about cream in carbonara?
7: Carbonara.
5: You probably got no clue what I'm talking about. What's your favorite pasta?
7: Tortellini with four cheese.
5: Four cheese.
6: You can never have enough cheese.
0: No.
7: I'm cooking. I love cooking.
6: Right.
5: You have one, Lisa. I can tell you. All right. Perth or Roma?
7: Different country. Roma is history. Perth is unbelievable. It's fantastic. I love Rome. I love, for the moment, Rome.
0: Okay. Unfair comparison.
6: Yeah, that's
5: one final
6: fair.
5: Question. You've seen the world. Now you've come to Perth. Be honest. Have you found the best place in the world now?
7: Yes.
5: Good answer, my friend. Well, the Italian festival is going on all week from now on. On Wednesday, of course, there's the big derby. There's three games, so you would encourage the entire Italian community and the Australians to get along and have a look, eh?
7: Yes, but I'm sure... Maybe it's friendly match, but I never see one derby friendly.
0: No, good. Day five
7: was very, very tough for Inter and for Milan.
5: Thank you so much for joining us.
6: Thank you so much. It's lovely to meet you.
0: Thank you for coming in.
5: Enjoy the Dockers.
6: Yes.
0: Make of it what you will.
5: Italian colours.

0: Gold 96 FM. Good morning. It is Lisa and Russell, George Ezra with Shotgun. Lisa, how are you? You okay?
1: Yeah, I'm recovering.
0: Recovering from meeting an Italian football legend, Christian
1: yes.
0: Panucci.
1: Yes. Who said next time he will make us tortellini for cheese.
0: Jesus. The high point of your morning.
1: Yes, that was very exciting.
0: It was. Mm. The Italian Football Festival on in Perth and some big games coming up. There's a big game tonight. It's going to be very, very busy at Optus, and it's not just because Christian and the AC Milan
1: the
0: people are going to be there. They're
1: yeah.
0: all going there.
1: Yeah.
0: They want to see, they want to witness live this oddity called Australian rules football. We'll get an update on what's ahead in that game tonight when Frio take on the Dockers shortly with Gareth in the 8:30 update.
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16: The debris remains in Bullsbrook, Tonkin Highway southbound at the exit to Neves Road. Bits and pieces of tyre in the left turn lane there. Freeway southbound a bit slow at Warwick Road and Reed Highway. Freeway north and Agatelle Road. Then South Street through to Cranford Avenue. And a big reminder tonight, Fremantle take on the Bulldogs at Optus Stadium at 6:10pm. But gates open at 4:30pm. It's all in conjunction with afternoon peak, so plan ahead and expect delays. 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
17: Good morning, I'm Gareth Thompson. Unions are blaming Glacial Progress with BHP management for their latest strike action. The combined unions agreeing to impose a 24-hour shipping freeze at the Port Hedland Export Terminal on August 8 before downing tools on August 9 as pay negotiations continue to stall. It's a major escalation of the 8-hour stoppage earlier this month. High voltage and power workers who are launching separate action will walk off the job for 12 hours on the 9th. Child safety reforms are high on the agenda as Attorneys General meet in Darwin today. Federal Attorney General Michelle Rowland has told the ABC she's seeking agreement on three key measures.
2: First is around those baseline standards for what kind of offences will preclude someone from holding a working with children check. Minimum national standards around other aspects of risk assessment that need to be taken into account and information sharing between jurisdictions.
17: WA police uniforms and badges are being sold on Chinese shopping sites. The ABC is reporting at least three e-commerce platforms are selling uniforms, caps and badges that look almost identical to those worn by police officers here, along with Victoria, South Australia and Queensland. A reprieve for the thousands of Aussies who rely on the cancer and endometriosis drug Zoladex. Its maker, AstraZeneca, has backflipped on a plan to pull the treatment from November. However, long-term concerns remain, with Canberra set to pull it from the PBS. And it seems older Aussies are delaying downsizing as Australia's property market softens. New data from mortgage broker Seniors First has found more than one in three are holding off. It's apparently due to a shift in how older Australians are funding their retirement.
18: Instead of selling and downsizing, many are now choosing to access the equity they've built up in their home over the years.
17: CEO Darren Moffat there.
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17: 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Coach Andrew McWalter says he's eager to put an end to West Coast's three-game losing streak against Richmond.
19: 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Tigers have got...
17: Yo, Darren Moffat there.
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0: well.
1: It's set to be a busy one around Optus Stadium tonight with Freo taking on the Bulldogs as they continue their march towards the minor premiership. And the Aussies are even further ahead on top of the medal tally at the Comm Games in Glasgow with day 7 now wrapped. Our athletes bagging another 4 gold medals overnight, 3 in the velodrome and 1 on the track.
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1: Sunny with a chance of a late shower and 21 showers tomorrow. Clearing though with a top of 17. Sunday is looking sunny. Right now in Perth, it's 9 degrees. 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
7: And so far we're doing pretty well thanks to the Perth Ageing Well Expo, which is on today and tomorrow at the Perth Exhibition and Convention Centre. I can tell you before 9, your chance to pick the odd one out and score $100 in cash. But before that, Lisa Shaw will bring you up to date with all things showbiz and more in the Shaw Report.
4: Yes, and when a game of spin the bottle doesn't quite go to plan,

0: Shaw Report.
1: Yeah, concert props don't always go to plan on stage. Just think Derek Smalls stuck inside a plastic cocoon in This Is Spinal Tap. Took him the whole song to get out. In more recent times, Beyonce nearly got tipped out of a flying car. And last year, Katy Perry narrowly avoided falling off a giant flying butterfly prop when it malfunctioned. And now Katy's had another incident inside a giant inflatable water bottle.
2: Oh, so it wasn't a problem with the big balloons?
1: No, it was just one big water bottle at the MTV Isle of Malta Festival.
2: Okay.
3: So I basically get in this giant inflatable water bottle and I roll out into the crowd. And tonight I went kind of far and I was a little worried I was not going to come back.
1: Katy was essentially crowd surfing inside this bottle and the crowd is supposed to push the bottle back to the stage, but they thought, oh, let's have some fun with Miss Perry. And they decided to push the bottle in the opposite direction instead. So Katy's inside getting flung around like an 80s Coke ad and at one stage could be heard yelling, go back to the stage.
2: I want to hear that bit.
1: The concert goers did eventually turn the inflatable around and roll Katy safely back onto the stage, allowing her to finish the song. Amid a devastating bushfires spreading across Europe, George Clooney and his family have had to evacuate their home in Brignoles in the south of France. I hope I haven't butchered the pronunciation of Brignoles. The blaze has burned an area four times the size of Paris, forcing 220,000 people to leave their homes, including the Clooneys and their neighbours. This seems a bit ridiculous, especially in light of the recent fight that landed him in solitary confinement. Sean Diddy Combs' release date has been moved up again. Diddy, starting to look like it doesn't matter whether he did or not.
2: No.
1: That's about four times now his release has been bumped up. It was originally June 2028. At this stage, it's January 2028. Can I just preface this story with, ew.
2: Oh,
1: Donna Mills. Remember Donna Mills from the 80s show Knots Landing?
2: Yes.
1: She's 85 years old now.
2: Yes.
1: And she's just joined OnlyFans.
2: Ooh.
1: Andy Backman, nothing, I don't mean to...
2: No, no.
1: Age, you know,
2: it's
1: sort of...
2: It's not the usual offering, I was
1: Andy
2: so Back, told.
1: No, Andy Backman is the CEO of the company that owns OnlyFans. He says Mills has always been fearless and ahead of her time. He says that she's approaching the platform on her own terms, adding that she simply told him, YOLO, let's do it. Now, for starters, you shouldn't be saying YOLO at 85. Or maybe you should, well, I don't know.
2: Yeah, I don't know. Maybe she's got...
1: I don't know about Donna on OnlyFans.
2: That would be a very niche category.
1: I think so. Yeah. There's just one, I think. Maybe 99 cents a month. I don't know. How does it work?
2: Thanks for informing us all about that one. News we needed to know this morning.
1: Maybe you could get an OnlyFans / cameo from Donna Mills all in one go.
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5: If you're up Bullsbrook Way, there is still debris. Tonkin Highway southbound at the exit to Neves Road with the tyre in the left lane. Freeway southbound slow Warwick Road and again at Reed Highway. Quinata Freeway northbound Anketell Road, then South Street to the Cranford Avenue. A little busy in Como, Canning Highway eastbound at Quinata Freeway and again in Hammersley Reed Highway at Erindale Road. 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

FM, good morning, Lisa and Russell. This end of the day, Jonesy and Amanda will be here to drive you home and into the weekend this afternoon from 3. It is 8:45.

0: 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Time to do this thing.
1: One of these things is not like the others.
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1: It's very odd.
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4: We've got three things for you. One of them doesn't belong, and we just need you to identify which one it is. We'll list the three, and then you have 5 seconds to tell us which one doesn't go. You ready?
5: As ready as I'll ever be,
4: All right, I guess.
0: Let's do it.
4: Here are your three things. Speedometer, odometer, thermometer.
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4: Thermometer.
0: Let me take the temperature on that one.
4: 100%.
0: Yeah,
4: of course, the others are car associated. Thermometer, not so much. Congratulations, you've scored $100. Thanks to Automasters.
0: Lisa, you had a thermometer in your mouth the last few days, feeling a little ill, running a temperature.
4: Yes, I didn't actually have a thermometer, but I could tell you. I'll take a guess.
0: Well done, Grant.
4: Well done. Have a great day and a great weekend.
5: You too. Thanks very much.
0: All right. So there we go. Ron has $100 in his pocket to go and spend on the weekend. No, I know what you're about to ask. Your next chance to play the odd one out, thanks to Automasters, is 9 o'clock, well, after 9, mm-hmm. with Huggy. Because just like you and me for one day, Kendall went down as well.
4: Oh, did she really?
0: Yes. You started something.
4: Mama say.
0: Everybody will be back healthy and on deck on Monday.
4: On Monday. It's that time of the year. Whole bunch of new stuff starting up, although I did notice they're dragging MasterChef out for an entire week just to get the semi-final and the final. But on Monday, on Sunday, I think The Voice starts and The Block starts on Sunday. So Sonia Kruger from The Voice and our blockheads, Lisa and Roscoe, are going to join us on Monday, all along with Barra.
0: Whoa, that's a big Monday. You're going to need to go home this weekend and lie down a little longer just so that you're fresh and ready and energetic to take it on. Huggy is standing by to go non-stop at 9 to kick off your workday. Have a great Friday. Have a great weekend, and we'll catch you Monday.
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19: A breakdown on the Quinana Freeway southbound before Millpoint Road in South Perth in the left emergency lane. Also a traffic hazard with debris on the Mitchell Freeway northbound entry from Burns Beach Road in Kinross, affecting both lanes. And also debris on Tonkin Highway southbound exit to Neves Road in Bullsbrook, tyre in the left lane. It's looking slow on the Mitchell Freeway at Burns Beach Road inbound, also Warwick Road to Reed Highway. Quinana Freeway busy, South Street to Cranford Avenue, and delays on Tonkin Highway and the speed southbound at Wells Parade East. And Roe Highway busy northbound at Nicholson Road and Tonkin Highway and southbound at Great Eastern Highway Bypass. 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It's Roland with the latest Perth traffic.
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21: Good morning, I'm Gareth Thompson. Unionised workers at BHP Port Hedland are ramping up industrial action against the mining giant. A closed-door meeting today saw the endorsement of a 24-hour freeze on ship loading before a full day of down tools on August 9. That would make it three times the length of their July 16 action. Woodside is being sued by two of its former contractors after their colleague died in a workplace incident. The two workers witnessed the horror death of rope access technician Michael German when he was fatally struck in the head by a metal plate at the company's North Rankin offshore facility in 2023. The plaintiffs are alleging breaches of duty and are seeking damages for trauma. Canberra's defending its changes to private health following concerns from three states about the impact of abolishing higher rebates for the elderly. The New South Wales, Queensland and Tasmanian health ministers fear this places more demand on the public system. But their federal counterpart, Mark Butler, has told Seven their concerns are unfounded.
22: We've done some modelling through our officials and it's indicated there'll be a very marginal impact on private health insurance membership.
21: Labor MP Luke Gosling says he'll fight assault charges brought against him. The 54-year-old's accused of attacking Northern Territory Administrator David Connolly at a community event. Child safety reforms are high on the agenda as Attorneys General meet in Darwin today. And Australian music journalist and broadcaster Glenn A. Baker has died. Known for his vast music knowledge, Baker edited Billboard magazine for over 20 years. He was 74.
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21: To sport, the Aussies are even further ahead on top of the medal tally at the Comm Games in Glasgow, with day seven now wrapped. Our athletes bagging another four gold medals overnight, three in the velodrome and one on the track, while Aussie sprint sensation Tori Lewis has qualified for the women's 200-metre final after winning her semi this morning.
24: Yeah, I feel like I got out really well.
1: tomorrow I'll have to stay on the pedal the whole time.
21: On 7 there, Lachlan Kennedy also qualified for the men's 200 final. To the AFL, Hayden Young's a lock for tonight's clash between Freo and the Bulldogs after his bout of flu. Young is set to replace an injured Corey Wagner. Kickoff's at 6:10 our time at Optus. And last night, the Cats jumped to fifth on the ladder after a dominant win over Collingwood to kick off round 21.
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21: Chance of a late shower in 21, a clearing shower or two for Saturday with a top of 17. Right now it's 10 degrees in Perth. And Gold 96 FM has got it all every day with Lisa and Russell for brekkie from 6 and Jonesy and Amanda to drive you home from 3.
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15: Thank God it's Friday. Morning, Perth. It's Huggy here with that hour of the day that our sales guys absolutely hate, but we know that you love because there's no commercials. We are non-stop at 9 for the entire hour, but with no ads, I don't know where the money's coming from, so I'm going to dip my hand into the swear box here at Gold 96 FM and see if I can cover off your power bill or the internet bill or the unofficial household emergency fund or a little something that I call at my place, the that just got broken again to money. All you got to do is play Lisa and Russell's Odd One Out with thanks to Automasters between now and a quarter to 10. And if you can pick the item that shouldn't be with the other two, the money will be all yours on Gold 96 FM. Just great songs.

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However, when a band got hold of it in 1987, it got to number 2 and every single member of the band sings a line in the song. 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
4: Ivan is in Brabham this morning. G'day, mate.
5: G'day, Craigie.
4: The fuel excise bonus that we've been getting for the past couple of months wraps up on Sunday, which means we're all going to need extra money for fuel. What else do you need cash for?
5: Oh, just spend it on myself this weekend.
4: Nice. That's the way. Make it all about you. Yep. I like that, yep. Ivan. I like it because not many people say that.
5: Spend it on myself.
4: 5 seconds for you. Lisa and Russell have given me three words. Now, one of them doesn't belong with the other two. Tell me what that is within the 5 seconds and I'll give you $100. And your words are a dentist, a petrol cap and a plumber.
5: Petrol cap.
4: Petrol cap. You are correct. Well done. You've got $100.
5: Yep. Yay.
4: Now, why is it the petrol cap, though?
5: Oh, well, the other two is professionals. They're like a doctor, and the petrol cap is a thing you use in your car.
4: Absolutely, mate. Well done. You've got that $100, so you go and splurge on Ivan over the weekend, all right?
5: No worries. Thank you very much.
4: Good on you. Hey, look, there's plenty of chances to win all day today with Lisa and Russell's Odd One Out. With thanks to Automasters. In fact, your next opportunity coming up just after 10 on Gold 96FM.
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2: Good morning, I'm Gareth Thompson. Fears this morning of rolling Pilbara strikes as unions ramp up industrial action at BHP's Port Hedland export terminal. The combined unions have agreed to impose a 24-hour ship loading ban on August 8 and will down tools for another 24-hour stoppage on August 9. It follows an 8-hour stoppage earlier this month as workers seek a better pay deal. WA police uniforms and badges are being sold on Chinese shopping sites. The ABC's reporting at least three e-commerce platforms are selling uniforms, caps and badges that look almost identical to those worn by police officers. Replica WA as well as Victorian, South Australian and Queensland ones have been spotted. Child safety reforms will take centre stage at today's Attorneys General meeting in Darwin. A national working with children check system is among proposals to stop offenders from moving state to state. Federal Attorney General Michelle Rowland has told the ABC they're committed to strengthening protections.
16: So we have made substantial progress as a Commonwealth, working together with the states and territories to achieve meaningful reform in this area. We now have provisions for banned in one, banned in all.
2: A critical breast cancer and endometriosis drug will now be offered free of charge indefinitely. Drugmaker AstraZeneca earlier said it would pull Zoladex from the PBS because the cost was unsustainable. The company now says it will supply the drug free to any patients with no other suitable treatments after an outcry from patients and advocates. And Aussies don't trust each other as much as we used to. An ANU poll finding our trust levels have fallen to 5.32 on a scale of 0 to 10. It was 5.53 before the pandemic.
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2: To sport, Bobby Hill has officially split from Collingwood, the club confirming they've cut the 26-year-old's contract short, which was due to expire at the end of 2030. Bobby hasn't played at AFL level for almost a year due to personal reasons. It's believed he wants to continue his career at another club. Hayden Young's back tonight as Freo takes on the 8th-ranked Bulldogs at Optus. And in the Comm Games, more glory for our Aussies in Glasgow this morning. On the track, it was a 1-2 finish for Rose Davies and Jess Hull in the 5,000 metres. Earlier, we picked up another 3 gold at the Velodrome.
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2: Sunny with the chance of a late shower and 21. Showers tomorrow, clearing though for a top of 17. Right now, it's 15.5 degrees in Perth. 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
21: 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Also, coming up this hour, the likes of Ice House will hear Journey's Don't Stop Believin', the theme song from Glee. And we're going to kick off the hour with the band that will be playing at RAC Arena on Saturday, the 13th of February.
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0: 17 degrees in Perth right now, ahead of a shower later on this afternoon. It's Gold 96 FM, just great songs, and we're two of those away from a band who were on a real high when all of a sudden their lead singer up and left.
1: It was a combination of the passion for music had left me, and because of that, I was stepping into some other party behaviors to augment my frustrations. I didn't know what I was going to do or where I was going to go. All I knew is that I can't keep doing what I'm doing. I need to just stop because this is not going anywhere good.

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0: 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Forget about Electric Blue. Tonight, it's all about the colour purple when the top of the ladder Dockers take on the Western Bulldogs in Hayden Young's 100th game. And there's a fair bit of synergy between Hayden and the Lisa and Russell Breakfast Show because, of course, he is a part of the show. And he's back tonight. And our own Lisa Shaw was back today. And she reckons there's no coincidence in this.
1: We've solved the mystery.
2: What was it?
1: I caught tonsillitis from Hayden Young. Now, if you're going to get tonsillitis, I say adding the gravitas of getting it from one of Australia's premier footballers gives it a bit of, you know, bit of pedigree.
2: Far enough apart.
1: No, well, but
2: was I out of the studio for a moment? Did something happen?
1: Nothing untoward, nothing strange. That's just sick.
0: Yeah, so there's 100 games of AFL between Hayden Young and Lisa Shaw, and what makes it even worse is that overnight, we had to construct a 30-foot banner for her to run through before she started the breakfast show this morning.
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3: Hey, Margaret in Greenwood, how nice would it be to head into the weekend with an extra $100 in your back pocket?
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3: Yeah, well, we're going to try and make it happen for you. We're thanks to Automasters. You know how it works, Lisa and Russell's Odd One Out. You'll be given 5 seconds and three items, but one of them should be kicked out, should be let go immediately because it doesn't belong with the other two. So are you ready to play?
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3: 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Ha ha! See what I did there? 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Yokohama make car tyres. 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
4: 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Birthday present coming up.
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4: 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Have a little splurge.
3: Nice. Well, happy birthday for a start. Make sure you do something nice.
4: I will. Definitely.
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17: Good morning, I'm Gareth Thompson. Unions are blaming Glacial Progress with BHP management for their latest strike action in the Pilbara. The combined unions agreeing to impose a 24-hour shipping freeze at the Port Hedland export terminal on August 8 before downing tools on August 9 as pay negotiations continue to stall. It's a major escalation of the 8-hour stoppage earlier this month, the first in the Pilbara in over 25 years. Two contractors have launched legal action against Woodside, according to The West, after the death of a colleague. The two workers witnessed the horror death of a rope access technician when he was fatally struck in the head by a metal plate at the company's North Rankin offshore facility in 2023. The plaintiffs are alleging breaches of duty and are seeking damages for trauma. Traditional owners in WA are off to court to appeal against a landmark ruling giving them $150 million compensation from mining giant Fortescue. In May, the federal court found the Andrew Forrestone Company hadn't sought the required native title agreement to build and operate four mines in the Pilbara. A leading constitutional law expert says One Nation's plan to ban foreign fighters from returning to Australia won't work. The University of Sydney professor Anne Twomey says gathering evidence and witnesses from overseas is difficult. The Attorney General's refused to comment on the future of Luke Gosling, who's been charged with assault. The Solomon MP is accused of assaulting NT Administrator David Connolly at a community event earlier this month. Australia has extended its lead on the Com Games medal tally, adding another four to our haul overnight. We now have 110 in total. And Australian music journalist and broadcaster Glenn A. Baker has died. Known for his vast music knowledge, Baker won the BBC's Rock Brain of the Universe three times and was part of a research project which resulted in the formation of Triple J. He was 74.
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17: In sport, a sea of purple is set to descend on Optus tonight as Freo takes on the Bulldogs. Hayden Young returns after a bout of tonsillitis struck him out of last week's Western Derby. He now returns for his 100th match. The Doggies have rested Aaron Norton and Cody Waitman. And Collingwood has confirmed Bobby Hill is no longer a Magpie, the club revealing its parted ways with the Premiership hero, who was contracted until the end of 2030. Football manager Charlie Gardner says it wasn't easy.
18: We've had ongoing discussions over a long, long period of time about supporting Bobby to be a professional athlete and come in and train and play. And we got to the position where we felt like it's the right time to part ways.
17: Bobby hasn't played at AFL level this season due to personal reasons.
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17: Sunny with the chance of a late shower and 21. Showers tomorrow, clearing to a top of 17. Right now, it's 20 degrees. 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
22: If you're not going to be driving over the weekend, make sure to fill up the tank today, because remember, on Sunday we stopped getting that government discount, which means as of next week you're going to need this extra $100 that we're giving away this hour more than ever before. Lisa and Russell's Odd One Out is coming up in the next 20 minutes with your chance to phone 13 55 22, and if you call a 7, I'll give you 3 items and choose the one that shouldn't be with the other 2 for your chance to win the cash, with thanks to Automasters. Also going to play Bryan Adams, who will be here in Perth next year. But straight after that, the lady who's about to release a movie that is called Live from Paris. It is a live concert tour on the big screen with a lot of behind-the-scenes stuff as well. Comes out on September 2 at IMAX right around the world. And I can't wait to play a song from her in the next 20 minutes straight after Bryan Adams on Gold 96 FM.

Just great songs. Gold 96 FM with another chance at some weekend spending money. Cash to win in the next 15 minutes with Lisa and Russell's Odd One Out. But now, here's the lady whose movie is going to premiere on September 2 at selected IMAX theatres around the world. It's called Katy Perry, The Lifetimes Tour, live from Paris. It features the film and bonus behind-the-scenes footage, which is just going to be fantastic, I reckon. 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
4: Bay of Tewitt Hill, I reckon winning an unexpected $100 is kind of like finding some cash in that jacket you haven't worn in years, don't you?
5: Oh, yeah, for sure.
4: If you happen to win it, what's the first thing you're going to do?
5: I reckon I'll probably put it towards fuel. Petrol.
4: We're going to lose that government, you know, rebate thing that we've had on Sunday. So, yeah, make sure you fill up today, okay? Get that squared away.
5: I will indeed. Thank you very much for that.
4: All right, Faye. Now, let's put the 5 seconds on the clock, give you three words. Just tell me the odd one out and you'll be filling up the tank a few times with that $100. Your words are tacos, Tim Tams and nachos.
5: Tim Tams.
4: Yeah. Yeah, nothing like a Tim Tam with a bit of cheese.
5: I love
4: bit of salsa on the side. Are you one of those people that sucks your coffee through your Tim Tam?
5: I do.
4: Yeah, everyone tells me how great it is. I must give it a try. Oh, look, of course, you are 100% right.
5: Cool, thank you.
4: Because tacos and nachos are part of the family of my favourite food group. I love Mexican food, but I do love
5: Mexican.
4: I love a Tim Tam as well.
5: Yeah, I love it all. Thank you very much.
4: Congratulations, and your next chance at Lisa and Russell's Odd One Out is coming up during Totally 80s. So a little over half an hour from now on Gold 96 FM. With thanks to our mates at Automasters.
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1: 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Jason Staveley is here at 3 o'clock tomorrow afternoon with This Week in Music. Madonna released her debut album during This Week in 1983. She is the feature artist on This Week in Music, and Jason has dug up some clips of her very first appearance on Countdown, so that ought to be good fun. Also going to catch up with another one of the ladies of the 80s when he chats with Kim Wilde, pop star turned gardener. And believe it or not, the Crowded House self-titled album was released 40 years ago this week. But what a record. Of course, the biggest hit, Don't Dream It's Over, was on that. This Week in Music, tomorrow afternoon at 3, we replay it back at its normal time of 9 o'clock Sunday morning on Gold 96 FM.
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23: It's 21 degrees. Hello, I'm Fee Papel. Testing for the bird flu will be stepped up with the WA surveillance network strengthened. Another 90 people have gone through training in the state, with more scheduled for the next few weeks. Federal Environment Minister Murray Watt says there's been 33 cases confirmed across the country.
24: We have been the last continent in the world to have bird flu reach our shores. And what that has meant is that it's given us time to work with industry, environment groups and the general community to make sure that we are well prepared.
23: More strikes set to hit BHP in the Pilbara. Port unions say they'll stop loading ships in Port Hedland next Saturday if negotiations don't progress. Unions will meet before the Fair Work Commission. A convicted stalker is back behind bars after breaching his supervision order. Tom Lewandowski, also known as Adam Rubicki, was sentenced after stalking 19 women on social media after 2 years. The 39-year-old is the subject of 10 violence restraining orders. Child safety reforms are high on the agenda as attorney generals meet in Darwin today. Federal Attorney General Michelle Rowland has told the ABC she's seeking agreement on 3 key measures.
25: First is around those baseline standards for what kind of offences will preclude someone from holding a working with children check. Minimum national standards around other aspects of risk assessment that need to be taken into account and information sharing between jurisdictions.
23: Federal Labor MP Luke Gosling says he'll fight assault charges brought against him. The 54-year-old is accused of attacking Northern Territory Administrator David Connolly at a community event. And Australian music journalist and broadcaster Glenn A. Baker has died. Known for his immense music knowledge, he won the BBC's Rock Brain of the Universe 3 times in the mid-80s.
26: Thinking of subdividing? 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
23: In sport, Hayden Young returns for the Dockers for tonight's game against the Western Bulldogs at Optus Stadium, while Corey Wagner is out with a hip injury. Meantime, Bobby Hill has officially left Collingwood. The club confirming the Norm Smith medalist has parted ways with the club, cutting his contract short. The 26-year-old's contract was due to expire at the end of 2030.
26: Need a touch of luxury at your next event? 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
23: Perth's weather, the chance of a late shower as we reach our forecast top. Showers easing and 17 tomorrow, a sunny top of 19 for Sunday. Right now it's 21 degrees in Perth and Gold 96 FM has got it all every day with Lisa and Russell for brekkie from 6 and Jonesy and Amanda to drive you home from 3.
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9: Hey, it's Huggy this afternoon. Thank Gold, it's Friday. And before 12:45, your chance to head into the weekend with some extra spondula. Bit of spending money in the back pocket with Lisa and Russell's Odd One Out. Three items. One doesn't belong with the other two. Correctly pick it. Thanks to Automasters, you'll get that instant cash during Totally 80s, the decade that really whet our taste buds with Pizza Hut stores being expanded rapidly around Perth. We also had Taco Bell in the 80s for a little while, and then it disappeared for decades. We've got a few stores back now. And one of the most memorable TV commercials of the 80s was for SPC Baked Beans.
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9: No wonder the choir boys had the runs in the 80s, and they'll prove it in three great songs from now. But we're going to kick off the hour with the song that Chinua Dim Sims also used as their TV commercial. Here is the Vapors turning Japanese, Gold 96 FM, Totally 80s.

Just great songs. Gold 96 FM with the Choir Boys. We are totally 80s, but I want to go back even further to 1964 when an English woman named Gloria Jones had a hit in the UK with this. I give you all. Gloria Jones was the girlfriend of Mark Bolan from T-Rex. In fact, she was driving the car that smashed when Mark Bolan was killed. Did you know that Soft Cell's Tainted Love was a cover version? We're going to play it for you in the next 15 minutes. Totally 80s, Gold 96 FM, just great songs.

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Your chance to win instant cash with Lisa and Russell's Odd One Out in the next 15 minutes at Gold 96 FM. We're totally 80s. There's Soft Cell's Tainted Love. That's the band that actually didn't have a recording contract and paid for it themselves with a loan from the singer's mum. Coming up next, a bloke who covered a bunch of decades, including the 70s, as lead singer for the Babies.

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5: How you going, Huggy Bear?
4: We are in Totally 80s. What were you up to back then?
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4: For Forestfield, the Rhinos?
5: Yeah, that's a one, buddy.
4: So didn't go on to the AFL career, Darren?
5: No, mate.
4: Do you catch up with any of your old teammates from back in the day?
5: Just a couple of guys from school that I catch up with nowadays, but we've got a big 40-year school reunion this November coming up.
4: See any of the old crushes?
5: Possibly.
4: All right, Darren, let's try and win you $100. You can take a bunch of flowers and give it to the old flame, okay? All you got to do is tell me which is the odd one out and we'll give you $100 with thanks to Automasters. All right, they are tyre, washing machine and windshield.
5: Oh, I'd have to go the old washing machine.
4: Washing machine, eh?
5: Yeah.
4: It's got to be the washing machine.
5: Wait. Cheers, Huggy. Thank you.
4: No worries. 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
20: It's 22 degrees. Hello, I'm Fee Papel. A British rapper has been found not guilty of rape in the WA District Court today. Young Philly had been on trial for the sexual assault of a female fan following a gig at a Hillary's club in September 2024. However, the jury did find him guilty of 2 charges of assault causing bodily harm. He'll be sentenced next month. Traditional owners are set to appeal the $150 million penalty handed down to Fortescue for going ahead with mines in the Pilbara without a proper agreement. The Yindjibarndi people voted today to go ahead and formally lodge the appeal before next month's deadline. Andrew Forrest's company has made around $80 billion since operations started more than a decade ago. 2 gas workers who witnessed a colleague's death are suing Woodside. The man killed while working on a platform off Dampier in June 2023 after being hit by a metal plate. The men say they've been left traumatised by the event. An Australian man has perished while mountain climbing in the US. The 28-year-old was hiking in Wyoming with search and rescue teams, saying he fell while climbing the top edge of a mountain. No pardon for Jeffrey Epstein's associate, Ghislaine Maxwell. The US Senate unanimously opposing a presidential pardon for the woman accused of recruiting girls for the convicted sex offender. And young Aussies are turning to social media instead of dentists for oral health advice. The Australian Dental Association says 60% of 18 to 25-year-olds are using online platforms to manage dental health. The same age group is also reporting high rates of wisdom tooth troubles.
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20: In sport, Dockers gun Hayden Young returns to the side for tonight's clash against the Western Bulldogs at Optus Stadium. He'll play his 100th game after missing last week with tonsillitis. The Bulldogs have rested Cody Waitman and Aaron Norton. And it's official, Bobby Hill has split from Collingwood. The club has confirmed they have cut the 26-year-old's contract short, which was due to expire at the end of 2030. He hasn't played at AFL level for almost a year because of personal reasons. It's believed he wants to continue his career at another club.
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20: Perth's weather, the chance of a late shower as we go over our forecast top of 21. Showers easing and 17 tomorrow, a sunny top of 19 for Sunday. Right now it's 22 degrees in Perth and Gold 96 FM has got it all every day with Lisa and Russell for brekkie from 6 and Jonesy and Amanda to drive you home from 3.
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26: I reckon winning money on a Friday is better than any other day of the week because it doesn't just pay for things, it upgrades your weekend. You mightn't have been going out for dinner, but now you can. Perhaps catching up with some friends for drinks. It kind of gives you 48 hours to really savour the success that you've had. And your chance at Lisa and Russell's Odd One Out is coming up before 1:45. All you got to do is work out which item shouldn't be with the other two for your chance to win. Some good songs on the way there as well. We've got a big hit from Footloose, but not the title track. Something different for you. We'll hear the Jay Giles Band, the band that's named after its bass guitarist, not its lead singer. And we'll kick off this hour with Mondo Rocks' Come Said the Boy at Gold 96 FM. Thank Gold, it's Friday.

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Gold 96 FM tomorrow afternoon at 3 on This Week in Music. Jason is going to celebrate the start of MTV in America. And in three great songs from now, a hit that got a lot of airplay in those very early days, helped it to get to the top of the charts. It's a song that really came from a very awkward question.

Just Great Songs, Gold 96 FM with the Jay Giles Band, Centrefold. Not unlike my mate's Bucks party from a couple of decades ago where the best man organised a stripper. And when she turned up, she turned out to be the ex-girlfriend of the groom. Hey, it's Huggy here on your Friday afternoon. Speaking of amazing coincidences, coming up next, I'm going to play Blame It on the Boogie by the Jacksons. Now, you may not know that that's actually a cover version. It came out a year earlier and sounded like this.

0: 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But that was the only similarity. He was a white Englishman.
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4: Gordana of Duncraig wants to win some money because you're a little frustrated at the moment, are you?
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4: Well, you know, the worst thing about sitting still is that you don't go anywhere, but you still use petrol, don't you?
5: You do indeed.
4: In fact, what about we try and give you $100 to fill that tank up by playing Lisa and Russell's Odd One Out? Now, I'm going to give you three words, and all you've got to do is pick which one doesn't belong with the other two, okay?
5: God, I'm hoping I'm going to have a good one then.
4: All right.
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5: Okay, I'm not a golfer, but I want to try it, and the putter and the other one is golfing.
4: Putter and a driver. Hang on, I thought you were a driver sitting still. However, a wicket keeper is a cricket term, and you have won $100.
5: Woohoo! Thank you for that. That's made my day. And guess what? I've just got started driving now.
4: All right. Will you enjoy that 10-metre move? And we'll give away some more money again next hour with Lisa and Russell's Odd One Out. Thanks to Automasters, ironically, on Gold 96 FM.
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16: It's 23 degrees. Hello, I'm Fee Papel. UK entertainer Young Philly has been cleared of rape in court this morning. The 30-year-old had been on trial for the sexual assault of a 20-year-old woman following a performance in Hillary's 2 years ago. He has been found guilty of assault causing bodily harm and will be sentenced next month. Fears for our mining industry as unions ramp up industrial action at BHP's Port Hedland terminal. Opposition leader Angus Taylor is in Perth and says the industry can't go backwards.
17: We need to make sure our industrial relations is good and that there's good relations between employers and employees, but we've got a long history of doing incredibly well on this. We can't go back to the bad old days.
16: WA police uniforms and badges are being sold on Chinese shopping sites. It's been reported at least 3 e-commerce platforms are selling uniforms, caps and badges that look almost identical to the one worn by police officers here, along with those in Victoria, South Australia and Queensland. Housing approvals have surged to a 5-year high, with more than 205,000 given the green light last financial year across the country. And while that's above what's needed to keep up with population growth, builders are warning we're still behind on our targets. Perth has one of the highest commencement rates in the country, up 15% in 2025. It's believed around 500,000 Aussies are using weight loss jabs. A new study finding most are paying between $200 and $700 a month to access the GLP-1 medication for conditions other than diabetes. The figure's jumping from 85,000 in 2020 to 500,000 people last year. And the first of its kind study is examining whether repeated blast exposure is contributing to brain injuries in Australian soldiers. Up to 400 ADF personnel will be monitored using helmet sensors, blood tests and neurological assessments after weapons training exercises.
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16: In sport, Hayden Young returns for tonight's clash between Frio and the Bulldogs at Optus Stadium. The Docker was out with tonsillitis last week, missing the Western Derby, but returns for his 100th match. The Bulldogs have rested Aaron Norton and Cody Waitman.
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16: Perth's weather, the chance of an afternoon shower. Showers easing and 17 tomorrow, a sunny top of 19 for Sunday. Right now it's 22 degrees in Perth, and Gold 96 FM has got it all every day with Lisa and Russell for brekkie from 6 and Jonesy and Amanda to drive you home from 3.
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4: Thank Gold. It's Friday, heading into the weekend with Huggy and $100 to win in the next 30 minutes. We could pay for that takeaway food on the way home tonight, or maybe a bit of food and a frothy at the beer if you go to watch the Dockers. What about we pay for the groceries, or better still, fill up the petrol tank for you? Because remember, as of Sunday, we're not getting that money off thanks to the government anymore. That'll all end. So let's get this squared away. Your chance to win instant cash with Lisa and Russell's Odd One Out is coming up straight after AC/DC. 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Just great.

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Knowing how tough times are at the minute, we decided that instead of giving one person a lot of money, we'd give a lot of people a little less money. 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Maybe replace those dead light bulbs around your place. What about a garden clean-up and a couple of new plants? Get someone in to mow the lawn. 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Or buy the tool that you finally need for that DIY project.

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5: Oh, okay. Well, must be Port Kennedy's lucky day, I guess.
4: I think it must be. Well, we've got to hope that it's your lucky day, Brooke.
5: Well, fingers crossed.
4: All right. So $100 heading into the weekend. Have you got any sort of stuff around at home you want to fix up with your
5: $100? Oh, there's always something, isn't there?
4: Oh, is there ever? Just pick the odd one out when it comes to three different things that Lisa and Russell have provided to me. We've got Optus Stadium, RAC Arena, and the MCG.
5: I'm going to say the MCG.
4: MCG. And why is that the odd one out?
5: Because it's in Melbourne and the other two are in Perth.
4: Yeah, correct. In fact, one of them is going to be very, very busy tonight with the Dockers playing the Bulldogs.
5: Yes, definitely.
4: Yeah. Hey, listen, congratulations. You got $100. That's all yours.
5: Oh, thank you so much. I appreciate it. Have a good weekend, won't you?
4: Hey, you have the best weekend as well. And
5: I'm going to.
4: Fantastic. 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

0: 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Jason Staveley's popped in to say hello ahead of This Week in Music tomorrow afternoon.
1: Arvo Huggy, how you doing, bud?
0: Very well. What's coming up tomorrow?
1: Well, Madonna put out her debut album this year in 1983. So Madonna is our feature artist, and we hear some of her very first appearance on Countdown with Molly back in the day.
0: It's amazing to think all these years later in the UK, she's on top of the charts.
1: I know.
0: Again.
1: Kept the Rolling Stones off the top of the charts.
0: Amazing, isn't it?
1: So, yeah, Madonna's the feature artist. The classic album Double is Crowded House, Crowded House. That album came out 40 years ago this week.
0: No,
1: yes.
0: No.
1: I'm going to spend some time chatting with Kim Wilde. And there's a significant milestone as our defining moment, the launch of music television in America this week back in 1981.
0: Ooh. 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
1: The Buggles get a play tomorrow afternoon after three.
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19: Emergency Western Power Works are underway in Mount Lawley. Guildford Road eastbound after First Avenue is reduced to a single lane and traffic slow on the approach. Freeway north at Heavy Mill Point right into the city, then Stevenson Avenue to Reed Highway and Shenton Avenue. Freeway south at Vincent Street to Mill Point Road, then Velia Drive through to Russell Road. 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It's Christy with the latest Perth traffic on Gold 96FM.
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21: It's 23 degrees. Hello, I'm Fee Papel. UK entertainer Young Philly has been cleared of rape in court this morning. The 30-year-old had been on trial for the sexual assault of a 20-year-old woman following a performance in Hillary's 2 years ago. He has been found guilty of assault causing bodily harm and will be sentenced next month. Fears for our mining industry as unions ramp up industrial action at BHP's Port Hedland terminal. Opposition leader Angus Taylor is in Perth and says the industry can't go backwards.
22: We need to make sure our industrial relations is good and that there's good relations between employers and employees, but we've got a long history of doing incredibly well on this. We can't go back to the bad old days.
21: WA police uniforms and badges are being sold on Chinese shopping sites. It's been reported at least 3 e-commerce platforms are selling uniforms, caps and badges that look almost identical to the one worn by police officers here, along with those in Victoria, South Australia and Queensland. Housing approvals have surged to a 5-year high, with more than 205,000 given the green light last financial year across the country. And while that's above what's needed to keep up with population growth, builders are warning we're still behind on our targets. Perth has one of the highest commencement rates in the country, up 15% in 2025. It's believed around 500,000 Aussies are using weight loss jabs. A new study finding most are paying between $200 and $700 a month to access the GLP-1 medication for conditions other than diabetes. The figure's jumping from 85,000 in 2020 to 500,000 people last year. And the first of its kind study is examining whether repeated blast exposure is contributing to brain injuries in Australian soldiers. Up to 400 ADF personnel will be monitored using helmet sensors, blood tests and neurological assessments after weapons training exercises.
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21: The Eagles left for Melbourne this morning with the team up against Richmond on Sunday. Coach Andrew McWalter says any time they can play at the MCG, they'll take it.
0: At the end of the day, we live to win finals. Grand final day is at the MCG, so any exposure we can get to the G is terrific, and to win on it will be really important, something we strive to do every time we play there.
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21: A shower or two as the temp drops to 10 tonight. Showers easing and 17 tomorrow. Sunny and 19 for Sunday. Right now it's 22 degrees in Perth, and your next chance to win cash with Lisa and Russell's Odd One Out is Monday morning from 6 on Gold 96 FM.
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32: It's showtime.
33: Friday. Hello, Amanda.
34: Hi, how are you?
33: Did you know today is the 212th day of the year?
34: Can we not do a countdown to how many days to Christmas, and on Monday will be a day closer?
33: Yeah.
34: And
33: No, I'm not going to do that. I do have a flashback. When I was in third class in school, and I remember the teacher said to one of the kids in the class, hurry up, I want this done by the year 2000. I remember thinking, and this is in the 70s, how old will I be in the year 2000?
34: What about me? I worked on a show called Beyond 2000.
33: Yeah, and we're well beyond it.
34: Well beyond it. Mm-hmm. We thought we'd be eating space food sticks and flying around with jetpacks. Once a day, someone will still say to me, where's my jetpack?
33: Yeah.
34: Beyond 2000 never promised jetpacks.
33: You did.
34: We didn't. Blame the Jetsons.
33: There's a lot of wacky push bikes, solar-powered cars.
34: Yeah, and people are still, we do have electric cars,
33: Brendan.
34: Yeah,
33: but not solar-powered cars.
34: The future has come at us, but not in a way we expected.
33: Okay. General Rye, what do you got on the weekend now that the Kingdom of Fools, your play?
35: Yeah, it's all wrapped
33: moderately
35: up.
33: Moderately successful play is finished.
35: Uh-huh. Yeah, I'm playing soccer.
33: Oh, good.
35: Yeah, that's good. That's
34: you
35: fine.
34: Know, why don't you challenge yourself and play soccer in a suit of armour?
35: Oh, yes.
33: Yeah.
34: Combine all your loves.
33: Yeah.
35: Okay. All right, I'll give that a go.
34: He's not going to
33: give that a go.
34: He hasn't written that idea down in a diary.
33: Friday Field Sessions today. You know who's coming in for FFS?
34: I do, but you tell me.
33: What?
34: I know.
33: We know.
34: No, you haven't said it. Go on, say.
33: Ian Moss.
34: Yes.
33: Troy Cassidy.
34: Yes.
33: Together at
34: last. They're going to be touring together. What a thrilling combination of people.
33: I'm excited. I'm beyond excited.
34: Are you?
33: Yes.
34: Beyond 2000 excitement.
33: You know, last week, Easton Rosellas is going off like nobody's business.
34: We were on Dutch television and we posted it. And even Miles' dad, Joel, said, wow, that's cool. I said, yes, we're riding on the coattails of your 7-year-old son. And we've never been happier.
33: And you're the one that hogged all the footage, the Dutch TV footage. There was like barely a glimpse of Jonesy once again.
34: Even the Dutch know a star when they see one, Brendan. They know a Dutch oven when they see one too.
33: They've got no idea. The Fast Five is here though. Would you like to play? Of course you would. 13:55:22 on goal.

0: gold. It's Jonesy and Amanda driving you home. It's time.
1: How fast can this thing go?
2: Faster than the speed of light.
3: Jonesy and Amanda's
4: Fast Five.
0: When I say it's time, I mean it's time for the Fast Five. Five questions. Can you go all the way and answer all five questions correctly? If you do that, Amanda will say...
5: Your prize today for answering question five correctly, a $300 Woolworths grocery voucher, thanks to Skippy Peanut Butter.
0: Hot damn. Smoother than a fresh jar of Skippy.
5: Who sings that?
0: I know what you're doing.
5: Because you're supposed to say...
0: Oh, Bruno Mars.
5: And I say, let's leave it like that.
0: Okay. And then everyone laughs. Everyone, Felix the Cat. Holds their sides so they don't fall apart.
5: Has anyone's sides ever split from laughing?
0: You know what I find? When any time someone says something's hilarious, it's usually not hilarious. Mm. It's like when people say, oh, that's authentic. Yeah, that's not authentic. That's crap. Susan's in Belfield.
5: Hello, Susan.
6: Hi, how are you?
5: Very well, thank you. Here comes question number one for the Fast Five. What's the most widely spoken variety of Chinese?
6: Mandarin,
5: you got that quickly.
0: Ni hao.
5: It's got appeal. See, everyone's sides
0: Susan,
5: are splitting.
0: Feel free to laugh at that.
6: Thank you.
5: See, that's nicely done, Susan. Jonesy's giving me the pip while I keep going.
0: Susan.
5: I'm going to give you a poke in the navel. Will I stop?
6: Go for it.
0: Susan. Susan, please tell her to stop. Let's play Monster Mash.
7: Let's kick off this Monster Mash.
5: Susan, we've mashed two songs together. You will know the songs. See if you can guess them when they're munched like this.

0: Oh, stop it. Jen White Rice, stop it. I can't take it.
1: It almost works, but not quite. What are the songs, Susan?
2: I think it's Major John and Elton John sings the other one.
1: Ryan. Susan. Right. Susan may have got there. Yeah,
3: Major John.
1: No, she could have been talked around.
0: Yeah. We're being authentic here, man. Sorry, Susan. You are wrong. Let's see Jenny. She's in Perth.
1: Hello, Jenny.
4: Hey, how are you?
1: Very well. They're two great songs. They don't work so well together. Have a listen. This is

0: I don't like it.
1: What are the songs?
2: It is Rocketman by Elton John.
1: Yes.
2: And Space Oddity by David Bowie.
1: Space Oddity by David Bowie.
0: Yeah, well, we'll give it that.
2: Yep.
3: Thank you, Ryan.
1: They should stay in their own lanes.
0: Susan?
1: What?
0: Hi, Jenny.
2: Hey.
0: I just was giving Amanda's pun some space.
1: But there wasn't a pun.
0: Was it a pun?
1: No. They should stay in their own lanes, just not across the streams of their songs. You're hearing puns where they don't exist.
0: Jenny, Neil the Seal, who's gone viral for his mischievous antics in Tasmania, is what type of seal? A, a southern elephant seal. B, an Australian fur seal. Or C, an Australian sea lion.
1: Have you seen Neil the Seal, Jenny?
0: Neil the Seal.
1: He's massive, and twice a year he visits the shores around Hobart and the beach towns, and they have to...
0: Runs amok.
1: He does run amok, and they try and divert traffic to keep him safe. What kind is he, A, B or C?
2: I'm going to go B.
1: No, he's not an Australian fur seal.
0: It's a bit like when a man goes to Tasmania and runs amok.
1: Yeah, they have to put out traffic cones to keep me safe.
0: Isn't it to keep the people safe from you?
1: It can go either way, Brendan.
0: We are into the Fast Five. Neil the Seal, who's gone viral for his mischievous antics in Tasmania, is what type of seal? Is he a southern elephant seal or a Australian sea lion? 13:55:22 on Gold.

0: Gold. Hello, it's Jonesy and Amanda driving you home this Friday afternoon.
1: Can this thing go?
2: Faster than the speed of light.
3: Jonesy and Amanda's
4: Fast Five.
5: We have been talking about Neil the Seal. You may have seen Neil on television. He's gone viral for his mischievous antics in Tasmania. They have to put traffic cones up to make sure the traffic goes around him.
0: I liken it to when you were on the Rantan in Tasmania. You'll see a man around the drunken Admiral in Hobart.
5: That's a very nice place.
0: That is
5: actually.
0: Get the chowder. That very is the best chowder you'll ever eat in your life.
5: The question here is going to Shari in Dayton. Hello, Shari.
6: Hello.
0: Shari.
5: The question is, Neil the Seal, what type of seal is Neil? A, a southern elephant seal, or C, an Australian sea lion?
6: Southern elephant seal.
5: He is a southern elephant seal.
0: So, the backstory there, when does he come into Tasmania?
5: Well, they say that twice a year he visits the shores around Hobart.
0: Yep.
5: The Clarence City Council has spent more than $30,000 on traffic management and repairs during his recent stay at 7 Mile Beach. He's become a bit of a tourist attraction.
0: Yeah, well, maybe they should make hay while the sun shines. You know, people can, you know, maybe pay some money to have a look at Neil the Seal.
5: Oh, right. Collect money to go and look at Neil the Seal. They're already spending $30,000 on traffic management.
0: Oh, okay.
5: It should be free to come and look at Neil.
0: If you want to wallow around.
5: Yeah, go and do it.
0: In British towns and cities in the 19th century, Shari, what was the job of a knocker-upper?
6: Oh,
0: what did they do? Knocker-upper.
6: I'm going to guess maybe, I don't know, like a lamb.
5: Sorry, Shari.
0: You know, we would have, we just don't have all day. I'm sorry. Lance is in Garbutt.
5: Hi, Lance.
7: Hi, how's it going?
0: Good, thanks,
5: Lance. Thank you. So this was in the Industrial Revolution, the early years of such, when people had to get up. Oh, I don't want to give too much away.
0: Yeah.
5: People had to get to their jobs. So in British towns and cities, what was the job of the knocker-upper?
7: Wake people up.
5: Yeah, he had a big stick, or he or she used large poles or batons, pea shooters sometimes, to get to the bedroom windows and wake people up for work. They'd tap on them or knock on them.
0: Maybe
5: from the ground.
0: Is this something we could bring back? Someone that goes around like your local gym, knocking up.
5: You know, well, Pucker gym's upper. Knocking up. Do hotels still have the wake up service, or does everyone have their own phones these days?
0: I don't know, Lance. Can you answer that?
7: I think they do. I have heard that they still do.
5: Okay,
7: like you can ring and book taxis for the next day and that.
5: Yeah. Can you phone me and wake me up?
0: I haven't rung and booked a taxi for 1,000 years.
5: Mm. And when's the last time you booked a wake-up call to get home in time for... I won't say anymore. Okay. Question number 5. This is for you, Lance.
0: Lance, you're
5: here
0: all
5: in.
0: Here
5: we go.
0: Here we go.
5: Troy Cassidaly is touring later this year with which founding member of Cold Chisel for the Together Alone tour? So that you'll have Troy... Who did you say?
7: Ian Moss.
0: You knew it, Lance. You knew it. And today, Friday Feels Session, we will see those two boys in this studio.
5: I'm excited to see what they do together.
0: I'm saying, what song would you like to see them do together, Lance?
7: Flame Trees.
0: Yeah, Flame Trees. Oh, hang on. I thought you were going to say Islands in the Stream. No. No.
5: Or Don't Go Breaking My Heart.
0: I was hoping for Bow River.
5: Well, we'll see. We'll see. But Troy Cassidaly and Ian Moss will be here in this very studio later in the show.
0: Lance, what about you? Congratulations. A big wake-up call for you. A $300 Woolworths grocery voucher. Thanks to Skippy Peanut Butter. Lance.
7: Thanks very much, guys.
5: Lance,
0: smoother
5: you are welcome.
0: A fresh jar of Skippy is our Lance. Thank you, mate. Have a good weekend. Fast Five, if you ever want to play, jonesyandamanda.com.au on Gold.
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10: Emergency Western Power Works still underway in Mount Lawley. Guildford Road eastbound after First Avenue is reduced to a single lane and traffic is slow. Freeway north and heavy Millpoint Road to the city. Stevenson Avenue to Reed Highway and approaching Shenton Avenue. Freeway south and heavy Vincent Street to Millpoint Road. Then Belia Drive through to Russell Road. And a few cars in Wilson at Leach Highway and Manning Road intersection. 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It's Christy with the latest Perth traffic on Gold 96 FM.
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0: Gold. It's Jonesy and Amanda driving you home this Friday afternoon. Do you like James Bond?
1: Yeah. Well, I'm not a James Bond fanatic. I don't watch. Yep. I don't watch every one of the films. As you know, I struggle to know who the good guys and the bad guys are. I can't follow the plot lines. But yes, by and large, I do.
0: When I was a kid, my first James Bond movie that I saw at the movies was Moonraker with Roger Moore.
1: Mm.
0: And I went and I loved it so much, I got the book. And the book is very provocative. There's some really...
1: Saucy?
0: Yeah,
1: very. Has it off with everyone?
0: Well, yeah, as you would imagine in the movie, but it's quite detailed.
1: Well, they couldn't do that with Roger Moore. He was,
0: no.
1: He was, you know, as he got older, people were saying, is he wearing a roll neck jumper or is that his neck? He was suave without being sexual.
0: Yeah, he was good.
1: Whereas, you know, the more recent James Bonds have been full on sexual. Sean Connery, sexual.
0: He was very, you know, money penny and pushy. But what I liked about Ian Fleming's writing was he sold it so well. And so in reading Moonraker, I started just reading a bunch of other Ian Fleming books. And this just came up in my algorithm just recently, what Ian Fleming used to do when he'd go writing. So when he was writing from Dr. No up to Moonraker and all
1: that. He'd say to his wife, it's research, sweetheart.
0: It's research. So he'd go to his place in the Bahamas or Bermuda or some sort of place like that over the 25th parallel. And then this is what his routine was when he was working.
1: I'm ready. What time would he get up in the morning?
0: He'd get up at 7:30 a.m. in the morning, Amanda. He'd get up with the birds and bathe.
1: And then they'd head home.
0: And bathe in the ocean. Then back for breakfast, scrambled eggs, and sit in the garden till 10 a.m. 10 a.m., sit down and write 1,500 words without looking back.
1: So is that a lot? That's not much, is it? 1,500?
0: No, not really, no.
1: It's a school assignment.
0: When I wrote 50 Shades of 50, the book that I wrote just in time for Christmas this year, I was writing probably 5,000 words a day.
1: Took you 2 days to write it.
0: What are you saying?
1: No, nothing.
0: Well, hang on, your book, you took 7 years
1: keep
0: to
1: going,
0: write it.
1: Keep going.
0: Should be longer than Homer's Iliad.
1: It's true. When I started, my children's ages were like 2 and 4. When I finished that, they were teenagers.
0: They had mortgages and tax bills. After he's done that, 12:15, snorkel around the bay.
1: It's very specific.
0: Looking for lobsters.
1: Oh, okay.
0: Then come back and have a couple of pink gins with lunch.
1: What time's all this?
0: That's at 12:15.
1: Okay.
0: Then from 2:30 to 4 p.m., a siesta. Then 4 p.m. when he wakes.
1: Two and four. When I finished that, they were teenagers.
0: They had mortgages and tax bills. After he's done that, 12:15, snorkel around the bay.
1: It's very specific.
0: Looking for lobsters.
1: Oh, okay.
0: Then come back and have a couple of pink gins with lunch.

0: number the pages, put them in a folder, and have a couple of powerful drinks. 7 p.m., dinner and Scrabble with his wife, Anne. 10 p.m., to bed.
1: So he writes 2,000 words a day. How many words are in a James Bond novel?
0: Well, the aforementioned 50 Shades of 50, 70,000 words.
1: If he only does 2,000 a day, he must take ages to write a book.
0: What he does, he'd write here, okay, kill baddie here, be a big misogyno here, drink some martini here.
1: Off to get some lobster.
0: Yeah, he did that for a long time, and he lived to the ripe old age of 56.
1: Oh, okay. Really?
0: Yeah. He used to smoke 70 cigarettes a day.
1: Where was the time for that? That garden must have been filled with cigarette butts.
0: And he'd drink heavily. But he had a good innings. Died with a smile on his face. Money, pony.
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4: If you're out Mount Lawley Way, still emergency Western Power Works. Guildford Road eastbound after 1st Avenue, it's reduced to a single lane, traffic busy there. Freeway northbound heavy on the Mount Henry Bridge, Millplay Road to the city, Stevenson Avenue to Reed Highway, and again at Shenton Avenue. And freeway southbound Vincent Street to Millplay Road, then Belia Drive through to Russell Road. 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It's Christy with the latest Perth traffic on Gold 96 FM.
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0: Goals. Hello, it's Jonesy Demander driving you home this Friday, the 31st of July, last day of July.
1: It'd be interesting, wouldn't it, when if you're a historian, looking back, or if you're living in a piece of time of history and you could hear what historians were saying about it, you go, what are they talking about?
0: Well, why did they have giant utensils on the wall? Were they giants?
1: This is the interesting thing. There's a comedian called Jake Lambert. You and I have interviewed him before.
0: Yes.
1: He's English. He's hilarious. I love him. He's been on his Instagram looking at what future historians would make of a typical home from 2026. It's brilliant.
2: So this giant clock on the wall is how people back then would have been able to tell the time. And even though a lot of the world was digital, it appears they were still using Roman numerals. But we're not entirely sure why. We do also understand that they were aware that the world operated on different time zones. However, records suggest they did also believe that it was, in fact, always 5 o'clock somewhere. So this black screen on the wall was known as a television. And we believe people would have paid a lot of money to have one that had the clearest image possible. But despite this, people mainly listened to it while staring at smaller screens in their hands. So these devices were a very important part of society. And we believe people spent more time with these than they did with their own friends and family. Now, archaeologists also believe it was actually illegal for people to throw away the box they came in, but we're not entirely sure why. Okay.
0: It's like all those signs we've got around my house, like that sign that says eat. It just says eat and you can move the letters around.
1: Do you put them into the toilet?
0: I like moving around so it just says T.
1: Well, that's better.
0: Or ETA in the toilet.
1: And what is your ETA exactly? Give it 20.
0: I might be some time.
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17: There's a crash in Warwick, Mitchell Freeway south, but after Warwick Road, the left lane is blocked and traffic is busy on the approach. A crash during Como, Kwinana Freeway south, but before Canning Highway, it's in the left emergency lane. Towing services are on site. A breakdown at Qdale Leach Highway entry to Tonkin Highway northbound, the left lane's blocked. An emergency Western Power Works in Mount Lawley, Guildford Road eastbound after First Avenue. KFC have just wrapped up a new Christmas in July daily deal. 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If there's anything else, please call our traffic hotline on line 323 96 96. It's Christy with the latest Perth traffic on Gold 96 FM.
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18: It's 21 degrees. Hello, I'm Fee Papel. Unions have voted to continue industrial action at BHP's Port Hedland facility. Members have agreed to a series of rolling strikes with negotiations on pay and conditions stalling. Port workers won't be loading ships for 24 hours next Saturday, with another 24-hour strike planned for the following day. British rapper Young Philly will be sentenced next month on assault charges. A Perth jury finding the 30-year-old guilty of assault causing bodily harm, but not guilty of the sexual assault of a woman following a performance at Hillary's 2 years ago. Federal MP Luke Gosling has faced court today for the first time following assault charges involving an incident with a Northern Territory administrator, David Connolly, earlier this month. The Labor politician appearing in a Darwin local court this afternoon after a last-minute application to amend his police bail conditions. Traditional owners in the Pilbara say a $150 million penalty handed down to Fortescue is a pittance. The company making around $80 billion since going ahead with mines in the region without permission. The Yindjibarndi people voting today to appeal the fine and compensation after Fortescue destroyed sacred cultural sites. Donald Trump claims Hamas has agreed to down weapons in Gaza. Experts are sceptical the deal will actually go ahead, as it depends entirely on Israel completely withdrawing its military from the enclave. And the Perth Mint has won the Guinness World Record for the largest gold bar. The record-breaking bullion weighing in at just over 521 kilos. It's worth around $100 million Aussie dollars. In sport, West Coast face Richmond in Melbourne on Sunday morning. The team welcomed back Jack Graham to the lineup, with Sandy Brock also making the trip east this morning. Coach Andrew McWalter says it's always a big game at the MCG.
19: For young players, when you walk out there, it is a bit different. It's it's a massive stadium. Obviously, holds the most people in our country, and all those little experiences that these guys get to have hopefully keeps growing their exposure to where we want them to get to.
18: Having a look at Perth's weather, a late shower or two as the temp drops to 10 degrees tonight. Showers easing and 17 tomorrow. Blue skies and 19 for Sunday. Right now it's 21 degrees in Perth, and your next chance to win cash with Lisa and Russell's Odd One Out is Monday morning from 6 on Gold 96 FM.
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0: I'm not a scam.
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20: I wish you well with your show.
0: Hola, amigo.
1: Dave Thornton.
0: Oh, funny guy.
1: I love him. He's one of my favourite Australian comedians.
0: Dave Hughes in
1: Prosnation. Oh, Dave Hughes and is brilliant.
0: He's been doing it for years, but it's just so relevant so these good. Days.
23: Try and get some milk for Hughesy. Oh, there's none here. I reckon Elbow's taking the milk.
1: Brilliant.
0: Just
1: but I saw a social media post he did the other day. At this time of year, I think it rings true for a lot of people. I'll say no more until we get to it because I think it's going to be a whip poll.
0: Okay. Okay, someone came up to me in the street the other day and said, Jonesy, what happened to the big fact?
1: Oh, I don't believe a word of that. Big fact means factual. I don't believe a word of any of this.
0: I've got a big fact that's right in your wheelhouse.
1: Okay, well, I'm happy to hear it.
0: That's coming up for you next on Gold.

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0: Gold. It's Jonesy and Amanda driving you home this Friday, the last day of July. Can you believe it?
1: Wow, it is too.
0: Did you want a big fact? Is that what you were saying?
1: No.
0: You said.
1: No, I never said.
0: No, hang on a minute.
1: I didn't say it.
0: You just said.
1: No, I never said.
0: You just said.
1: I never. Hook me up to a lie detector. I never said it.
0: Why? You've already got electrodes attached.
1: I've just come in with them attached just in case you're going to say I said it when I never said it.
0: You said you wanted a big fact. And I'm happy to provide such things.
2: Jonesy's brain was resting in a hot, dense state, but then he came up with the idea of the big fact. Wait, Charlie Chaplin, rats and cheese and Japanese vending machines, aeroplanes in Africa are in a mess, a disaster. Math, science, history, none of it will ever be included here in Jonesy's big fact.
1: I never asked for it.
0: You'll like this.
1: Okay, I'm ready.
0: Do you like whales?
1: Yes, I do.
0: I'm not talking about rich guys at the casino, although you do tend to like those guys. Mm-hmm. A blue whale's anus can stretch to approximately 3.5 feet. But I'm going to just poo-poo this a little bit because the blue whale is now extinct because the dudes went hunting and whaling and they never came back.
1: So what are you poo-pooing?
0: Well,
1: the stat.
0: Because there's no whale left.
1: Oh, to analyse.
0: Yeah, so this 3.5 feet business might not, that's just an estimation. Like many large mammals, a blue whale's digestive tract is capable of expanding to allow waste to pass, like all of us. But the claims about how big it would be fully stretched.
1: Right, we can't measure it with modern science.
0: No,
1: no. Extinct. Do you think we got that figure because someone went whaling and Shorty got caught at the wrong end of things and they figured, oh, he's about 3 feet. So, wow, that's interesting.
0: Have a word to Jonah. There's Jonah. Someone's got, okay.
1: How big do you reckon it was, Jonah?
0: Jonah, 3 cubits. Somebody hose Jonah off, please.
2: Math, science, history, none of it will ever be included here in Jonesy's big fact.
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4: So a crash in Warwick Midship Freeway South and after Warwick Road, the left lane blocked traffic is busy. A crash in Como, Kwinana Freeway South and before Canning Highway, it's in the left emergency lane. Towing services are on site, traffic heavy there. An emergency Western Power Works still in Mount Lawley, Guildford Road East, but after First Avenue, it's reduced to a single lane. 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If you said anything else, please call our traffic hotline on line 323 9696. It's Christy with the latest Perth traffic on Gold 96 FM.

0: Gold. Hello there. It's Jonesy and Amanda driving you home this Friday afternoon.
1: I love the comedian Dave Thornton. Do you know Dave Thornton?
0: His Husey impersonations are extraordinary.
1: He said he's been doing those Husey impersonations for years and he's had to stop recently because people think he's only just started it when Husey's become a little unhinged. But no, I've been doing them for years. But he articulated something perfectly that I saw him talk about the other day.
2: Hey, in all honesty, are we still doing hankies? Just walk past a guy, let rip on the bugle, a cloth full of mucus. Oh, and stuffs it in his pocket. Just sitting there festering like some bat soup in Wuhan. Oh, I understand your nose is running. Use a tissue. Maybe you can't dispose of it straight away. You put it in your pocket for a little bit. And then at your earliest convenience, you put it in the bin. We don't do this with any other body waste. No one who's got a little bit of IBS is like, oh, what? Yeah, I just carry around my askerchief and needs a bit of a wipe. Who knows? We'll see how it goes.
1: Brendan, do you use a hanky?
0: No. No, I feel that's a domain for the generation above me.
1: Is it the generation above you or is it being reintroduced by people who, cloth nappies, for example, who see the wastage of paper?
0: I look
1: who
0: at that,
1: like
0: know,
1: to recycle.
0: Peter Garrett's probably going to be walking around with a hanky because he's right into that. You know,
1: yeah,
0: if you saw
1: but I
0: Pete,
1: wonder if a younger if you, generation are honking on the nose bugle.
0: No, you don't see that. Gem Y Rye, you're the young generation.
3: No,
0: you're,
3: absolutely not.
0: And because in the old days, the boomers, they didn't have tissues. You know, you didn't have that convenience.
1: No, when we grew up, we didn't have a box of tissues. No, that's quite right.
0: Yeah.
1: So, I think my brother might use a hanky, I think.
0: See, Cameron, he definitely uses a hanky.
1: But have I ever seen you blow your nose?
0: No.
1: Do you refuse?
0: No, I don't. That's why I suffer the sinus. No, that's why I'm always clear of nasal passage because...
1: Because you go in the surf every day.
0: I go to the surf.
1: That is your spittoon.
0: Yeah. No, I've got the old school Sudafed.
1: Yeah.
0: You give me one of those Sudafeds. None of that fenylprene junk. The old
1: fenylprene,
0: school.
1: Isn't that the stuff that's made of wetsuits? That wetsuits
0: that's
1: are made of?
0: That's neoprene. Neoprene.
1: Okay.
0: Fenylprene is just a con.
1: Right.
0: Ask for it by name. Say, I want some old school bikey speed, and they'll ask to see your
1: next
0: license.
1: Next minute you're tasered. It's a delicious experience. Well, I think this it's the middle of winter.
0: Yeah.
1: People have got colds. I had a cold just the other day. Let's put it to a whip poll.
0: Well, I was about to say, we just did it as a pub test. Did you not remember that?
1: Well, Brendan, that was the pub test. That's the arbiter of what people think when they're in the pub. This is the arbiter of what people think when they're being whipped.
0: Oh, don't do this
1: Let's
0: to me.
1: Do it.
0: You're doing me to me.
1: The whip poll. Hankies.
0: Okay,
1: yes. Hankies, yes or no?
0: No dice from J-Dog.
1: All right. Hankies, yes or no? What do you think?
0: We'd love to hear from you. 13 55 22. Give us a call now on Gold.
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5: 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Ambulance and towing services are on site. Traffic busy on the approach. The crash in Como, Quinana Freeway South before Canning Highway has cleared but still delays. An emergency Western Power Works in Mount Lawley, Guildford Road eastbound after First Avenue. It's reduced to a single lane. 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It's Christy with the latest Perth traffic on Gold 96 FM.
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0: Gold. Hello there. It's Jonesy and Amanda driving you home. The Whip Poll. It's the arbiter of what people in the community think about any given subject. And today, this comes from Dave Thornton.
1: Hey, in all honesty, are we still doing hankies? Just walk past a guy, let rip on the bugle, a cloth full of mucus. Oh.
0: Okay.
2: And then he says,
0: overly descriptive.
2: But then as he says, you put it in your pocket and carry it around for the rest of the day and it goes into a washing machine with all your other washing.
0: I think it's for the generation above me. When I was a kid, my grandfather had a hanky, but always handy. You know, if you got a card or something like that, or you had to attend to some sort of thing.
2: But they also blew their noses on them.
0: Yeah, yeah.
2: There and is by that. And large, it was the women that did the washing in those days. Mm. Just mank.
0: The Whip Poll, 1355-22, Jake of Campbelltown. Hello, Jake.
3: Hello, how are we?
0: Great.
2: Jake, hankies, yes or no?
3: Absolutely not. Ever since COVID, they've gone out of fashion, but also a giant turn off. Like, if I see you whip out a wanky, no good.
2: And what about if I whip out a wanky? You happy with that?
0: Jake. Thank you. Good work.
2: I think that should be the only call we take.
0: Whip out a wanky. No, we have to dive deeper. Thank you, Jake. Sarah is in Ballajura. Hello, Sarah.
4: Hello.
2: Sarah. What do you think of hankies, yes or no?
4: Definitely no. Jake said, ever since COVID, I'm sorry, isn't it an olden day thing? I have not known someone to own a hanky since my grandfather's day. So
2: that's interesting, isn't it? No. But I wonder if in COVID, it wasn't nice to leave tissues around. So I thought people may have gone back to hankies.
0: It's true. Sarah, would you whip out a wanky as well?
4: Possibly no.
0: Thank you, Sarah.
2: You have delightful giggles, Sarah.
0: Ben has joined us in Boroni. Hello, Ben.
5: Hello, what's going on? I'm still laughing
0: at
5: the last comment.
0: I know. Whip out a wanky.
2: Or what would you like to do with a hanky instead?
5: Just not use it.
2: Yeah. Are you a tissue man?
5: Yeah, or just, use your arm.
0: Okay.
2: We're talking about a sneeze and not a nose honk.
0: Loz is on the Sunshine Coast.
2: Hello, Loz.
6: Hello, Jonesy and Amanda.
2: Hello. Loz. What do you think of hankies, yes or no?
6: Jonesy and Amanda, hankies, a big, fat no-no. They give me the ick. They're yuck. Who wants to blow into something, then stick it in either your bra or your pocket?
2: Also, I think about the washing afterwards. Yeah, it just gets put in your washing with your clothes.
0: Your wife who's doing all that washing.
2: Oh, Brendan, please. Think Thanks of your wife doing the washing. What a modern man.
0: Peter's in St Kilda.
2: Hello, Pete. Hankies, yes or no?
7: Nothing wrong with a bit of goo in the pocket. It's fine as long as it's not doesn't start seeping through the jeans at the same time.
2: Okay.
0: You're not going to take this seriously.
2: Okay, thank you, Pete.
0: And what's with everyone being so descriptive? And we'll wrap this up with Penny in Sylvania. Hello,
2: Hi, Penny.
8: Hey, how you guys going?
0: We go okay.
2: Hankies, yes or no?
8: Hell no, that is nasty.
0: Okay.
2: It is nasty. And what about whipping out a wanky?
8: All for that.
0: Oh, you're all for that. Penny, have a good weekend. Well, thank you for joining us on the Whip Poll. You can comment on our socials, Jonesy and Amanda on Instagram.
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10: 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Traffic is busy through there. Still emergency Western Power Works in Mount Lawley, Guildford Road eastbound after Thurst Avenue. It's reduced to a single lane. And Freeway South at Assault Warwick Road, Vincent Street to Millpoint Road and Velia Drive to Russell. 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
5: Charlene, will you have this man to be your wedded husband?
6: I will.
7: Dally me, dream.
8: Hot potato, hot potato. Yeah!
0: The census is coming up again this year. Can you believe it?
9: On August 11, and it's not just a form that people fill out every 5 years. It's a deeper dive into understanding how we live, who we are, how our communities are changing. Mm-hmm. So we thought today we'd look back at another census year, the year of 2006.
0: Let's flash back to 2006. I want some hardcore stats. How many people lived here?
9: In 2006, there were almost 20 million people in Australia.
0: Wow.
9: The median age was 37.
0: You know, 2006, I was 37.
9: Were you?
0: Yeah. What are the chances?
9: How very median of you. The median weekly rent, $190.
0: Wow. What were we doing back in 2006? I can tell you it was the second year of our radio show.
9: Really? Were we playing Roxette?
0: We'd, yeah. But we also caught up with brand new James Bond guy, Daniel Craig.
10: As franchises go, this is a pretty good one. It was either this or Police Academy films you were saying last time.
11: That's right. You remembered. Thank you.
10: Yeah.
12: Unfortunately, well, Daniel did say to us he wasn't interested in our suggestion for the Police Academy franchise. I still think it's called Steve Guttenberg's Return.
11: Right.
12: He's up for it.
11: I think you should pitch it. It's obviously not me. I'm the wrong person to pitch it to, but I'm sure somebody would listen to you.
10: Excellent. But would you be in it?
11: No.
0: Every interview we've ever had with him has been great. What about great? Let's talk about the music of 2006.
9: What was it? What did we have? Give me the top five.
0: This.
13: Oh, I wish I was a punk rocker.
0: That was number one, Sandy Tom.
9: Wow.
0: I wish I was a punk rocker with flowers in my hair. Remember that?
9: Not really.
0: Okay, what about this?
14: That's right. Don't get out, but your mama gave you out. Let my bass line make your brain.
9: I like it, but I don't remember it.
0: You don't remember Flaunting?
9: No.
0: Hint? Okay, what about this?
15: I'm on tonight, you know my
0: Shakira.
15: Don't lie, and I'm starting to feel you
0: too. Okay, what about this?
16: Go ahead, be gone with it. Go to the back. Go ahead, be gone with it.
0: JT. Ahead, gone with it. And I love this.
9: Technology-wise, the Nintendo released the Wii.
0: Oh,
9: I've done that every half hour.
0: You know, we had the Wii and my kids made me a bit more portly than I actually am.
9: And you know what?
0: For my avatar.
9: These days, when you look at it, it looks pretty good. But what was interesting, then we went into lockdown. No one, and everyone was looking to exercise at home. No one went back to the Wii. The Wii, I think, was relatively short-lived.
0: And that's the thing with looking back, there are so many highlights from the year 2006. We know so much about who we are and what shaped us all thanks to the census of 2006. It's a snapshot of who we are and how we are changing.
9: Yeah, and that's why we need to hear from everyone to help plan for Australia's future. So the census is coming this August and every answer matters.
0: In partnership with the Australian Bureau of Statistics.
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31: Still emergency Western Power Works in Mount Lawley, Guildford Road eastbound up to First Avenue. It's reduced to a single lane. Still that crash in Warwick, Mitchell Freeway south and up to Warwick Road. The left lane's closed by incident response, ambulance and towing services on site. And a reminder, Fremantle take on the Bulldogs at Optus Stadium tonight. Gates are now open. Expect delays through the area. KFC have just wrapped up a new Christmas in July daily deal. 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
34: It's 20 degrees. Hello, I'm Fee Papel. Unions have voted to continue industrial action at BHP's Port Hedland facility. Members have agreed to a series of rolling strikes with negotiations on pay and conditions stalling. Port workers won't be loading ships for 24 hours from Saturday, with another 24-hour strike planned for the following day. British rapper Young Philly will be sentenced next month on assault charges, a Perth jury today finding the 30-year-old guilty of assault causing bodily harm, but not guilty of the sexual assault of a woman following a performance in Hillary's 2 years ago. Traditional owners in the Pilbara say a $150 million penalty handed down to Fortescue is a pittance. The company, making around $80 billion since going ahead with mines in the region without permission. The Yindjibarndi people voting today to appeal the fine and compensation after Fortescue destroyed sacred cultural sites. Federal front benchers are calling for MP Luke Gosling to stand down following his arrest yesterday. The politician has been charged with assault in relation to an incident with Northern Territory Administrator David Connolly earlier this month. A drug used to treat breast cancer and endometriosis will stay on the PBS. There were fears Zoladex would be pulled because of unsustainable costs. But after an outcry, the manufacturer has agreed to supply the drugs to patients with no other treatment options. And it seems older Aussies are delaying delaying downsizing as Australia's property market softens. New data from mortgage broker Seniors First has found that more than one in three are holding off. CEO Darren Moffat says we're seeing a shift in how older Aussies fund their retirement.
0: Instead of selling and downsizing, many are now choosing to access the equity they've built up in their home.
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34: In sport, a big night for the Dockers when they meet the Bulldogs at Optus Stadium. Both Hayden Young and Josh Tracy celebrate their 100th games. Coach Justin Longmuir says Tracy is an asset to the team.
2: It's been a remarkable transformation into one of our most professional, hardworking players and sets a great example for those around him. He's built an amazing career so far and I'm excited about what's ahead of him because I think he's only 23.
34: Perth's weather, a shower or two as the temp drops to 10 degrees tonight. Showers easing, 17 tomorrow. Blue skies and 19 for Sunday. Right now it's 20 degrees in Perth and your next chance to win cash with Lisa and Russell's Odd One Out is Monday morning from 6 on Gold 96 FM.
3: We had so many requests for them to do it again.
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12: Top of the afternoon to you, the Friday Phil Sessions, and I am so besides myself because these two virtuosos are about to join us in the studio. They're outside at the moment just noodling with their guitars.
13: And these are guys that we know as individual musicians, but they're going to pool their resources to give us something incredible.
12: Let's just open the door, Ryan. 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
14: No.
12: There we go.
13: Exciting!
12: Friday Field Sessions. Ian Moss, Troy Cassar-Daly, joining us next on Gold.

0: gold. It's Jonesy and Amanda driving you home this Friday afternoon. It's time.
1: It's time for our Friday feel sessions. And what do you get when you mix cold chisel with country charm? You get two legends in the form of Ian Moss and Troy Cassadaly. The pair are hitting the road once again with their hugely popular, hugely successful Together Alone tour, bringing decades of songs, of stories, of soul. But before they do any of that, they are joining us here now. Ian and Troy, hello.
0: Here it is.
2: Hello. Of course we're joining you here. It's great to see you.
1: How great is this? I assume the two of you have known each other and crossed paths for decades.
3: Oh, a couple.
4: Well,
3: we've kind of heard of each other for some time. But
2: did a lot of talking. Did a lot of talking backstage, didn't we?
3: Yeah, true, yeah. And then finally sort of met up and did some recording in about 2009, 2010. Troy will tell you all about that.
2: Oh, look, I got Don Walker to come up to play some piano and sing on a track for me, and he's brought this fella here along with him as a tag along. And I was looking through the window.
1: Plus one.
2: Yeah, I'm going, did he bring Mossy with him? What's the go? And I sort of was singing a song, and I was doing Dark End of the Street because Nash Chambers and I were doing this beautiful old covers record. And then I can hear this beautiful harmony coming through the talkback, and I said, is that Ian now singing on my track? I said, can you please ask him to come in here and sing on it for real? So that's where we first met, actually, like officially. So when we're face-to-face singing harmonies to Dark End of the Street, and next thing you know, we're on the road together.
3: There's a beautiful bluesy voice coming out through the monitors and said, I've got to get in on this. I pulled out my AR-15 and forced my way in.
2: And said, let me in.
1: And do your other boyfriends mind? Are you breaking anyone's friendships? There's always an etiquette as to how two people, you know, band members and things, of how you're allowed to hang out together.
2: Right. Well, you know, I think no one's getting jealous here.
1: Okay.
2: I think Ian and I just really love to play. And I think it's one of those things where when you look at people play together, there's nowhere to hide behind a couple of acoustic guitars. So there's a lot of bonding over that. We really, really love it. So we just really enjoy just being able to get out there and make a noise.
0: Yeah. And I know that you guys, like Ian, you just love guitars. And Troy, you love guitars. Do you guys just have a big guitar off where you go, I've got this one. No, well, I've got this one.
3: I just bought this pedal this week.
0: And that's the pedals. How many pedals can Mossy have?
3: Never enough.
0: Never enough pedals.
2: Never enough.
3: No guitar. That's a silly question to ask any guitar player.
2: Absolutely. And we're just the same. And we're always asking a question.
0: Yeah.
2: Like we'll be up late at night going, hey, have you tried this? And he'll go, no, have you tried this?
0: Yeah.
2: It's like it's back and forth. It's right. Great.
1: And this must be very gratifying because I know that you did a regional tour, the two of you, and the response was so incredible that you're now going to make it bigger.
2: Yeah.
3: Exactly. Yeah, that's the plan.
2: But it's nice when you get a demand and people start actually complaining about saying, what about our cities?
1: Yeah.
2: So we're looking forward to that too, eh, mate?
3: Well, absolutely, yeah. We start that in February next year.
2: February next year, yeah.
0: Well, you're starting it today as a bit of a warm-up, I guess.
3: Yeah, yeah.
0: So part of the Friday Feels sessions, we've had many artists and now we've got you guys. So you're not going to muck this up. I'm not putting any pressure on you. It's going to be fantastic.
2: I would hope not.
0: I can feel it.
1: But you have an incredible body of work, let's just say, between the two of you. So what song?
3: I thought we were going to stop it. You have an incredible body.
2: You could have walked out then.
3: Yeah, thank you.
1: Die happy.
0: He works out. He's got a great body.
1: But how do you choose? We've got one song. What are you going to choose?
3: Oh, we've got this. We're going to do one about, Rivers always. River works so well in a song title.
2: Yeah, it does.
0: Yeah.
1: And Yellow
2: it's a little
1: River?
2: Unknown song.
3: Moon River.
2: We thought we should just have a crack at.
0: Yellow River. You're going to do Yellow River. Oh, please. Yeah. We'd love to hear that. I would say what we're getting at is Bow River.
1: Oh, can it be Bow River?
2: Look at that.
3: All right, just this one.
0: Okay,
3: right.
0: Well, I'll tell you what, let's just take a break. We'll come back. Mossy and TCD on Gold.
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6: Look out for a crashing Qdale Tongan Highway North at a Row Highway. The right lane's blocked. Towing services on site. Traffic is heavy. Feel that crashing Warwick Mitchell Freeway South and after Warwick Road. The left lane's closed by incident response. Expect delays. An emergency Western Power Works in Mount Lawley. Guildford Road East but after Thurst Avenue. It is reduced to a single lane. 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It's Christy with the latest Perth traffic on Gold 96FM.

0: gold. It's Jonesy and Amanda driving you home. The Friday Feels Sessions, and we are just as excited as anything.
1: We are joined by two of the greats. We are joined by Ian Moss and Troy Cassidaly.
0: Yeah.
1: Obviously, have known each other for many years, coming from different musical backgrounds. I cannot wait to hear you guys sing together.
0: We've just had a bit of a warm-up there. Just watching you guys just do a little bit of a warm-up together, it just gave me chills.
2: Just enough to scare everybody.
0: You know, I think it needs more pedals. I think we need more pedals, Mossy.
2: And more amps.
0: Can we get more amps and more pedals? So without any further ado.
2: More cowbell.
0: Needs more cowbell. Without any further ado, Ian Moss, Troy Cassidaly, Bow River on gold.
3: Wish us luck.
4: Give me

0: Oh yeah. Whoa.
1: Wow, I've got goosebumps. What a privilege it was to hear that.
0: That just happened.
2: That's what I get to play with each night.
0: Man.
1: Wow, but to watch the two of you, your beautiful voices, your beautiful guitar work, what a privilege that was, and thank you.
0: I'm all pricked up.
1: Oh, me too. I'm just all... That was so amazing.
0: For tickets and tour information, head to troycassadaly.com or ianmoss.com.au. You've got an AU on the end of one of your
2: choices. I think there's an AU there.
0: There's
2: somewhere.
0: An AU. AU, but you blokes.
2: Can we just say thanks for getting us in? It's such a pleasure to see you two human beings, as usual.
1: This was such a treat for us.
2: I hope
1: and
2: you didn't scare
1: you.
2: Anyone on the drive home.
0: Friday Feel Sessions.
1: People will be
0: Ian
1: singing
0: Moss,
1: in their cars.
0: Troy Cassadaly, thank you.
3: Hey. Thanks,
2: guys. Take care.
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6: There's a crash in Qdot, Tongan Highway North and a Rogue Highway. The right lane's blocked. Still a crash in Warwick, Mitchell Freeway South and after Warwick Road. The left lane's closed by incident response. A breakdown in the city on the freeway south and after Charles Street. The centre lane is blocked. Traffic heavy back to Power Street. 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It's Christy with the latest Perth traffic on Gold 96FM.
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0: Here it is. 10 questions, 60 seconds on the clock. You can pass if you don't know an answer. 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
5: And you can leave with $1,000 or, like Zoe did last week, you can play on with a bonus question. It's double or nothing, and she walked away with $2,000.
0: Bonnie of Mandurah, this could be you.
6: It could be.
0: This is your time, Bonnie.
6: Cool, awesome. Thanks, guys.
5: All right, Bonnie. Now, as we say, if you're not sure, say pass, because we may have time to come back, all right?
6: Okay, cool.
5: Bonnie, good luck, because here we go. Here comes question number one. What is my first name?
6: Amanda.
5: Question two, what type of fish was Nemo?
6: Clownfish.
5: Question three, how many sides are there on a dice?
6: Six.
5: Question four, what's the predominant language of New Zealand?
6: Maori, Māori.
5: Oh, and you pronounced it beautifully. It's English. That's still their predominant language. Plops, Bonnie.
0: And I liked when you counted out all the sides of the dice.
5: It's like you had one in your hand and we caught you at some gambling saloon.
0: Bonnie, you wandering around with dice in your pocket? Or at least hanging from the rearview mirror. Bonnie, thank you.
6: That's okay. Thank you too, guys. Have
5: Thanks,
6: a great day.
5: Bonnie. Have
0: you
5: a good too. Weekend.
0: You can also register if you'd like Bonnie has done, jonesyandamanda.com.au to play Instagram. It'll be back on Monday on Gold.
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9: The crash in Warwick, Mitchell Freeway South and after Warwick Road has cleared, still delays. Still a breakdown in the city, Mitchell Freeway South and after Charles Street, the centre lane's blocked, traffic busy. The crash remains in Hudal, Tonkin Highway North and a Row Highway, the right lane's blocked. And the emergency works in Mount Lawley, Guildford Road Eastbound after Thurst Avenue, they are complete. 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It's Christy with the latest Perth traffic on Gold 96FM.
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11: 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Tori Lewis has qualified for the women's 200-metre final with the Aussie cruising through today's semis.
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0: Gold, it's Jonesy and Amanda driving you home. We straddle many medias on this radio show, don't we?
1: Many, many medias. And Jenna, our social media guru, is across all of them.
0: She has to be across our gusset.
1: Sure. Whatever you think.
0: Yep.
1: She's here front and centre today for this.

0: What's poppin', hun?
1: So it's been a huge week across the Jones Unimanda socials once again, and it all started when Isabel Klee announced the passing of her beloved dog, Simon.
2: I still can't hear it without wanting to cry.
1: Yes. So yeah. Simon was the inspiration behind her popular social media account, Simon Sits. And Amanda, your beautiful reflection of the passing resonated with thousands of people, with our video reaching close to 2 million people around the world.
2: Well, this is the thing. So many people have responded to Simon's story, but also it makes you think about your own dog, about rescue dogs, about the joy of love, of redemption, because all those beautiful dogs that Simon healed.
1: Absolutely.
2: There were so many parts of that story that have moved people.
1: Absolutely. And Jenny on Instagram wrote, I follow this account too, but listening to Amanda talking about Simon through tears was the end of me. I had to make a hasty exit from work.
2: Oh, yeah. Mm. I can absolutely imagine. Yep. Every time I think about it, I feel like having a giant weep.
1: Definitely. Yeah. Well, Virginia added, I tried multiple times this week to just scroll past the post about Simon because I couldn't handle the grief. All I could think of was my own senior dog's mortality and how I will function when it is their time to go. Mm. Simon was only 7 years old, and that's just not enough time to spend with such a special boy.
2: Oh.
0: One wonders how Barnaby Joyce would go mourning a dog.
3: Sit down!
2: I think he finds it a lot easier than the rest of us.
1: Yes. Another hugely popular post was our response to Monday's Oz Alert emergency test alarm.
0: Ah, the Oz Alert. I've forgotten
2: that
0: how
2: it was. A year ago.
0: How did it go again? That's right. And then there's the Barnaby Joyce version.
3: Sit down!
1: So we asked where you were when the alarm went off, and thousands responded. It really resonated with a lot of people. So Avril responded, I was working in a large supermarket. Alert was nowhere near as loud as I thought it would be. Unlikely that those with hearing loss would hear it.
2: Oh.
1: But it was Ashley's comment that really got to me. So I was working in a dementia unit, toileting a resident. The resident asked, who won the Melbourne Cup?
2: Sounds like it won by a nose.
0: Far left, mate.
1: On another note, yes. It's time for Digital Jenners.
2: Oh, who has won this week?
1: So this is where I choose my favourite contributor of the week, who will receive a bespoke tin hat made by Amanda.
0: Wow.
1: And we could have given it to Jake and his thoughts on hankies during today's whip poll.
0: Yeah.
4: Hello, how are we?
0: Great.
2: Jake, hankies, yes or no?
4: Absolutely not. Ever since COVID, they've gone out of fashion, but also a giant turn off. Like, if I see you whip out a wanky,
0: no good.
2: No good. No good.
1: But I'm going to give it to Jennifer from Como, who on Wednesday played our Fast Five. And when we asked her to continue singing John Denver's Take Me Home Country Roads, we got this.
5: West Virginia mountain mama, take me home. Country road.
0: Voice of an angel.
2: It's been a hell of a week.
0: What a week. I have to go whip out a wanky.
2: Thank you, Jenna.
0: Thank you. I like to call her social media dipstick model when she's single. And on that note.
6: Righto, you two. That's enough.
2: Have a good weekend, everybody.
0: Indeed.
2: If you'd like to hear more of this, why would you, head to jonesandamanda.com.au.
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2: It won't take you a whole weekend
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0: Just do it. 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I want this
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29: So the crash in Kewdale, Tonkin Highway North, Banner Row Highway, the right lane's closed by incident response. Emergency services are on site. Traffic is heavy. But the breakdown in the city on the freeway south and after Charles Street, that has cleared but still delays. So freeway south, that's on Warwick Road, Power Street to Mill Point Road, Gambelia Drive through to Russell Road. Italian football hits Perth next week. 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If you have anything else, please call our traffic hotline on line 323-9696. 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
0: It's 19 degrees. Hello, I'm Fee Papel. The families of four aviators killed in an army helicopter crash have launched a class action against the Commonwealth and Airbus over the 2023 incident. It alleges failings during the military exercise led to the deaths of the four soldiers off the Queensland coast. This week, a permanent memorial was erected near the crash site. Unions have voted to continue industrial action at BHP's Port Hedland facility. Members have agreed to a series of rolling strikes with negotiations on pay and conditions stalling. Port workers won't be loading ships for 24 hours next Saturday, with another 24-hour strike planned for the following day. British rapper Young Philly will be sentenced next month on assault charges. A Perth jury finding the 30-year-old guilty of assault causing bodily harm, but not guilty of the sexual assault of a woman following a performance at Hillary's 2 years ago. Traditional owners in the Pilbara say a $150 million penalty handed down to Fortescue is a pittance. The company making around $80 billion since going ahead with mines in the region without permission. The Yindjibarndi people voting today to appeal the fine and compensation after Fortescue destroyed sacred cultural sites. Donald Trump claims Hamas has agreed to down weapons in Gaza. Experts are sceptical the deal will actually go ahead, as it depends entirely on Israel completely withdrawing its military from the enclave. And the Perth Mint has won the Guinness World Record for the largest gold bar. The record-breaking bullion weighing in at just over 521 kilos. It's worth around $100 million Aussie dollars. In sport, West Coast faced Richmond in Melbourne on Sunday morning. The team welcomed back Jack Graham to the lineup, with Sandy Brock also making the trip east this morning. Coach Andrew McWalter says it's always a big game at the MCG.
1: For young players, when you walk out there, it is a bit different. It's it's a massive stadium, obviously holds the most people in our country, and all those little experiences that these guys get to have hopefully keeps growing their exposure to where we want them to get to.
0: Having a look at Perth's weather, a late shower or two as the temp drops to 10 degrees tonight. Showers easing and 17 tomorrow. Blue skies and 19 for Sunday. Right now it's 21 degrees in Perth, and your next chance to win cash with Lisa and Russell's Odd One Out is Monday morning from 6 on Gold 96 FM.
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4: 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The TV shows, the movies, the books that we're into at the moment, we call it Double Thumbs Up. And it is back. Day three. Can we keep this going? Your incredible stories all around the theme of the wrong. We have some more brilliant stories lined up if you want to take part. 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

0: Christian O'Connell's show. We're doing double thumbs up. We go around the team. We share what we're into at the moment, our recommendations. Rio, what is your double thumbs up? What have you enjoyed?
1: I've been obsessed with The Killings at Parish Station, which is a big new show on Stan. It's Aussie. It is sort of like an Aussie True Detective / X-Files. It's very creepy. It's very freaky. It's a bit paranormal.
0: Oh, brilliant.
1: Yeah, it's a murder mystery. It starts, I won't give away too much, but there's four scientists 40 years ago that die in a remote outback research facility.
0: Is this a true story?
1: You know what? It's actually based on a classic Russian mystery. I can't remember what it's called from like 60 years ago, but it's an Aussie reworking of that mystery that's still unsolved.
0: Wow.
1: And it is incredible. I cannot stop watching it.
0: It's not when Harold Holt just disappeared and the old Ruskies nabbed him. Why has no one made a dramatisation of that?
2: I know.
0: An actual leader just disappeared. No one's made a movie about it.
1: How is that not a movie?
0: It's such an incredible Australian history story.
1: Yeah, not even like a big Netflix
0: just disappeared.
1: Or something.
0: Just, and everyone was like, oh yeah, that thing.
1: Yes.
0: Imagine now if a leader just disappeared. Yeah. Rumors that the Chinese or Russians or did he just go? What, it's an incredible story.
1: Yeah. I'm trying to think who would be a good Harold Holt. Who's like a good dignified...
0: Hemsworth.
1: Hemsworth, yes.
2: No, yeah.
0: It's just straight.
2: Harold Holt.
0: Yeah. All right, so it's The Killings of...
1: The Killings at Parish Station. It's on Stan. It's Aussie. It's so good.
0: Okay, a couple for me. First one is I'm finishing one of the funniest books I've read in about 10 years. It's called Dad Had a Bad Day. It's an incredibly funny but also very true book about masculinity and fatherhood. Mm. It's beautifully observed. It's actually in places quite tragic and funny, but extremely funny throughout the way. A dad, a middle-aged dad, his marriage falls apart and he becomes obsessed with tennis. That's all you need to know. That's all you need to know. Sorry, I've missed that word there. A sad dad. I read that on the back and went, this is literally written for me. I will have this.
1: Do you reckon, will non-dads still enjoy it? Will I like
0: yes,
1: it?
0: Okay, yeah. Great. And it's like, it reminds me a bit of, like I really loved years ago, maybe over 20 years ago, Nick Hornby's brilliant book, High Fidelity.
1: So good.
0: A book about a breakup, but really about masculinity and men. It feels like that a couple of decades on.
1: Wow.
0: It's really, really good. Dad had a bad day. The other two things are The Dink. Watched that last night.
1: With Aaron Chen.
0: Yes. And Jake Johnson. Brilliant comedy about paddleball and snorkel. And Ed Harris, who's incredible in it. Yes. It's really, really good. The star, however, is Aaron Chen.
1: Great.
0: I was so excited. I don't know if it's a, he's an Aussie comedy legend. He's big and he's had a really great couple of years in the UK as well. And now to see him on an Apple TV movie, and he's a scene stealer. Every scene he's not in, you want more Aaron Chen. He's incredible in it. I saw him now, it's just like, he's going to be in a load more movies and start starring in his own movies.
1: It's so good to see him take off because he's so niche.
0: I want to get him on the show. Can we get him on the show?
1: Yeah.
0: I think he's incredible. The Dink is really good. Patsy, what's it for you?
2: Yes, we've watched the debut season of Elle on Amazon Prime, which is the prequel to Legally Blonde.
0: Yeah.
2: And, you know, this is good, wholesome, something that the whole family can watch. And what I was a bit skeptical at first, but then I saw that Reese Witherspoon produces it and actually handpicked Elle, the girl that stars as Elle. And I sort of had more in the game. I thought, this might be all right. And we've loved it. And they've actually got a second series in the planning. So,
0: oh, great.
2: Yeah, we really liked it. That's Elle on Amazon Prime. And also I've been to see Pretty Woman. Samantha Jade plays Vivian. She is incredible, this tiny little performer, and she just belts out the songs.
0: Oh, brilliant.
2: I thought the paint was going to fall off the walls. She is so strong. She's got a beautiful voice.
0: It's amazing how so many of the musicals all over the world now are those old movies that we grew up with. Well, they just announced this week, The Castle.
1: Yes, I can't wait.
0: I'm so excited about
2: that. My favourite movie of
0: all time. Yeah, we should really get behind that. I think as I was watching, I want to try and get Rob Sitch on the show as well, and Santo. It's the original Working Dog writing team who are doing it as well. So you feel like it's in safe hands?
1: Yes.
0: They made the original. They're going to look after it.
2: Well, they made that in like a week or something ridiculous like that, the original movie.
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5: Still a crash in Kewdale this evening. Tonkin Highway northbound at Roe Highway. The right lane's been shut by incident response with ambulance, police and towies all on site. Busy on the freeway northbound, Leach Highway to Mount Henry Bridge, Mill Point Road to Mounts Bay Road, Stevenson Avenue to Reed Highway and Shenton Avenue. Freeway southbound, busy Warwick Road, Power Street to Mill Point Road and Belia Drive through to Russell Road. 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It's Dylan with the latest Perth traffic on Gold 96 FM.

0: Christian O'Connell's show. This week, one of the best phone-ins we've ever done, I think not just this year in the history of the show, has been The Wrong. I had no idea the other day we would get so many stories, so many very, very wildly different stories around the theme of The Wrong. You've got one you haven't even shared yet.
1: Yes, I've got a cautionary tale for all the parents out there, especially the ones that do home cooking. My dad, who's Chinese, so they use a lot of dry sherry in their cooking. So you could only get it in these big, these massive, like, glass sort of flagons that have, like, 3 or 4 litres of sherry.
0: I didn't realize how dry sherry is used. What is it, the sweetness?
1: Yes, I think, yeah, lots in, like, stir fries to sort of, yeah, deglaze it and that kind of thing.
0: Lovely.
1: And so they come in these huge, huge, like, 5-litre bottles. So Dad would put them instead of into these, you know those juice pop tops, those little plastic
0: yes.
1: ones
0: like
1: for
0: yeah.
1: apple juice?
0: Yeah.
1: So Dad would put it in there for easy access for cooking. But when I was literally 5 years old, I saw what looked exactly like apple juice, because that's sherry's the exact same color as apple juice, in a juice
0: oh,
1: pop
0: no.
1: top. Not the apple juice.
0: Oh, and your dad is a doctor.
1: Dad is a doctor.
0: Dr. Lee's medicine cabinet is not to be tucked into, Rio.
1: Because he just kept it in the kitchen.
0: Now I understand your sunny disposition. You're on sherry.
1: And I got, like cartoon wasted at 5 years old.
0: You're lucky that day. I mean, that can be really bad.
1: I was.
0: Well, it is bad.
1: I was dancing. I took my clothes off and was dancing on the kitchen table like you would,
0: and
1: like a drunk
0: still,
1: guy.
0: That stole to you this day a couple
1: exactly.
0: of sherries.
1: Yes. There's a home video that does exist.
0: They should have gone to hospital.
1: I think I
0: quickly
1: was
0: quickly refilming. You were like that dancing baby. What was the TV show? That Ally McBeal?
1: Yes.
0: Was that the first ever viral?
1: The first meme, yes.
0: Yes, that was it. My word. And we thought that was state of the art. Oh.
1: Yes.
2: Yeah. Oh, wow. What was the hangover like?
1: I can't remember. I was only 5. But that was my first ever
0: the wrong
1: drink.
0: Bottle.
1: The wrong bottle.
0: Wow. The wrong bottle. So I've got a brand new The Wrong story. This week, one of my daughters has been in hospital getting pain relief for chronic back problems she's got. So after the show, I've been going to the hospital every day. My wife's been there. We've been doing shifts and, like, giving each other handover notes on how she's doing. So she's on this IV drip. And so, but she can still go for a little walk. You go outside this little courtyard, but you have to unplug 2 leads. Okay, and then it's the IV and the monitors come with her. And so I unplugged the 2 leads. I've been doing it all this week, unplugging them, and then I hold the IV thing and she shuffles along, okay? However, when we were returning back to her bed yesterday, I leant on one of the monitors to shove the lead back in the back. And then suddenly there was this, at a very loud alarm. And literally, I'd obviously pressed the wrong button. I mean, you shouldn't press any of those buttons.
1: Not for
0: and
1: you.
0: There's like a syringe that's dropping in this pain relief too. And then suddenly, there's an alarm going up this, and a light is flashing up the top of this monitor that wasn't doing what it did before earlier. Ruby screams at me, "Run to the nurse's station now, Dad!" Suddenly, the screen flashes up with rapid something, and I sprint. I actually sprint and actually yelled this for the first time in my life, "Nurse! Nurse!" And they're like filling in all that paperwork they have to do. It was like 11 a.m. yesterday. And I go, "I've actually pressed something on one of those monitors." And they look to me like, "Why would you do that?
1: You're not qualified.
0: Why would you press any?" And then two nurses start sprinting ahead of me.
1: Oh, my God.
0: They go to Ruby's bed and she's like, "My dad touched this button." And they were again looked back at me, started re-entering some code, and everything was okay.
2: Oh, wow.
0: So, yeah, the wrong button. We haven't had any wrong button stories yet. I'm happy to also say that she was okay. There was no, the rapid situation got dealt with quickly.
1: Okay.
2: Well, gee,
0: and she's watched too much Grey's Anatomy. I think we still thought it was up at the end of her or something. Oh. Rapid ending. Oh, no. Get it off that. Toggle through. Turn it on and off again.
1: Oh, my God.
0: Yeah.
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6: Watch out for a crash in Balcatta, Reid Highway westbound after Wanneroo Road. The left emergency lane is blocked there with emergency services on site. Traffic is very slow. Still a crash to Qdale as well. Tonkin Highway northbound at Borough Highway. Incident response have shut the right lane. Ambulance, police, towing services are all on site through the area. Aldi prices just got Aldier across the Choco range. Shockingly good value of only $4.69 each. Aldi, good different. If you see anything else, please call our traffic hotline on 9323 9696. It's Dylan with the latest Perth traffic on Gold 96FM.
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0: Christian O'Connell Show. So many great stories this week on the show. Under the theme, The Wrong, Miriam, Christian, our 23-year-old daughter, had a day procedure at the Royal Melbourne Hospital. My husband was able to pick her up from hospital once she was done. On our family chat, I could see their conversation. She was right outside the Royal Melbourne Hospital emergency department entry door, very visible from the road. My husband keeps driving past the emergency department, does not see her. No parking, obviously. Drives around again, again, again, again. Daughter's getting very annoyed with the old man. The conversation's on repeat. Dad cannot find daughter. I interrupt their chat. What hospital are you at? The Children's Hospital. She's 23.
1: But she's my child.
0: Gotta let go, man. Christian, my husband and I accidentally booked the wrong month for our flights to visit family in Queensland over Christmas. I mean, Christmas falls on 1 month only every year. There is no excuse. And we get a text on Virgin Air in October saying, oh, you just missed your flight. In October?
1: Oh, that sucks.
0: Shane sent this one, The Wrong. Christian, my dad is the biggest giant, and I've never seen him cry. Giants cry. I don't know whether that's a typo.
1: Biggest giant. Biggest, yeah.
0: Anyway, he's never seen his dad cry. One day I get him from school, and he's crying to my nana on the phone about our beloved Puss Puss has been hit by a car, and he had to bury it in the backyard earlier. As he's crying on the phone, Puss Puss walks along the windowsill right in front of us. He'd buried the wrong cat. To this day, we're not sure whose cat it was. Oh. But it was a pretty dead ringer for Puss Puss.
1: Ringer indeed.
0: Yes, this cat really doesn't want to go to the side. Get in the ground. Christian, The Wrong. On the second day of kindergarten, my dad dropped me at the wrong school. It looks pretty schoolish to me. They're all the same. Woke gone madness. We're walking through the grounds, none of which looks familiar to me. My dad was quickly met by a teacher who noticed my uniform and the name of the school didn't match up. I directed him to the actual school, which was across the road.
1: These are
0: incredible. How many is wrong involving kids? In fact, they're all involving dads.
1: Yeah.
0: There's no wrong mum story about a child. It's 100% dads. Jane, what is your story about The Wrong?
2: I actually have another dad story for you.
0: What are the odds? All right, Jane, what have you got?
2: My dad had to sit through 1.5 calisthenics concerts because he went the wrong night. And it took him half the concert to realise that neither of his daughters had actually been on stage yet.
0: Oh, no. This time he's not getting back.
2: He's 2 hours late coming home, so mum's frantic. It was before mobiles. And then, yeah, poor dad had to go back the next night and watch an entire calisthenics concert again.
0: Wow-wee. That's incredible. Jane, great story. Thanks for calling, mate. Have a lovely weekend.
2: You too.
0: Let's get Pauline on here. Pauline, what is your story about The Wrong?
3: So this is a few years ago. My brother came over for dinner, bought himself some takeaway carbonara on the way. The pizza shop hadn't put the lid on properly, so first round about, the lid comes off, the carbonara's all over the car, on the seat, under the seat, trim, absolutely everywhere. Being a protective older sister, we went back down to the pizza shop. He's not really confrontational. I went into the pizza shop, I explained what had happened. His car's now going to smell like this forever. They weren't really helpful, didn't want to take accountability. I kept insisting, this is not right. So anyway, they gave me another carbonara and we left. Got in the car and my brother was pretty quiet. It's at that point he said it was actually that other pizza shop I was in.
1: Did you go back, Pauline?
3: No, I couldn't.
0: No,
3: I
0: you can't.
3: So
0: no, you can't.
3: I live locally.
0: No.
3: Yeah.
0: No.
3: And
0: no,
3: to
0: you
3: this
0: can't.
3: Day, I feel like I should go back and at least buy something and give them a tip, but yes. No.
0: Pauline, epic story, epic story. Thank you very much for sharing that. You have a lovely weekend. Thanks for calling.
3: You too. Thank you. Bye.
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6: 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Unfortunately, a crash in Balcatta. Reed Highway westbound after Wanneroo Road. The left emergency lane is blocked there. Emergency services are on site and traffic is busy on the approach. Also, still delays in Qdale with a crash Tonkin Highway northbound at Roe Highway. The right lane is shut by incident response. Ambulance, police and towies are all on site. And it is still busy in the CBD, Mounts Bay Road, city bound to Point Lewis Rotary. Plan ahead with confidence at the Ageing Well Expo today and tomorrow. Register now at agingwellexpo.com.au and start planning for tomorrow today. It's Dylan with the latest Perth traffic on Gold 96 FM.
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0: 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I'm looking for your bedroom movies. All right, bedroom movies. The Mattress Reloaded. The Matrix Reloaded.
1: Gold.
0: Alarmageddon. A new one.
1: Gold.
0: Atomic Clock. CPAP Fiction.
1: Silver Fuss.
0: Gladiator. Oh my God, I get up again at 2 a.m. and have a pee. Gladiator.
1: Silver.
0: The Dark Nightlight. You need a little nightlight, don't you?
1: I actually do have a nightlight in

0: Allway.
1: No way.
0: Yeah.
1: Oh, the old Allway one. Yeah. On Monday's show, grown-ups who still need the hallway nightlights.
0: It's scary at night.
1: And Notting Hill. No, barely worth mentioning. Actually. I'm going to be in. All right, Rio, what have you got? Bedroom movies.
0: Siesta Act.
1: Huh?
0: Siesta Act.
1: Oh, one for the Spanish listeners. Yes, gold.
0: Batman's getting ready for bed.
1: Oh, yeah.
0: He's Batman de-robin.
1: No, okay. I thought it was silver, but I hear it again. It's gold all the way.
0: Leo and Tom Hanks have snuggled up in bed.
1: Yeah?
0: They're canoodling if you can.
1: No.
0: Okay. Ross. Last one. Rain Sounds Man. Hmm? Rain Sounds Man.
1: Oh, no, that's gold. Very good. Okay, bedroom movies. What have you got? Bohemian Rhapsody.
0: Oh, well done, gold.
1: Well done, Anthony. We're talking about bedroom movies. Casablanca.
0: Oh, gold.
1: Old Humph had trouble sleeping.
2: That's my Casablanca.
1: Oh, my God, this is very good. Odyssey Pap.
0: Odyssey Pap. Topical.
1: Oh, yes. Zeitgeist.
0: Gold.
1: Well done. Christian Gamble. Hell of a name, sir. Mm. Desperately Seeking Snoozin. Not Susan, but Snoozin.
0: Silver Plus.
1: Snorris Gump. Sort of thing you give a nickname to a mate who falls asleep on a night out. Look at old, oh my, there's Snorris Gump.
0: Silver.
1: Gross Point Blanket.
0: Bronze.
1: Silence of the Lamps. Got a little dimmer switch.
0: That's
1: and a night
0: true.
1: Lamp.
0: Silver.
1: Out in the hallway for Rio. Gonna have nightmares. Dumb and Dooner.
0: Silver Plus.
1: Pillow Fight Club.
0: Gold.
1: In Bed with Madonna. That is so good.
3: Brilliant.
1: Shout out to In Bed with Madonna. Do you remember that?
3: Yes. God bless.
1: Michael, well done. That's really good. In Bed with Madonna. A friend of mine had a late night TV show in the UK, comedian, and it was called that, In Bed with Madonna.
0: That's a hell of a name.
1: Yes. Black Hawk Duna.
0: Bronze.
1: The Dark Nighty. That's where he sleeps in.
0: Gold.
1: Look who's pillow talking.
0: Silver.
1: Das Bed.
0: Ah, gold.
1: And wowee, this is an old timey reference. Pats will love it though, in a sort of generation. Seven Beds for Seven Brothers.
0: What is that movie?
1: Seven
3: Brides for Seven Brothers.
1: Pats and I said at the same time. God damn it.
0: Silver.
3: Jinx.
1: Make a wish that we work together forever.
0: Oh, nice.
1: Okay, Rio, who's the winner?
0: In Bed with Madonna.
1: Oh, yes. Well done, Mike in Geelong. That's the Christian O'Connell Show for today and this week. Have a great weekend. We're back Monday. Brand new misheard lyrics. 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

0: Hope you're having a wonderful drive home. It is Will and Woody.
1: Woodrow.
0: Big announcement yesterday.
2: Oh, yeah, my
0: Huge
2: friend.
0: Huge announcement
2: oh,
0: yesterday.
2: Oh, yeah, my
0: the
2: friend.
0: The only credible stop on the DJ Will National DJ Tour.
2: How dare you? How dare you?
0: I will stand by the fact that DJing at a team meeting and DJing an under-14 soccer training, not credible DJ gigs. Uh-huh. And I think any reasonable person listening in their car right now would know that that's not a reasonable DJ gig. So, yes, I was waiting for a credible gig.
2: Get all of that. Appreciate that feedback. Once again, I'd prefer the feedback in writing. If you haven't heard, by the way, Will is kicking off a national DJ tour next week. It's going to be phenomenal. It's your first ever national tour.
0: I've got to get over this cold first.
2: Yeah, I've been... do we need to push it? Do we need to push it? Because I need you to be partying after these gigs too. After under 14 soccer training, you know we're, you know we're getting in the... In the rooms after and like...
0: Not sure we're doing that in under 14 at a junior soccer club.
2: No, the parents will be in
0: we're
2: the rooms,
0: we're not getting
2: mate.
0: In the rooms.
2: No, but there's going to be an after party.
0: Wouldn't have thought.
2: Just we're trying to start a cool reputation for
0: not
2: you,
0: doing
2: friend.
0: Anything with the kids after the gig, guys, just so you know.
2: I didn't... I said the parents are in
0: you
2: the
0: said
2: chain.
0: Said we're getting in the rooms. So change rooms didn't come up.
2: I didn't say change. I said change and then I stopped. Anyway, stop making jokes about that. I have to tell you because the team meeting did cancel. As you know, so the Wednesday gig next week cancelled.
0: Is that right?
2: Yes. So
0: what?
2: I'm telling you what the second gig is.
0: Today?
2: Today. You knew the team meeting
0: Yeah, I knew they'd cancelled.
2: Come with me here. Get
0: I
2: some
0: knew
2: sleep.
0: They'd canceled.
2: Get some sleep for starters.
0: I've been up practicing my mixes, bro.
2: Good.
0: If you need to know, good. What you're hearing on my voice, that's just fatigue because I've been beat matching at 2 o'clock in the morning.
2: That's what I want to hear, my friend. That's great to hear. Okay, if you want an update on the DJ tour, it's happening later. But right now, let's play Can You Hear It?
3: Can you hear it? Can you hear it? Can you hear it?
2: Beer or soft drink based on the sound of the can opening. If you think you're good at that.
0: Yes.
2: If you think you can hear the difference. $10,000 could be yours if you get 16 cans in a row.
0: That's very exciting for anyone that can do it. No one's got close in a long time, though.
2: Disagree?
0: You're a real player. Give us a call. Will and Woody.

0: right now. Beer or soft drink, based on the sound of the can opening, it is Can You Hear It?
1: I'm going to say that's a soft drink. Can you hear it? It's a
2: beer. Can you hear it?
0: Yeah.
2: Does he know? Does he know? Does he know?
3: $10,000 is yours if you get 16 cans in a row. Bianca, you keen?
4: Hi, yeah, can you hear me?
3: Yeah, we got you. We got you. The question is, can you hear it? Bianca, here's hello. Your first. Here's nice your first voice. Can. Nice.
4: Self drink?
3: You can't hear it, Bianca. That was a beer. I'm sorry, that was a beer.
4: No worries.
3: You gotta laugh. Thanks, Bianca. Let's go to Janine here. Janine, you're in?
5: Yep, you're right. In.
3: Here we go. Can one, Janine?
5: Beer.
3: We're off Australia. We are as cold as ice right now. This is one of those moments. Sorry, Janine. Have a lovely weekend, Janine.
0: Bye, Janine.
3: This is one of those moments, Will, where we kind of need to announce. If you're currently on the line,
0: do a cleanse, Woods. Do a cleanse.
3: If you're on the line and you can't hear anything, you're just guessing, you like the idea of 10 grand, but be honest with yourself, you actually can't hear a difference. Hang up now.
0: Yeah, because there's a million people listening who actually, deserve a good game here. Mm. We can't just be servicing the prize pigs that call in for the cash. Everyone wants to hear a good game of Can You Hear It?
6: I had all never played before. Everyone deserves a shot.
3: Everyone deserves a shot, but there needs to be a bit of honesty.
0: That's the producer take on things, and that's because you don't want anyone to win because there's no
6: that's
0: cash.
6: That's not true. I would love nothing more than to give away 10 grand. You know that.
0: Mate, when someone bows out at 4 or 5, you double flip the bird into the glass.
6: You can't prove it.
3: We've got cameras. Yeah,
0: we've got a lot of cameras.
3: All right, Avril, you have.
0: So
3: hung
0: I think
3: up.
0: The point is, we want a good player.
3: Yes, we do. I'm going to be honest. When I made that announcement, no one hung up. So Avril, you can really hear something. You can truly hear a difference.
5: Yeah, I think so.
3: Righto, Avril. Here we go. Okay. Can one.
5: Soft drink.
3: Bloody hell, Avril. No.
0: Let's go to a song. Let's just do a cleanse.
3: Sorry. Yeah.
0: And again, let's just do a cleanse.
3: It's nothing against you, Avril.
0: Let's
3: have
0: just
3: a
0: do a cleanse.
3: Friday,
0: we'll go to a song. Yeah. We'll reset. Because there's a vibe. I think your cracks have been good.
3: I think they've been perfect. I'm glad you mentioned that because I'm on fire.
0: I suspect the producers are putting through a few dummy players. They tend to do
3: right?
0: that.
3: Is well, that
0: they're
3: right?
0: worried about the cash.
3: They shouldn't be. We're swimming in it. We are, mate. Yeah, doing really well.
0: It's Will and Woody. Hope you're having a great drive home. More Can You Hear It up next. Kiss.
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0: It's Will and Woody. Hope you're having a wonderful Friday. Friday's great time to be alive, Woods. It's a lovely time to be alive. And right now, it'd be lovely if one of you guys won $10,000 if you can tell the difference between beer and soft drink just by the sound of the can opening. Can you hear it? Can you hear it?
1: Can you hear it? Horrific display of Can You Hear It before the song there. A lot of people should be embarrassed. And we just said, like obviously we want anyone to have a go at this. We want people to play. But
0: you've got to
1: truly believe that you can hear a difference. We don't want people coming on here and just going, having a 50-50 guess. We might as well just be flipping a coin. No one wants to hear that, right?
0: Flip a coin Fridays.
1: Bloody hell, it does sound good.
0: Just came to me.
1: We'll have a chat about that because that's a bit of fun.
0: You like the sound of that? Flip a coin Friday.
2: I hate the sound of that.
1: Yeah. Okay, let's go to Sarah here. Sarah, you think you can actually hear a difference between beer and soft drink?
3: I feel like I do. I hear it on the radio on the way home from work every day, and right. Okay. I always get it. So.
0: Good pedigree, Woods.
3: Touching wood.
1: Here we go. First can, Sarah.
0: Touching wood.
1: For luck.
3: Soft drink?
1: Oh, no. Sorry, Sarah.
0: Sorry, Sarah. Bad luck, mate.
1: It was a beer. That was a beer.
0: Let's go.
3: It's a lot harder.
0: Wait, sorry. We haven't got time for it. No time for excuses. No time. We've got to move on. It's the quick and the dead. Gabriel.
4: Yes. Hi, how are you?
0: One of the great fade. That was a real fall in a cliff. Fall in a deep dive. It's fall in a sinkhole fade out. It was beautiful.
4: Hello?
0: Gabriel, you there?
4: Hi, can you hear me?
0: Wait, can you hear me?
4: Yes.
0: Gabriel, can you hear me?
4: Yes.
0: Have you got me there, Gabriel?
4: Yeah. Hi, guys. How are you?
0: Beautiful.
1: We're outstanding, Gabriel. All right, you ready for your first can?
4: Yes.
1: Here we go, Gabe. Here we go.
0: I'm in an annoying mood.
1: I can tell.
0: I'm sorry.
1: We can all tell.
0: Sorry.
1: We can all tell.
0: It's happened.
1: It's Friday. Just relax. Sorry, Gabe, we're fighting. Can one for you, my friend.
4: Soft drink.
1: Oh, God.
0: I'm glad we stuck around for it.
1: Gabe, that's incorrect.
0: Hey, are you there? Can you just tell us briefly about what you did with your day in a couple of sentences?
4: Pardon?
0: What did you do with your day? Just give me a sentence. What happened to you?
1: Guys, now come on. That's not fair. That's not fair. You can't set him up like that. Gabe, sounds like you had a lovely day.
0: I regret nothing.
1: All right, let's go to Rebecca here. Rebecca, I don't think in Can You Hear It history we have ever had the entire game without one person getting a correct can, but we are really staring down the barrel of that right now. Do you want to just pass? Do we just move on to Jessica, or can you hear a difference?
5: I can hear a difference. Oh, my God.
1: All right, here we go. Can one, Beck.
5: Soft drink.
1: Oh, Rebecca.
0: Jesus.
1: Rebecca.
0: What's going on? This is a coup. Joe, you're sending in these crumpets deliberately.
2: I'm not.
0: You are. You love a loss.
2: We asked the same questions you guys do. Are you think you're going to do well? And everyone said yes, and they sound so confident.
0: Of course they say yes, because they want to get on the air.
2: I have confidence in them.
1: That's a fair point.
0: Bad producing as far as I'm concerned.
1: I'm almost willing to just like wave the white flag and move on at this point because we're just wasting cans, Will. We're just wasting cans.
0: Nothing worse than wasted cans.
1: Exactly. Do we want to go to Jess or we just want to move on because we're right off Australia? I'd love to finish with a nice taste in my mouth. Jess, can you do it? Can you do it, Jess?
5: I hope so.
1: I don't know if I'm believing. I hope so. Jess, can you... What do you think the difference between beer and soft drink is?
0: Yeah, this is good.
5: I'm not going to give my... No, Jess.
0: This is your audition question. Like, you've got to get through this question to crack the can. What do you think the difference is?
5: The soft drink has a different... It's more of... I don't know.
1: I'm convinced, Jess. Let's go. Here we go. Can one for you, Jess. Let's do it.
5: Yeah.
0: It'll be back next week.
1: It was such a convincing answer.
0: It'll be back next week. It's Will and Woody.

0: Alrighty, Woods. 10 minutes. 10 minutes is all we get, really, to do what we actually want to do on this show. Ordinarily, we pitch hundreds of ideas every week, but it's got to go through the producers, and they've got to put it through contents and filters and AI and whatnot. Right now, though, this is raw. This is unadulterated. This is free content. It's Freedom Fridays. What's the idea that didn't get up for you this week, mate?
1: It was an early rejection. I rejected it Monday, Tuesday, Wednesday. Then I gave up on it because they just would not give me a nibble on it.
0: Yeah.
1: Best Dooney run you've ever pulled off.
0: Oh, yeah?
1: There was a story. It was Gold Coast on Main Beach there. Effectively, someone did a nudie run in front of a whole bunch of diners. Is that right, Tommy?
2: Yeah, this is actually my idea, but that's fine.
1: Why did they keep rejecting it? Because I loved it.
2: I loved it too.
1: Right, who was rejecting it?
2: I don't know.
0: Probably the women.
3: Probably codes.
1: Codes?
2: What codes?
1: You can be nude. We can be nude.
0: She doesn't trust you to not sexualize it. I think that's the problem. I think that's fair.
3: It was a whole group of men that did a massive, like a mass nudie run on a Gold Coast main beach.
1: Brilliant.
3: And if you read the story, you'd know that.
1: I didn't read the story,
0: but I
1: loved best nudie runs
0: across that.
1: I just think, what's the best nudie run you've pulled off.
3: Exactly.
1: Sorry,
0: that was a slip. You made your bed trying to pitch the story. Yeah. Fell down at the first dick joke. Couldn't make it 30 seconds in.
1: My mouth was like, there's the filter.
0: Good producing. Just get him talking and you knew he'd stuff up. Well done.
2: I think there was some stiff competition this week. That's why I didn't get
1: there. There you are. This is funny, though. This is good stuff. This is classic. Anyway, what's your idea?
0: Hey, so I pitched it earlier in the show. I've been pitching it for a while now.
1: Earlier in the show.
0: Yeah, in the show. Yeah, we had a moment while we were playing Can You Hear It, Beer or Soft Drink, based on the sound of the can opening.
1: Yeah.
0: Where you said, Will, no one can tell the difference here between beer or soft drink. They're just guessing. Yeah. We may as well flip a coin.
1: I did say that.
0: And I said to you, Woods, flip a coin Fridays.
1: Uh-oh.
0: It's got a bit of a ring to it.
1: Uh-oh. So then what are we... So the idea is that you just guess heads or tails?
0: Yeah.
1: I love it. I obviously love it. Why don't we try and join our ideas and you get a second chance if you're naked?
0: Or second chance if you get if you've got a nudie run story. So yeah, if you bow out, you guess heads and it's tails, tell you what, mate, I'll give you another crack if you've got a good nudie run story.
1: Or if you get naked now.
0: Well, I think that might get a bit sick. I think that is a code thing.
1: Okay.
0: Yeah.
1: Good. Found the line. All right, so... Anyone got a coin?
0: What's the prize?
1: What's
0: the prize, by the way?
1: We'll figure that out. We'll figure that out during the song.
0: Someone, assemble the promotions people and...
1: Put together a hamper. Red Rooster.
0: Chicken.
1: Red Rooster. You get a $100 voucher.
0: Put together a hamper or some sort of prize pack. Go on.
3: That's working from home, mate.
0: Fly. We've got Red Rooster vouchers. And we've got Kenny here at Stubby Holders. It's going to need to be more than that. You'll get these... kaleidoscope glasses I've got here.
1: You can't give them away. You can't give those away.
0: Yours.
1: Yes, they are.
0: No, they're not.
1: Well, they're not yours.
0: Hey, not yours.
1: I honestly don't know if anyone's got a coin.
0: Give us a call. Sure. It's Flip a Coin Fridays with a nude twist.
1: Oh, there you go. Now you're landed.
0: If you don't guess head or tails, tell us a nudie run story. And you get to continue.
1: Let's go to George. George.
4: How you going?
1: We're still getting our heads around the rules ourselves, but are you ready to flip for chicken?
0: This music is way too intense for me, Tommy.
4: Absolutely ready to flip for chicken.
0: All right, here we go, okay. George. What do you reckon, mate? Are you heads or tails?
4: I'll go for heads.
0: Good guess. That's a tails.
1: Wrong.
0: Now, George, you can keep playing if you've got a nudie run story.
4: I do.
0: Love that.
1: Let us hear it, George. What happened?
4: We all got drunk at schoolies. Mate and I decided to do it.
1: Responsibly. You responsibly did that, of course, George.
4: Go on.
1: Had some food, obviously. Yeah, go on.
4: Both of us ran across things like a little bit of a highway, back and forward. All I had for me was a tie. Got back, people stole my clothes. There was a big house party going on, so all I have is a tie to cover me up as I try and run around looking for my clothes.
0: A car tire.
4: A tie.
1: So did you wrap the tie around your waist? Or did you do like a...
4: No, it was around my neck and hung low enough to just cover me up a little bit as I try and find my clothes.
1: That's awesome.
0: Pretty good gear.
1: Did you do the winds are not George. At the front, probably?
0: George, you anyway,
1: you're alive.
0: George,
1: you're alive, George.
0: Well done, well done. Okay,
4: here I'll double down and go for heads again if it's not.
1: Whoa, all right, George. Yeah.
0: It's tails, George.
1: Oh,
0: thanks for going,
1: George. No chicken for you, George.
0: No chicken for you, George.
1: No chicken.
0: Yeah. Thanks for your nerdy story, though. Chris, hello.
5: Hi.
0: Welcome to Flippin' Fridays on Will and Woody.
1: It's sounding good.
0: It's starting to sound good. What do you reckon? Chris? Heads or tails?
5: I suppose I've got to go after your conversation before. I'll give you a heads.
1: Right.
0: Here we go. $100 a chicken for you, Chris.
5: Wow.
0: Congratulations.
5: Oh, no way.
1: Wow.
0: Bang. Now, would you like to go again, Chris?
5: Of course.
0: All right, here we go.
1: It's a lot of chicken.
0: Do lose everything if you go again.
1: Oh, that's a good rule.
5: Oh, yeah. Don't I get to tell my nudie story?
1: Okay, so here's the thing. You can...
0: Chris,
1: you can go for a second.
5: My nudie story. Give another head.
1: Yeah, go. Great.
0: Hang on a second.
1: And she comes back alive. If she's got a mulligan if she tells a nudie story.
0: Oh, okay. Because right now she's paying for $200 a chicken.
1: Bloody hell, she is.
0: Okay, cool. All right, here we go, Chris. Heads or tails?
5: Another heads.
0: Here we go. Oh,
1: everyone's doing head.
0: Tails.
1: Okay, Chris, nudie story.
0: You lose your chicken or a nudie story?
5: What was that?
0: You lose your chicken, otherwise tell us a nudie run story.
5: I'll give you the nudie story. That's why I'm here. So 20 years ago, I was living in London, as you do.
1: Yeah.
5: After a big night out, was in a cab going back home with another couple and my now husband, so it was four of us.
0: Yeah.
5: We live quite close to Tower Bridge, so jumped out of the cab on Tower Bridge. Their cab had to do a U-turn, and as they drove past, flashed them a big moon.
1: Oh, a big moon. So the cab driver, you'd just been in the car of.
5: What's that?
1: So the cab driver, you'd just been in the car of.
5: Yeah, and my friends.
1: So how many of you were there?
5: On Tower Bridge. Oh, just the four of us.
0: Nice.
5: For those two, yeah.
1: Four moons.
0: Oh, beautiful. All right, Chris, you get another crack. Would you like to go for $200 worth of chicken?
5: Yeah, okay, sure.
0: All right, cool. Otherwise, you lose everything if you get it wrong, right?
5: Oh, that's okay.
1: Unless you've got another nudie story.
0: We'll hear another one. Okay. Starting to sound a bit sick. This is what they were worried about. All right, Chris, heads or tails?
5: We'll go heads.
0: Okay, here we go. You won $200 worth of chicken, Chris.
1: You
0: won $200 worth of chicken. Would you like to go for $300 worth of chicken? I've got to ask.
5: We might have to...
0: Yes.
1: Bloody oath. Just wondering, do you have another nudie run story in case you get this wrong?
5: I have a part nudie story.
0: Chris. Oh, we'll have to hear it.
1: It's truth, Chris.
0: All right, here we go, Chris.
1: For $300 worth of chicken.
5: We'll just go heads again.
0: Chris, you've got $300 worth of chicken.
1: That's a lot of chicken.
5: We're a family of five.
0: All right, 10 whole roast chickens, Monday to Wednesday, only at Red Rooster. Chris, would you like to go for $400 worth of chicken?
5: Sure.
1: Wow, this is a lot of chicken.
5: Do you want me to?
1: Yeah, we do. We'd love you to go for it.
5: We're going to stick with heads.
0: Okay, here we go. Heads again. Chris, it's tails. Oh. I'm really sorry you've lost all your chicken.
1: All the chicken.
0: All the chicken.
1: All the chicken.
0: Yeah.
5: But you said I could say another nudie story.
1: We did, Chris. We did. Fire away.
0: Oh, you might have to tell Woody off air, I reckon.

0: This is gold.
1: Just.
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1: Great.
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1: songs.
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0: It is Will and Woody, and I hope you're having a wonderful drive home right now. Guys, we just want to talk to you about anything. You can talk to anyone. If it's the open line, just tell us what you're doing this week and ask us a question. You want to talk about the upcoming DJ Will tour? You can also text us. If you've got a question for us, we will answer anything. It is open line on a Friday. Rebecca, kick us off.
1: Hi, Will and Woody. I love you both so much.
2: Oh, thanks, Rebecca. We love you too.
1: I'm just ringing. I recently took my son to the doctors and they said that he was overweight. He's only 10 and they said he was 56 kilos and that is way too big for his age.
0: Right, okay.
2: That's the way they said it, Rebecca?
1: Yes.
0: God. Okay. Is it was that coming from a health standpoint, I imagine, Rebecca? Like they're concerned about?
1: Yeah.
0: Okay.
1: I reckon they're concerned and they want to get in to see a dietitian, but I don't think he's overweight.
0: Okay. Well, that matters for starters. But then I suppose also medically, because there's certain things once you get over a certain weight that do become complicated as you get older, things like diabetes and stuff that I'm sure they're looking out with him for. I don't know what the right weight is, but I'm sure that's what they'd be thinking is his best interests. I think that's worth remembering.
1: Yeah, it's just upsetting because now
0: course,
1: he's worried.
0: Of course. Sorry,
2: he was in the room when they said this, Rebecca.
1: Yes.
0: Yeah. Oh, of course that's upsetting. I actually can't think of, you know, Rebecca, have you heard of Taryn Brumfitt?
1: Yes.
0: Have you listened to any of her stuff?
1: I've wanted to, but no, I haven't.
0: I recommend you go and do that because we actually had her on our show recently and I told her, this was before my daughter was born, and I said to her that, my daughter was very little, so she couldn't understand anything I was saying. But she was quite a chubby little baby. So I used to call her Cupcake and Chumbawamba and all these things just because she was just, I used to call her the Michelin Man because she just had rolls of skin. Mm. And then I said to Taryn, at what point do I stop doing that? Because I don't want this to be an issue. But my partner said, well, it's going to have to stop at some stage. And she was like, please read my book, which I did. And it was awesome in terms of language, around weight, around understanding, appreciating your body, that whole body thing. She is like world authority on that. And I would highly recommend going and reading that for you and your son's journey with whatever their body or their shape is going to be in the future.
1: Thank you so much.
2: Good Have luck, a great
0: mate.
2: Weekend,
0: Good
2: Rebecca.
0: Luck.
2: Taryn Brumfitt.
0: Good on you. Yeah, it's called Embrace. It's called Embrace, is what the documentary is called. I'll go and check that out to start. God, that's tough.
2: That's really tricky to navigate, absolutely. It's not what your body looks like, it's what your body can do.
0: How are you feeling about that with your kids?
2: It hasn't come up at all at this stage, but there's big focus just on what your body can do, not what your body looks like. There's no comments about body. And then so Mim and I are also very careful just around how we talk about our own bodies.
0: Is that right?
2: I've kind of noticed as well, looking in the mirror.
0: No, the mirror's a big thing.
2: They pick up on what you're looking
0: how
2: at.
0: How you do it.
2: If I'm inspecting my body.
0: Yeah, that's it. Yes.
2: Which I can do.
0: Yes.
2: It's just that's something to be aware of that she's going like, well, you look worried about what your body looks like.
0: Yeah.
2: Should I be worried about?
0: Yep.
2: So it's a language without actually talking, which we're very conscious of.
0: The only comment that my daughter's made about a body.
2: Is
0: after she was staying at mum and dad's place, her grandparents' place, she calls my grandpa Da.
2: Mm-hmm.
0: My parents are nude quite a lot.
2: I didn't know Penny was, but that's interesting.
0: Yeah, they're both nude all the time.
2: I thought it was only Laurie.
0: Nah, both nude. Anyway, Max came home from staying with them for a weekend. And the first thing she said to me was, Da has a tiny penis.
2: Brilliant.
0: Let's go to Kai.
2: That's an example of what not to do. Let's go to Kai. Kai, what do you want to talk about, Kai?
3: Yo, how's it going? Tonight I'm going ghost hunting with my brother, so I thought I'd just let you guys know.
0: Cool.
2: Kai. So what's the dream ghost tonight? Like, is there a target in mind?
3: Dream, maybe a nice one. I don't really want to get possessed, so maybe one who's not too angry, probably.
2: I recently got some night vision goggles, so this really interests me.
3: I actually got a night vision camera.
2: Yeah.
3: So I'm prepared. I'm ready to go.
2: Not to compare, but mine's a camera too. Kai, so where are you going to go to try and find ghosts?
3: Oh, I can't tell you that, you know. It's a secret location, you know.
2: Okay, I get that. So how do you sense or how do you feel that there are ghosts around?
3: Well, you know, I've got a little bit of the scent. I can kind of just feel it.
2: Whoa.
3: But not only that, we've got a couple devices up in here. Because, you know, I've always heard on the bit of ghosts are real, ghosts are not. So I thought, you know what? There's only one way to find out. So I'm going to settle it myself.
2: Hunt them down.
3: And I've got a little couple devices here, and we're going to go find out.
2: The world owes you a thanks, Kai. Find out for us. Have you ever found one before, Kai? Have you ever found one?
3: I never have, but, you know, there's always a first for everything, so.
2: Bloody oath, mate. Hey, Godspeed.
0: Good on you, Kai.
2: Hey, mate, we'll touch base on Monday.
3: All right, we will.
2: Great.
0: Not sure we will.
2: Yeah, come on.
0: I'm not sure we will. I also...
2: We're gonna tease that all weekend.
0: Do you think it's a good thing or a bad thing that their caller called up and said, I have night vision goggles and I'm going to go ghost hunting, and you were like, great, me too.
2: Yeah. Tragic.
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0: Play. Playing the quiz today, we got Belinda. G'day, Belinda.
1: Hello.
0: Hello, Belinda. Are you excited for Will's first ever DJ national tour that kicks off next week?
1: I'm sure he'll be amazing.
0: Bloody oath he will be,
2: DJ
0: Belinda.
2: Will.
0: We're going over the entire
3: down,
0: tour.
3: Are you coming down to bar 245 in Townsville?
1: Pardon?
0: Belinda, are you gonna fly? I'm not sure where you are in Australia, but are you gonna come to Townsville to watch Will at bar 237?
1: Well, I'm on the Gold Coast, so it's
3: not
1: a little bit too far.
3: Oh, no, not too far though, not too far.
0: Belinda,
3: too
0: far. It'll be worth it. It's gonna be wild at the Snake Pit in Club 237. Keep getting that wrong. Anyway, Belinda, you wanna play the quiz. So 30 seconds on the clock. Gotta get 10 questions right. Can pass. Gotta take your first answer. Good luck, Belinda.
1: Thanks.
3: All right, Belinda, here we go. Who sings Abracadabra?
1: Oh, pass.
3: Who's Zendaya's husband?
1: Tom Holland.
3: What's your favourite pastry?
1: Shoe pastry.
3: Who's a DJ, Will or Woody?
1: Will.
3: Name a character in Lord of the Rings.
1: No idea.
3: Do you prefer your nuts salted or unsalted?
1: Salted.
3: What's the ideal temperature for your heater?
1: 30.
3: What's larger, 5,000 Australian dollars or 5,000 pounds?
1: Pounds.
3: How many countries have you been to?
1: Five.
3: And you're out of time, Belinda. You passed on a couple. Who sings Abracadabra? Ooh la la.
1: Oh, Lady Gaga.
3: Yeah, there it is.
0: There it is.
3: Eminem did an Abracadabra song recently, didn't he, as well?
0: I think he did. Yeah, he did. You're right, Will. Yeah.
3: Which I think is a cover of an older song called Abracadabra.
0: Yeah, I think you're right again there.
3: He did the whole, guess who's back at Abracadabra. Anyway, I'll let Button Push tell me find that, but we would have accepted Lady Gaga or Eminem. Name a character in Lord of the Rings.
1: I've never seen Lord of the Rings ever.
3: Lord of the Rings. Oh, well, look, there's lots of people who could have named. And I'm not passionate about Lord of the Rings, so I won't reel them off.
0: Nice control, mate. Do you still have Aragorn's sword on your wall at home?
3: Flame of Andor.
0: There you are. Now, let's talk more about DJ Will. This is all super lame. I need you cooler than this. The national tour, it kicks off next week. If you have missed any of the details, then stay with us because we will reveal everything. Thrillin' Woody.

0: It is Will and Woody. I hope you're having a wonderful drive home. It's a Friday. Woodrow.
1: I'm going to be honest. During the song there, we were just talking about DJing. We were talking about beat matching and whatnot because we are serious, ladies and gentlemen, because Will's first DJ national tour kicks off in 2 days.
0: 2 days.
2: Australia. You know what time it is. It's time for something big. Big. It's time for something bold. It's time for something sexy.
3: Sexy.
2: Sexy.
4: DJ Will.
2: We've already announced DJ Will's first ever national tour. We've already announced that his first stop is a training for an under-14s girls soccer team looking for their first win. BYO Blow Stick.
5: Oh, we unfortunately had a cancellation for his second gig. So we'll just skip that part of the script, all right?
2: But now, we can finally announce the massive grand finale for DJ Will's first ever national tour.
5: Oh, wait, this is actually huge.

0: in the northern part of the southern hemisphere.
1: I'm DJ Will.
0: With the help of DJ Delicious. In front of a huge crowd of future diehard fans. DJ Will and his first ever national tour is coming to Club 237.
1: DJ Will.
2: So there you go. There you go. There it is. A national tour. How are we feeling?
3: Better after you booked a club.
2: Thank you.
3: Better. I'm feeling better about that. I'm not sure what the snake pit's going to be like after the good people of Townsville have been at the races all day.
2: Dangerous.
3: Have you thought about security?
2: Yeah. Absolutely, I have.
3: Okay. Well, that might be worth talking about.
2: Don't worry about it. As I keep telling you, you focus on mixing and I'll focus on the business. All right? I just want you thinking about what songs am I going to play? What are my D-floor fillers?
3: I was going to... That's good stuff. But I was going to get my... I haven't got my rider to you yet as well.
2: Yeah, I've been emailing you. You still djwill@gmail.com?
3: No.
2: Right. What's your email? Give me your rider because I'm figuring that all out. Okay, all right. I'm speaking to the club owners, Club 237. I'm speaking to the soccer coach that we're going to see on Monday night, which is really... Ari. Yeah. He's pumped, by the way.
3: Ari.
2: The girls are pumped.
3: Of course he is. I'm DJing his 14-year-old girls' soccer team. Like, come on.
2: The whole club's actually pumped, mate. Word's got out. Under-16s want to come. The under-18s want to come. Seniors want to come. Tommy, what's up?
4: Apparently it's going to rain.
2: That's interesting.
3: Am I undercover?
2: No, I hadn't thought about that. This is good we're talking about it. Anyone got a, what are they called? The... Marquee?
5: A marquee.
2: You got one of them?
5: Yeah, so it's women's soccer, not much funding, so we're out in the rain.
2: Come meet BYO, we'll figure it out. We're going to figure it out.
3: You might just have to hold an umbrella over me.
2: Yeah, great idea. And we're back, baby. Okay, so the other thing, as you heard in the package there.
3: I don't want to DJ in the rain at a soccer club on Monday afternoon. I don't want to do it.
2: We've got a brolly.
5: Monday night, brother.
2: Yeah, Monday night, man. Not during the day. That'd be crazy. We're not DJing during the day. Although, we have filled in your second gig.
3: Oh, the Wednesday gig.
2: Because we had a cancellation.
3: Okay.
2: Team meeting got cancelled.
3: I'm busy Wednesday night, just so you know.
2: Yeah. Oh, don't worry, my friend. Gigs on Wednesday.
3: I thought you said we don't do day gigs.
2: Yeah, I did just say that. Take it back. Because I need my sleep too. I can't do too many nights. It's pre-midday. Anyway, I'll tell you what the new gig is for Wednesday, right up next on Will and Woody.
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1: Hope you're having a wonderful drive home.
2: All right, Australia.
1: The final gig, I'm ready.
2: You're on tenderhook. So just to update you, yes, Will is going on his first ever national DJ tour. It kicks off Monday night where you are DJing an under 14 girls soccer training. It was just mentioned to me during the song by Mark the Man Daniel, our audio producer. I've been underselling it. You are the headline act at an under 14 girls soccer training.
1: The expression DJ headline act only works if there's another act. Like, is there another act?
2: I could juggle before you. I've actually been practicing my juggling. I've got balls and everything, like pro balls. So would you like that?
1: Well, if I'm going to be the headline, there's going to have to be someone before me.
2: I'll juggle.
1: If that's what has to happen. Otherwise, you can book someone else, find an act to go before.
2: Way too late. I'll juggle.
1: I'm sure someone will want to DJ on a Monday night in the middle of nowhere for an under 14.
2: I just offered you my juggling, mate. I'm juggling. Okay. Wednesday, I said.
1: I touched a nerve there.
2: You did. My juggling's really good. It's just weird you haven't said, hey, mate, can you show me your juggling? Because I've been working really
1: hard. I didn't know that you'd been working on your juggling.
2: Well, now you know.
1: Okay.
2: Okay. So now.
1: Hey, mate, can you show me your juggling?
2: Love to. On Monday. Okay. Okay. Now I know that.
1: What just happened?
2: What's everyone talking about? Now.
1: Yeah.
2: Wednesday we had a cancellation, a team meeting, hump day team meeting.
1: Hump day team meeting, yes, because my other gig got cancelled.
2: Yes, now I had to work bloody hard. I told you I had irons in fire, but I wanted the right gig for you.
1: Yeah.
2: Okay, because let's be honest, we've got soccer training on Monday. We've got the club gig, huge club gig in Townsville.
1: Yes.
2: Club 237, if you're in Townsville.
1: That's on Friday.
2: That's on Saturday.
1: Saturday.
2: So get to Townsville, by the way, guys. It's going to be huge, once in a lifetime.
1: Yeah.
2: Snake pit there, Club 237.
1: So pumped.
2: And I was thinking to myself, I need a variation for Wednesday. What's going to be our big hit on Wednesday before our massive club gig? And Wilbur, you'll be very excited to announce that on Wednesday morning at 6:15 in the morning, you, my friend, will be DJing the Coffee Rush at the cafe around the corner from the station. I know when I get my coffee at 6 in the morning, what I really want to be hearing is a DJ. Loud.
1: 6:15.
2: 6:15.
1: Which cafe?
2: It's around the corner. We were there twice this week.
1: That cafe?
2: Yeah, and I did the deal when we went down there.
1: Oh, is that what you were doing?
2: That's what I'm doing. I'm doing deals while you're having your brekkie.
1: It's 6:15.
2: Yeah, yeah. Because that's peak, and I need you.
1: It's not peak. I used to be a barista. That's not peak. They're probably just getting us in there before we start annoying people when it actually becomes busy.
2: Might have been a little bit of that.
1: So how long am I doing it for? Don't say less than an hour. I'll be really annoyed.
2: Okay. Won't say anything then. I think you're on from 6:15 to 6:45. And then they've been pretty clear about get out, leave. And stop playing loud music and badgering my car.
1: Great.
2: No, it's going to be awesome, mate. It's going to be unreal.
1: So the national tour next week. Number one, under 14 soccer training, Monday night. Yep. Number two.
2: Headline act there, mate.
1: Yep. Number two.
2: Yes.
1: 6:15 at a cafe.
2: Yes.
1: AM.
2: By the way, free coffees for everyone. I negotiated that.
1: Number three.
2: Yeah.
1: A gig in Darwin.
2: Townsville.
1: On Saturday.
2: Townsville. Yeah.
1: Club 237.
2: Yep.
1: In the snake pit.
2: Oh, yeah.
1: Okay, I'm excited about one of them.
2: Don't say which one.

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1: Powerful.
2: Awesome. Stays with you.
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0: It's Will and Woody. I hope you're having a great drive home, Woods.
1: I think we're all going to face the same dilemma at our local cafe maybe tomorrow. Definitely at some stage this weekend, we are all going to face this dilemma.
0: Yep.
1: Are you going to go to a cafe tomorrow?
0: Nah.
1: All right. Well, that doesn't help me at all.
0: Too expensive.
1: Too expensive.
0: Yeah, no. You know me. I go to the cafe, I buy the shop.
1: That's true.
0: Buy the shop. The accountant pulled me up. I had to budget recently. One of the big issues was every time you go to a cafe, you spend $50. So I can't do it.
1: Fair enough.
0: So it's a sometimes food.
1: Yeah, sure.
0: So it's not weekends.
1: You keep using the Will and Woody card at our cafe business meetings, by the way.
0: A couple of times,
1: I've been meaning to talk to you about that. Yeah. Because you, on your way out, you go, Matt, I'll put it on the company card.
0: Yeah.
1: And then you get four cookies. You get two bits of cake. It's like, dude, what are you doing?
0: What do you mean? I bought... So the whole team burgers last night in the Will and Woody.
1: Yeah, no, I meant to talk to you about that as well. I think it was we're all going to our own devices and it was like, sweet, everyone's buying their own burger. Big Pants over here goes, guys, I've got your burgers. I've got your burgers.
0: That's a good feeling. Anyway. It's a good feeling. I like being
1: I'm glad you enjoy spending
0: like
1: my
0: being
1: money.
0: Big Papa.
1: I'm glad
0: you enjoy I like being Big Papa.
1: Be Big Papa by yourself with your own credit card. Anyway.
0: You spent $7,000 on a prop from a movie.
1: That is
0: which we don't use.
1: That is totally fair enough.
0: Thank you.
1: And I'll have that.
0: I stand down. Forever and
1: keep
0: a day.
1: Keep spending, baby. Keep spending. No, back on the cafe. Listen. Yeah. So cafes don't have many toilets.
0: Traditionally,
1: right?
0: Traditionally, yeah.
1: And obviously, it's totally understandable. Generally speaking, some cafes will just have one toilet.
0: Yeah.
1: Other cafes might have one male, one female toilet, right?
0: Yeah.
1: Totally fine.
0: Most of them have got like a shocking setup where you've got to go and get a key.
1: Oh, that's...
0: And you've got it, and it's on a spatula so everyone knows that you're going to go and do a poo.
1: Do you try and
0: you've
1: got
0: to walk through the whole
1: cafe. Do you try and put it in your
0: it?
1: Pockets when you do it? Like,
0: I'll put it under my shirt. You try... Yes, in okay. short, I do.
1: Okay.
0: Why don't they just give you like a nondescript, or just like give it a little wink?
1: They want you
0: put
1: to
0: put it on
1: be,
0: a code. Hey, mate, the code, it's a padlock, it's out the back, 5321, no one knows.
1: They want you to be embarrassed.
0: Here's a novelty-sized key covered in sparkles.
1: They want you to be embarrassed so you don't use their toilet.
0: Is that right?
1: That's the whole bit, man. Anyway, my dilemma is when you go to the single toilet in a cafe, and this happened to me twice this week, when you go to the single bathroom and it's being used.
0: Yep.
1: Because sometimes I'm like, oh, this person's going to be embarrassed when they find out I've been waiting for them because they've potentially been in there for a while.
0: Mm.
1: Okay, so I stand there and I start feeling awkward. Do you feel awkward in that scenario where you're like, they're going to feel bad that they've held me up?
0: No.
1: Okay, weird. Does anyone else, do you feel weird about that, Tom?
2: Yeah, 1,000,000,000%.
1: Okay. So then sometimes
0: What do you mean? There's one toilet in a cafe. There's lots of people in the cafe. You're going to be holding people up. It comes with the territory.
1: Yeah, but people...
0: There's no sense of like... That's insane.
1: I found that when people walk out and they see you waiting there, I get apologized. They go, oh, I'm so sorry. And I'm always like, it's fine. It's totally fine.
0: Exactly.
1: But it's an awkward exchange,
0: that's
1: right?
0: That's their thing to worry about.
1: But I'm trying to help those people.
2: You never want to know someone's done a poo or is doing a poo and you don't want people to think that you're doing a poo.
0: But I think,
1: I
0: agree with that. But when it comes to cafe toilets, assume at all times someone is doing a poo. That's why you're there. They serve coffee.
1: Yeah, no,
0: if
1: I get
0: you
1: that.
0: Serve,
1: yeah, yeah.
0: If but you
1: again,
0: serve
1: you
0: a diuretic as powerful as coffee,
1: yes.
0: just assume that when the toilet door is closed, the toilet is being used for its full extent.
1: You have an amazing confidence. For most people, they still like living under this guise of like, maybe I wasn't. Anyway,
0: yeah.
1: In that situation where you're waiting for the toilet,
0: mm-hmm.
1: do you think the right thing to do is to rattle the door?
0: I always knock.
1: Do you knock? You
0: always.
1: Knock?
0: Yes.
1: So I'm on Will's side now, though,
0: always.
1: because the two occasions this week, I was waiting and the person was clearly done with the toilet and then was doing something in the sink. They were splashing around. They might have been redoing their hair and then they were mortified when they saw that I was waiting for them. I think it actually would have helped them if I knocked on the door or rattled the door.
0: Yeah.
1: And then they would have rushed a little bit.
0: I saw it was a pretty young woman that
1: yes.
0: came out who looked like she cared a bit about her appearance. Is that the one?
1: She was.
0: I saw her and I thought
1: she was mortified when she walked out because she held me up for ages.
0: Yes. Was it stinky when you got in there? Yes.
1: Well, no,
0: it was. Say no more.
1: No, but there was a lot of air freshener being, air freshener was used. And
0: sure,
1: so you
0: she released the hounds.
1: So you know, can I ask the women out here? So girls, would you prefer me to rattle the door? So you know that someone's waiting?
3: Yeah, I actually am a door rattler.
1: Okay.
3: Every time I go to the toilet, I'm like, just so you know, I'm here. I just go to the little shop.
0: Yeah, I'm exactly the same as Neil.
1: Okay, you got to
0: And also, because when you're on the other side,
1: yeah.
0: when you're in there, I also have a weird sense of like, wait as long as you want.
1: Yeah.
0: Yeah.
1: You're a different beast.
0: Like, I'm
1: in
0: not
1: there.
0: Deliberately going slow, but I'm also just like, cool, I know someone's there, but all's fair in love and war in a cafe toilet, and I got to do what I got to do.
1: So what if there's three or four people waiting for you, though, when you half the cafe then is just like that guy
0: salute
1: in there.
0: Them on the way out. Thanks for waiting, everyone.
1: Joe, do you want a door rattle?
4: No, because I'm already anxious enough. I'm like, yeah.
0: It is rattling. Depending on the door rattling.
4: That's what it is. There's
0: also
1: it's just
0: degree,
1: a light rattle.
0: I was going to say, there's degrees of door rattling.
1: Just a little.
0: Some people rattle like, and you feel as if it's the SWAT rocking up with a battery ram.
1: Too much.
0: That's a lot.
1: Too much.
0: That's a lot.
1: And then should you look the person in the eyes when they walk out or should you look at the ground?
4: Ground every time.
1: Yeah,
4: I
1: try to ground. Sometimes I just give them my back.
0: Give them your back.
1: Yeah. Look at them.
0: But that looks like you're scolding them.
1: Just,
0: that's like.
1: No, just get out of here.
0: I can't even look at you.
1: I haven't seen you. Get out.

0: We're going to get out of here, guys. Thanks so much for joining us. It's a Friday.
1: Yes.
0: So go and have a great weekend.
1: Yes. Enjoy yourself.
0: Yes.
1: Enjoy the freedom if you can get it.
0: Yes.
1: Don't go too hard.
2: Why not?
1: The good point, responsibly go hard as you like. I said responsibly. And I wasn't referring to anything other than going hard with funness. Well said. Any notes from the show, Will?
0: No notes for me. Oh, future question for you and for everyone else listening. Mm-hmm. Do you think in the future we can play Can You Hear It for two spots? And then play Flippin' Fridays and just flip a coin for half an hour after that.
1: I mean, if you're asking...
0: For Fridays going forward.
1: If you're asking me, you know I love the idea of it because, geez, our Fridays are starting to look real easy. We're cracking cans, we're flipping coins.
0: Is that not enough work for you, Joe? Where do you sit?
3: I don't know if it's a smart decision on a contract year.
1: Okay. All right.
0: Yeah, well, brought the contract into it. My God.
1: This is awful.
3: Personally, jeez. But we could trial it for a couple of weeks.
1: I like trial. I'll take it. Well, I'm thinking the month of trial.
3: Just weeks. Two weeks, maybe.
0: I was joking, by the way. I don't think we can.
1: I'm joking too.
4: All right, Perth. Time to prove you're not just lucky, you're actually smart.
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4: It's Lisa and Russell's Odd One Out.
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1: 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Got any ideas?
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1: Now, why would you have ideas? Well, you're not good at promo writing.
0: Excuse me, I do have a large body of work to draw on.
1: Actually, that's a good idea. Large body.
0: Is that all you've written down, is large body?
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0: Large body. 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
19: Yeah, so many requests for them to do it again.
20: Jonesy and Amanda.
21: Man, that heat just cracks me up.
4: Maybe you should lay off the moonshine.
22: Jonesy's always knocking Amanda.
4: It's so weak.
22: Amanda always knocking Jonesy.
4: I'm done.
23: Stick it in the guts, Barry.
24: Hola, amigo.
4: Dave Thornton.
24: Oh, funny guy.
4: I love him. He's one of my favourite Australian comedians.
24: Dave Hughes in Postmates.
4: Oh, Dave Hughes is brilliant.
24: He's been doing it for years, but it's just so relevant.
4: So good.
24: I
25: get some milk for Hughesy. Oh, there's none here. I reckon Elbo's taking the milk.
4: Brilliant. But I saw a social media post he did the other day. At this time of year, I think it rings true for a lot of people. I'll say no more until we get to it because I think it's going to be a whip poll.
24: Okay. Someone came up to me in the street the other day and said, Jonesy, what happened to the big fact?
4: Oh, I don't believe a word of that. Big fact means factual. I don't believe a word of any of this.
24: I've got a big fact that's right in your wheelhouse.
4: Okay, well, I'm happy to hear.
24: That's coming up for you next.

0: It's Jonesy and Amanda driving you home this Friday, the last day of July. Can you believe it?
1: Wow, it is too.
0: Did you want a big fact? Is that what you were saying?
1: No.
0: You said.
1: No, I never said.
0: No, hang on a minute.
1: I didn't say it.
0: You just said.
1: No, I never said.
0: You just said.
1: But hook me up to a lie detector. I never said it.
0: Why? You've already got electrodes attached.
1: I've just come in with them attached just in case you're going to say I said it when I never said it.
0: You said you wanted a big fact. And I'm happy to provide such things.
2: Jonesy's brain was resting in a hot, dense state, but then he came up with the idea of the big fact. Wait, Charlie Chaplin, rats and cheese and Japanese vending machines, aeroplanes in Africa are in a mess, a disaster. Math, science, history, none of it will ever be included here in Jonesy's big fact.
1: I never asked for it.
0: You'll like this.
1: Okay, I'm ready.
0: Do you like whales?
1: Yes, I do.
0: I'm not talking about rich guys at the casino, although you do tend to like those guys. Mm-hmm. A blue whale's anus can stretch to approximately 3.5 feet. But I'm going to just poo-poo this little bit because the blue whale is now extinct because the dudes went hunting and whaling and they never came back.
1: So what are you poo-pooing?
0: Well,
1: the stat.
0: Because there's no whale left.
1: Oh, to analyse.
0: Yeah, so this 3.5 feet business might not. That's just an estimation. Like many large mammals, a blue whale's digestive tract is capable of expanding to allow waste to pass, like all of us. But the claims about how big it would be fully stretched.
1: Right. We can't measure it with modern science.
0: No,
1: no. Extinct. Do you think we got that figure because someone went whaling and Shorty got caught at the wrong end of things and they figured, oh, he's about 3 feet. So, wow, that's interesting.
0: Have a word to Jonah. There's Jonah. Someone's got, okay.
1: How big do you reckon it was, Jonah?
0: Jonah, 3 cubits. Somebody hose Jonah off, please.
2: Math, science, history, none of it will ever be included here in Jonesy's big fact.
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5: Crowded House released their debut offering this week 40 years ago, so Crowded House, Crowded House is our classic album double.
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5: The Aussie Top 5 recap is from this week in 1987. I'll update the latest music news. Madonna is our feature artist. She released her debut album this week in 1983 and will spend some time with Kim Wilde.
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0: Hello there, it's Jonesy and Amanda driving you home this Friday afternoon.
1: I love the comedian Dave Thornton. Do you know Dave Thornton?
0: His Husey impersonations are extraordinary.
1: He said he's been doing those Husey impersonations for years and he's had to stop recently because people think he's only just started it when Husey's become a little unhinged. But no, I've been doing them for years. But he articulated something perfectly that I saw him talk about the other day.
2: Hey, in all honesty, are we still doing hankies? Just walk past a guy, let rip on the bugle, a cloth full of mucus. Oh, and stuffs it in his pocket. Just sitting there festering like some bat soup in Wuhan. Oh, I understand your nose is running. Use a tissue. Maybe you can't dispose of it straight away. You put it in your pocket for a little bit. And then at your earliest convenience, you put it in the bin. We don't do this with any other body waste. No one who's got a little bit of IBS. Like, oh, what? Yeah, I just carry around my askerchief and needs a bit of a wipe. Who knows? We'll see how it goes.
1: Brendan, do you use a hanky?
0: No. No, I feel that's a domain for the generation above me.
1: Is it the generation above you or is it being reintroduced by people who, cloth nappies, for example, who see the wastage of paper?
0: Peter Garrett's probably going to be walking around with a hanky because he's right into that. You know, if you saw people

0: if a younger generation are honking on the nose Buick.
1: No, you don't see that. Gen Y Rye. You're the young generation.
2: No,
1: you're,
2: absolutely not.
1: And because in the old days, the boomers, they didn't have tissues. You know, you didn't have that convenience.
0: No, when we grew up, we didn't have a box of tissues. No, that's quite right.
1: Yeah.
0: So, I think my brother might use a hanky, I think.
1: See, Cameron, he definitely uses a hanky.
0: But have I ever seen you blow your nose?
1: No.
0: Do you refuse?
1: No, I don't. That's why I suffer the sinus. No, that's why I'm always clear of nasal passage because...
0: Because you go in the surf every day.
1: I go to the surf.
0: That is your spittoon.
1: Yeah. No, I've got the old school Sudafed.
0: Yeah.
1: You give me one of those Sudafeds. None of that fenylprene junk. The old school.
0: Fenylprene? Isn't that the stuff that's made of wetsuits? That wetsuits
1: that's
0: are made of?
1: That's neoprene. Neoprene.
0: Okay.
1: Fenylprene is, it's just a con.
0: Right.
1: Ask for it by name. Say, I want some old school bikey speed. And they'll ask to see your
0: license.
1: Next
0: minute you're tasered. It's a delicious experience. Well, I think this it's the middle of winter.
1: Yeah.
0: People have got colds. I had a cold just the other day. Let's put it to a whip poll.
1: Well, I was about to say, we just did it as a pub test. Did you not remember that? No. But what do you mean?
0: Well, Brendan, that was the pub test. That's the arbiter of what people think when they're in the pub. This is the arbiter of what people think when they're being whipped.
1: Oh, don't do this
0: Let's
1: to me.
0: Do it.
1: You're doing me to me.
0: The whip poll. Hankies.
1: Okay,
0: yes. Hankies, yes or no?
1: No dice from J-Dog.
0: All right. Hankies, yes or no? What do you think?
1: We'd love to hear from you.

0: Hello there. It's Jonesy Demander driving you home. The Whip Poll. It's the arbiter of what people in the community think about any given subject. And today, this comes from Dave Thornton.
1: Hey, in all honesty, are we still doing hankies? Just walk past a guy, let rip on the bugle, a cloth full of mucus.
0: Oh. Okay.
2: And then he says,
0: overly descriptive.
2: But then as he says, you put it in your pocket and carry it around for the rest of the day and it goes into a washing machine with all your other washing.
0: I think it's for the generation above me. When I was a kid, my grandfather had a hanky, but always handy. You know, if you got a cart or something like that, or you had to attend to some sort of thing.
2: But they also blew their noses on them.
0: Yeah.
2: And by and large, it was the women that did the washing in those days. Mm. Just mank.
0: The Whip Poll. Jake of Campbelltown. Hello, Jake.
3: Hello, how are we?
0: Great.
2: Jake, hankies, yes or no?
3: Absolutely not. Ever since COVID, they've gone out of fashion, but also a giant turn off. Like, if I see you whip out a wanky, no good.
2: And what about if I whip out a wanky? You happy with that?
0: Jake, thank you. Good work.
2: I think that should be the only call we take.
0: Whip out a wanky. No, we have to dive deeper. Thank you, Jake. Sarah is in Ballajura. Hello, Sarah.
4: Hello.
2: Sarah. What do you think of hankies, yes or no?
4: Definitely no. Jake said ever since COVID, I'm sorry, isn't it an olden day thing? I have not known someone to own a hanky since my grandfather's day. So
2: it's interesting, isn't it? No. But I wonder if in COVID it wasn't nice to leave tissues around. So I thought people may have gone back to hankies.
0: It's true. Sarah, would you whip out a wanky as well?
4: Possibly no.
0: Thank you, Sarah.
2: You have delightful giggles, Sarah.
0: Ben has joined us in Baronia.
2: Hello, Ben.
5: Hello, what's going on? I'm not the last comment.
0: I know. Whip out a wanky.
2: Or what would you like to do with a hanky instead?
5: Just not use it.
2: Yeah. Are you a tissue man?
5: Yeah, or just, use your arm.
0: Okay.
2: I hope we're talking about a sneeze and not a nose honk.
0: Loz is on the Sunshine Coast.
2: Hello, Loz.
6: Hello, Jonesy and Amanda.
2: Hello. Loz. What do you think of hankies, yes or no?
6: Jonesy and Amanda, hankies, a big, fat no-no. They give me the ick. They're yuck. Who wants to blow into something, then stick it in either your bra or your pocket?
2: Also, I think about the washing afterwards. Yeah, it just gets put in your washing with your clothes.
0: Your wife who's doing all that washing.
2: Oh, Brendan, please. Think of your wife doing the washing. What a modern man.
0: Peter's in St Kilda.
2: Hello, Pete. Hankies, yes or no?
7: Nothing wrong with a bit of goo in the pocket. It's fine as long as it's not doesn't start seeping through the jeans at the same time.
2: Okay.
0: You're not going to take this
2: seriously.
0: Okay,
2: thank you, Pete.
0: Now, what's with everyone being so descriptive? And we'll wrap this up with Penny in Sylvania. Hello,
2: Hi, Penny.
8: Hey, how you guys going?
0: We go okay.
2: Hankies, yes or no?
8: Hell no, that is nasty.
0: Okay.
2: It is nasty. And what about whipping out a wanky?
8: All for that.
0: Oh, you're all for that. Have a good weekend. Well, thank you for joining us on the Whip Poll. You can comment on our socials, Jonesy and Amanda, on Instagram.
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4: Entombed miners Brant Webb and Todd Russell made it to the top of the shaft that's kept them prisoner for nearly 2 weeks.
5: Charlene, we

0: The census is coming up again this year. Can you believe it?
1: On August 11, and it's not just a form that people fill out every 5 years. It's a deeper dive into understanding how we live, who we are, how our communities are changing. Mm-hmm. So we thought today we'd look back at another census year, the year of 2006.
0: Let's flash back to 2006. I want some hardcore stats. How many people lived here?
1: In 2006, there were almost 20 million people in Australia.
0: Wow.
1: The median age was 37.
0: You know, 2006, I was 37.
1: Were you?
0: Yeah. What are the chances?
1: How very median of you. The median weekly rent, $190.
0: Wow. What were we doing back in 2006? I can tell you it was the second year of our radio show.
1: Really? Were we playing Roxette?
0: We'd, yeah. But we also caught up with brand new James Bond guy, Daniel Craig.
2: As franchises go, this is a pretty good one. It was either this or Police Academy films you were saying last time.
3: That's so right. Yeah, you remembered. Thank you.
4: Well, Daniel did say to us he wasn't interested in our suggestion for the Police Academy franchise. I still think it's called Steve Guttenberg's Return.
3: Right.
4: He's up for it.
3: I think you should pitch it. It's obviously not me. I'm the wrong person to pitch it to, but I'm sure somebody would listen to you.
2: Excellent. But would you be in it?
3: No.
0: Every interview we've ever had with him has been great. What about great? Let's talk about the music of 2006.
1: What was it? What did we have? Give me the top five.
0: This. Oh, I wish I was a punk rocker. That was number one, Sandy Tom.
1: Wow.
0: I wish I was a punk rocker with flowers in my hair. Remember that?
1: Not really.
0: Okay, what about this?
5: That's right. Don't get out what your mama gave you. Let my baseline rearrange you.
1: I like it, but I don't remember it.
0: You don't remember Flaunting?
1: No.
0: Hint? Okay, what about this?
6: I'm on tonight, I am.
0: Shakira.
6: I'm starting to feel you.
0: Okay, what about this?
7: Go ahead, be gone with it. To the bed. Go ahead, be gone with it.
0: Go ahead, be gone. KT. And I love this.
1: Technology-wise, the Nintendo released the Wii.
0: Ah,
1: I've done that every half hour.
0: You know, we had the Wii and my kids made me a bit more portly than I actually am.
1: And you know what?
0: For my avatar.
1: These days, when you look at it, it looks pretty good. But what was interesting, then we went into lockdown. No one knew, and everyone was looking to exercise at home. No one went back to the Wii. The Wii, I think, was relatively short-lived.
0: And that's the thing with looking back, there are so many highlights from the year 2006. We know so much about who we are and what shaped us all thanks to the census of 2006. It's a snapshot of who we are and how we are changing.
1: Yeah, and that's why we need to hear from everyone to help plan for Australia's future. So the census is coming this August and every answer matters.
0: In partnership with the Australian Bureau of Statistics.
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0: It's Jonesy and Amanda driving you home this Friday afternoon. It's time.
1: It's time for our Friday feel sessions. And what do you get when you mix cold chisel with country charm? You get two legends in the form of Ian Moss and Troy Cassadaly. The pair are hitting the road once again with a hugely popular, hugely successful Together Alone tour, bringing decades of songs, of stories, of soul. But before they do any of that, they are joining us here now. Ian and Troy, hello.
0: Here it is.
2: Hello.
3: Of course we're joining you here. It's great to see you.
1: How great is this? I assume the two of you have known each other and crossed paths for decades.
4: Oh, a couple. Well, we've kind of heard of each other for some time. But
3: did a lot of talking. Did a lot of talking backstage, didn't we?
4: Yeah, true. And then finally sort of met up and did some recording in about 2009, 2010. Troy will tell you all about that.
3: Oh, look. I got Don Walker to come up to play some piano and sing on a track for me, and he's brought this fella here along with him as a tag along. And I was looking through the window.
1: Plus one.
3: Yeah, I'm going, did he bring Mossy with him? What's the go? And I sort of was singing a song, and I was doing Dark End of the Street because Nash Chambers and I were doing this beautiful old covers record. And then I can hear this beautiful harmony coming through the talkback, and I said, is that Ian now singing on my track? I said, can you please ask him to come in here and sing on it for real? So that's where we first met, actually, like officially. So when we're face-to-face singing harmonies to Dark End of the Street, and next thing you know, we're on the road together.
4: Yeah, there's beautiful bluesy voice coming out through the monitors and said, I've got to get in on this. I pulled out my AR-15 and forced my way in.
3: And said, let me in.
1: And do your other boyfriends mind? Are you breaking anyone's friendships? There's always an etiquette as to how two people, you know, band members and things, of how you're allowed to hang out together.
3: Right, well, you know, I think no one's getting jealous here.
1: Okay.
3: I think Ian and I just really love to play, and I think it's one of those things where we, you know, when you look at people play together, there's nowhere to hide behind a couple of acoustic guitars. So there's a lot of bonding over that. We really, really love it. So we just really enjoy just being able to get out there and make a noise.
0: Yeah. And I know that you guys, like Ian, you just love guitars, and Troy, you love guitars. Do you guys just have a big guitar off where you go, I've got this one. No, well, I've got this one.
4: I just bought this pedal this week.
0: And that's the pedals. How many pedals can Mossy have?
4: Never enough.
0: Never enough pedals.
3: Never enough.
4: No guitar. That's a silly question to ask. Any guitar player.
3: Absolutely. And we're just the same. And we're always asking a question.
0: Yeah.
3: Like we'll be up late at night going, hey, have you tried this? And Ian will go, no, have you tried this?
0: Yeah.
3: It's like, it's back and forth. It's right. Great.
1: And this must be very gratifying because I know that you did a regional tour, the two of you, and the response was so incredible that you're now going to make it bigger.
3: Yeah.
4: Exactly. Yeah, that's the plan.
3: But it's nice when you get a demand and people start actually complaining about saying, what about our cities?
1: Yeah.
3: So we're looking forward to that too, eh, mate?
4: Well, absolutely, yeah. We start that pretty in February next year.
3: February next year, yeah.
0: Well, you're starting it today as a bit of a warm-up, I guess.
4: Yeah.
0: So part of the Friday Feels sessions, we've had many artists and now we've got you guys. So you're not going to muck this up. I'm not putting any pressure on you. It's going to be fantastic.
3: I would hope not.
0: I can feel it.
1: But you have an incredible body of work, let's just say, between the two of you. So what song?
4: I thought you were going to stop it. You have an incredible body.
3: You could have walked out then.
4: Yeah, thank you.
1: Die Happy.
0: He works out. He's got a great body.
1: But how do you choose? We've got one song. What are you going to choose?
4: Oh, we've got this. We're going to do one about, Rivers. River works so well in a song title.
3: Yeah, it does.
0: Yeah.
1: And Yellow
3: it's a little
1: River?
3: Unknown song.
4: Moon River.
3: We thought we should just have a crack at.
0: Yellow River. You're going to do Yellow River. Oh, please. Yeah. We'd love to hear that. I would say what we're getting at is Bow River.
1: Oh, can it be Bow River?
3: Look at that.
4: All right, just this one.
0: Okay, well, I'll tell you what. Let's just take a break. We'll come back.
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25: There we go. 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Here's some music to help you through this difficult time.

0: It's Jonesy and Amanda driving you home. The Friday Feels Sessions, and we are just as excited as anything.
1: We are joined by two of the greats. We are joined by Ian Moss and Troy Cassidaly.
0: Yeah.
1: Obviously, have known each other for many years, coming from different musical backgrounds. I cannot wait to hear you guys sing together.
0: We've just had a bit of a warm-up there. Just watching you guys just do a little bit of a warm-up together, it just gave me chills.
2: Just enough to scare everybody.
0: You know, I think it needs more pedals. I think we need more pedals, Mossy.
2: And more amps.
0: Can we get more amps and more pedals? So without any further
3: more
0: ado.
3: More cowbell.
0: Needs more cowbell. Without any further ado, Ian Moss, Troy Cassidaly, Bow River. Whoa.

0: know you.
1: Wow, I've got goosebumps. What a privilege it was to hear that.
0: That just happened.
2: That's what I get to play with each night.
0: Man.
1: Wow, but to watch the two of you, your beautiful voices, your beautiful guitar work, what a privilege that was, and thank you.
0: I'm all pricked up.
1: Oh, me too. I'm just all... That was so amazing.
0: For tickets and tour information, head to troycasadaly.com or ianmoss.com.au. You've got an AU on the end of one of your ones.
2: I think there's an AU there.
0: There's an AU. AU, you blokes.
2: Can we just say thanks for getting us in? It's such a pleasure to see you two human beings, as usual.
1: This was such a treat for us.
2: I hope you didn't scare anyone on the drive home.
0: Friday Feel Sessions.
1: People will be singing in their cars.
0: Troy Casadaly, thank you.
3: Thanks.
2: Thank you.

0: Hello there. It's Jonesy Demander driving you home this Friday afternoon.
1: Free money. Fast money.
2: Extra cash.
3: Any money. Jonesy and Demander's.
0: Here it is. 10 questions, 60 seconds on the clock. You could pass if you don't know an answer. We'll come back to that question if time permits. You get all the questions right, $1,000.
4: And you can leave with $1,000 or, like Zoe did last week, you can play on with a bonus question. It's double or nothing, and she walked away with $2,000.
0: Bonnie of Mandurah, this could be you.
5: It could be.
0: This is your time, Bonnie.
5: Cool, awesome. Thanks, guys.
4: All right, Bonnie. Now, as we say, if you're not sure, say pass, because we may have time to come back, all right?
5: Okay, cool.
4: Bonnie, good luck, because here we go. Here comes question number one. What is my first name?
5: Amanda.
4: Question two. What type of fish was Nemo?
5: Clownfish.
4: Question three. How many sides are there on a dice?
5: Six.
4: Question four. What's the predominant language of New Zealand?
5: Maori? Māori?
4: Oh. And you pronounced it beautifully. It's English. Yeah, that's English. Still their predominant language.
0: Oh, Bonnie.
4: Oh, plops, Bonnie.
0: And I liked when you counted out all the sides of the dice.
4: It's like you had one in your hand and we caught you at some gambling saloon.
0: Bonnie, are you wandering around with dice in your pocket? Or at least hanging from the rearview mirror. Bonnie, thank you.
5: That's okay. Thank you too, guys. Have
4: Thanks,
5: a great day.
4: Bonnie. Have
0: you
4: a good
0: too.
4: Weekend.
0: You can also register if you'd like Bonnie has done, jonesydemander.com.au to play Instagram. It'll be back on Monday.
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0: It's Jonesy and Amanda driving you home. We straddle many medias on this radio show, don't we?
1: Many, many medias. And Jenna, our social media guru, is across all of them.
0: She has to be across our gusset.
1: Sure. Whatever you think.
0: Yep.
1: She's here front and centre today for this.

0: What's poppin', hun?
1: So it's been a huge week across the Jones Unimanda socials once again, and it all started when Isabel Klee announced the passing of her beloved dog, Simon.
2: I still can't hear it without wanting to cry.
1: Yes. So yeah. Simon was the inspiration behind her popular social media account, Simon Sits. And Amanda, your beautiful reflection of the passing resonated with thousands of people, with our video reaching close to 2 million people around the world.
2: Well, this is the thing. So many people have responded to Simon's story, but also it makes you think about your own dog, about rescue dogs, about the joy of love, of redemption, because all those beautiful dogs that Simon healed.
1: Absolutely.
2: There were so many parts of that story that have moved people.
1: Absolutely. And Jenny on Instagram wrote, and Amanda, your beautiful reflection of the passing resonated with thousands of people, with our video reaching close to 2 million people around the world.
2: Well, this is the thing. So many people have responded to Simon's story, but also it makes you think about your own dog,

0: Imagine. Every time I think about it, I feel like having a giant weep.
1: Definitely. Yeah. Well, Virginia added, I tried multiple times this week to just scroll past the post about Simon because I couldn't handle the grief. All I could think of was my own senior dog's mortality and how I will function when it is their time to go. Mm. Simon was only 7 years old, and that's just not enough time to spend with such a special boy.
2: Oh.
3: One wonders how Barnaby Joyce would go mourning a dog.
4: Sit down!
0: I think he finds it a lot easier than the rest of us.
1: Yes. Another hugely popular post was our response to Monday's Oz Alert emergency test alarm.
3: Ah, the Oz Alert. I've forgotten
2: that
3: how
2: it was. A year ago.
3: How did it go again? That's right. And then there's the Barnaby Joyce version.
4: Sit down!
1: So we asked where you were when the alarm went off, and thousands responded. It really resonated with a lot of people. So Avril responded, I was working in a large supermarket. Alert was nowhere near as loud as I thought it would be. Unlikely that those with hearing loss would hear it.
0: Oh.
1: But it was Ashley's comment that really got to me. So I was working in a dementia unit, toileting a resident. The resident asked, who won the Melbourne Cup?
0: Sounds like it won by a nose.
3: Far left.
1: On another note, it's time for Digital Jenners.
0: Who has won this week?
1: So this is where I choose my favourite contributor of the week, who will receive a bespoke tin hat made by Amanda.
3: Wow.
1: And we could have given it to Jake and his thoughts on hankies during today's whip poll.
3: Yeah.
5: Hello, how are we?
3: Great.
0: Jake, hankies, yes or no?
5: Absolutely not. Ever since COVID, they've gone out of fashion, but also a giant turn off. Like, if I see you whip out a wanky, <hanky. laughs>
3: No good.
0: No good. No good.
1: But I'm going to give it to Jennifer from Como, who on Wednesday played our Fast Five. And when we asked her to continue singing John Denver's Take Me Home Country Roads, we got this.
6: West Virginia mountain mama, take me home, country road.
3: Voice of an angel.
0: It's been a hell of a week.
3: What a week. I have to whip out a wanky.
0: Thank you, Jenna.
3: Thank you. I like to call her on social media dipstick model when she's single. And on that note.
7: Righto, you two. That's enough.
0: Have a good weekend, everybody.
3: Indeed.
0: If you'd like to hear more of this, why would you? Head to jonesandamanda.com.au.
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0: It won't take you a whole weekend
3: vote
0: to do it.
3: Just do it. Please, just do it. I'm manifesting in this. I want this
0: thank
3: to happen.
0: Thank you, Brendan.
3: Good day to you.
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1: 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Good morning, Rio.
2: Good morning.
1: And welcome back to the show, Patsy.
23: Oh, hey, it's so good to be back. Morning, everyone.
1: Good to see you, mate. So you came down with this lurgy that's spreading like wildfire at the moment. Yeah. So you're off Thursday and Friday. Now you pass it on to your poor husband, Chris.
23: He woke up Saturday morning and I could tell he was sick. I said, oh, no, I've spread the love. He said, well, you were breathing in my face all night. I said, well, you could have gotten the spare bed. You know, it's like it just goes through everyone, doesn't it, in the house when there's sickness?
1: Yeah, but it's tough because it's you guys, and then you also got to look after your kid.
23: Oh yeah, I know, but they
1: don't really understand you being ill.
23: Oh no,
1: yeah.
23: No.
1: They're still like you go, yeah, not feeling very well. What's for dinner? Yeah, I'm not feeling very well. Yeah, but when will dinner be?
23: It's a bit like having a cat. It's like a human cat when you've got a teenager in the house.
1: Yes, it is. Feral.
23: That's right.
1: And slightly trainable.
23: Yeah, there might have been one point across the weekend where I grumbled to Chris, well, I still had to do washing and everything else when I was sick. You know, it's
1: this
23: like
1: sounds like my wife
23: dead.
1: And I. Hey, Patsy, got to thank you for your recommendation a couple of weeks ago.
23: What
1: double thumbs up. House of Prairie.
23: Oh, did you like it?
1: It's not my show, but I've lost my wife to that show. Oh. Well, more importantly, I've lost my wife to the guy in it.
23: Oh, yes, the Australian.
1: That guy's a smoke show.
23: Slips by me at the moment, but he was on Home and Away.
2: Oh,
23: I can't think of his name. I'm going to have to Google him. But isn't it beautifully shot?
1: My God, it is. I watched like the first episode. It's really, what's the word? Wholesome.
23: Yes.
1: Yeah.
23: It is.
1: It's actually very good.
23: It's a beautiful.
1: However, I've lost my wife to it. So we were in Sydney all last week. When I came back, she was like, I haven't even stopped, Chris. Oh. And you know when you go on Netflix, I went, it's now time to do 7 hours of House on the Prairie. That was at midnight, Chris. Why didn't you just go to bed? Staying up late with that smoke show. Plus, I saw her laptop. She had an open tab on him.
23: Oh, really?
2: On Google Images.
1: Yes. Yeah.
23: And it keeps, every time I Google it, it brings up the old Little House on the Prairie, but it's very, very watchable and it's so beautifully shot.
2: That's watchable.
23: It's just stunning. Yeah.
2: Luke Bracey, is that
23: That's
2: the one?
23: That's it, Luke Bracey.
2: He is hot.
23: Thank
2: Confirmed
23: you.
2: Hot.
1: Yeah. He is a good looking rooster.
23: Yeah.
1: He looks like an old fashioned movie star. That's how they all used to look.
23: Yes, he does. No, he's brilliant in it. He's just so natural on the screen.
1: My wife is trying to get me to watch it, but it's too old timey.
23: Oh, no.
1: No, anything that's down at the creek and they're washing clothes.
23: But there's a beautiful story to it, though, Christian, like a lovely, an undertone of just how hard it was on the frontier and, you know, land rights at the time and how, it's a very deep story. It's not just about,
1: it just seems bleak to me.
23: Oh, no, it's not.
1: No, any scene I sort of oversee that she's watching, there's like sad music and someone can't afford the bacon at the local grocer's.
23: Yes.
2: And don't forget the exciting element of land rights.
1: Oh, you had me at land rights.
2: So sexy.
23: Oh, it was so tough.
1: That's why I stopped watching that big TV show with Billy Bob Thornton, Landman. It's just about oil land rights and contracts. I'm like, what, I'm meant to be rooting for the billionaires? Oh, when are these billionaires going to get a break and get more land to pillage and ruin?
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0: There's an old proverb that says, a good name is better than riches. 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

0: Christian O'Connell's show. You can let us know what happened to you over this weekend in three words. Three word weekend. Pastor, you must say a nightmare of a show Friday. Just technical problems like I've never had in my entire career.
1: Oh, you're kidding.
0: We never managed to actually resolve the technical issues and properly be able to do the show until 8 a.m.
1: Oh, you're joking.
0: If I know, we could have had a great lion and just rocked up at 10 to 8.
1: No.
0: Knock off an hour. It's easy.
1: Oh, what happened?
0: We don't know.
2: We still don't know.
0: Engineers are being woken up, made to come into the studio. At one point, there was three engineers gathered around a... Literally, I think it's about four different monitors, literally scratching their heads.
1: Oh, no, that's not what you want, is it?
0: Well, there was just some glitch where it's kind of essential in the job. We couldn't hear ourselves.
2: No, couldn't hear or each other.
0: No, or callers. And so they weren't sure if the microphone was going live on air.
1: Right.
0: And so they said, look, apparently they worked out the best way to do this was to try and go 1-2-1-2 during a song. And then, because this had been going on by an hour I then screamed because I thought the microphone was broken. Turns out it wasn't. People actually heard this, Patsy. 1-2-1-2-1-2-1-2. And then, then no talking from us from 45 minutes. They were messaging the show actually thinking we were being attacked or something had happened.
2: Alien invasion.
0: Well, it's a bit odd. It's something like, he really hasn't got anything to say today. I guess it was going to happen at some point. He'd run out. Is he going to play songs now for the rest of his career?
1: You would have needed a Bex and a good lie down after Friday's show.
0: It was crazy.
2: It was crazy.
0: It was just weird. Just really, when you come to work, you're there. You actually want to do the show.
1: Do it.
0: And also, best of the listeners are actually messaging very concerned, like, no one said anything for 40 minutes. Someone actually said, do you need us to send someone or send for help? Because all they heard was him just scream.
1: Oh,
0: now,
1: no.
0: Patsy, what is your three-word weekend?
1: Mine is definitely easing into Sunday. So we touched on everyone in the house being sick, the love god particularly sick with this lurgy that I very kindly gave him. So couldn't sleep in bed Saturday night. He said, at about 4:30 a.m. it was. He said, I'm going to get up and just lay on the lounge. It was all stuffed up. You know when you can't breathe and you're
0: horrible.
1: Tossing and turning. It was feverish. So he went and slept on the lounge, and then I was rudely...
0: That's nice of you to give up the lounge for him as well. So he just established he can't breathe, and he's feverish, and it's best to just sleep out in the wild.
1: No, it was his choice.
2: I'll take the queen bed.
0: I'll just stay here in my boudoir.
1: Super king, actually. But no, so he went on to move on to the lounge, and then I was very rudely awakened yesterday morning, Sunday, which should be asleep in and a very, easy, a Sunday morning... by this screaming music. Have we got audio?
0: This is the actual recording. What is this?
1: This is our surround sound. Mind you, this is recorded from our bedroom. So he's up the other end of the house. And he's watching Masters of the Universe, but he'd fallen asleep and he's sleeping through all this. The rest
0: of
1: the house.
0: Is he near? Is his head near this? It's like going to sleep in an IMAX.
1: He's like 3 meters away.
0: A dodgy copy of The Odyssey.
1: Oh, it was insane. I didn't know what on earth was happening. Like there were choppers over the house. I didn't know what it was. He'd fallen asleep during Masters of the Universe. Oh, my God. I've never jumped up out of bed so quick. I didn't know what on earth was... It's not good for a woman my age to be woken like that on a Sunday morning.
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0: Christian O'Connell Show. How's your weekend? What is your three-word weekend? Rhea, what's your three-word weekend?
1: Mine is outlasted by oldies. On Friday night, I had a 100th birthday party.
0: Wow.
1: Not for a 100-year-old, but my friend Alex and her mum, Julie. Alex was turning 30 and her mum was turning 70
0: next week.
1: Combined it, had a 100th birthday party with all her friends and all the mum's
0: friends.
1: Oh,
0: what a lovely thing to do.
1: It was awesome.
0: Good fun.
1: It was so much fun. What I underestimated was the ability of these 7-year-olds to drink. Because I...
0: 7-year-olds?
1: These 7-year-olds
0: always underestimate their ability. Always underestimate their ability to drink. Please.
1: These 70-year-old Russians, oh my God. It was fine.
0: Well, they also don't know when it's going to be their last drink. You know?
2: Yeah.
0: Before they make that, go up that rainbow bridge to Heaven's Bar. Heavenly RSL waits for all of us, my friends.
1: I pride myself on my ability to like stay out, to drink, to
0: party. You've got a good constitution. Yes. You're a 30-something.
1: Thank you.
0: You've got vitality.
1: We had the initial party at Lazy Bones in Marrickville at this beautiful venue.
0: Then
1: we kicked on to their home. And it was 5 a.m. The sun was starting to come up.
2: Oh,
1: and I'm like, well, the sun's up. It's time to go. Time to get out of here. And I'm falling asleep. And these 70-year-old Russians are still just punching their way through bottle after bottle of vodka. And they were heckling me as I left. Calling me soft,
0: God,
1: calling me a wuss.
0: Brutal.
1: Words in Russian I wasn't familiar with, but I don't think were complimentary. And I don't know what time they wrapped up, but they were kicking on well after we left. It was crazy.
0: My three-word weekend is Macca's Hot Date. I happened to be in a McDonald's over the weekend. So it was about 11 a.m. Saturday morning. And there was clearly a couple, middle-aged, not on a first date. I would guess it was a third date, but it's a third date. They're having a date there.
1: At McDonald's?
0: No, about 11 a.m.
2: Oh.
0: You know when you see something and you start stalking people? I took my AirPods out and I was like, whatever's going on here, this is now my entertainment. And I'm looking up to the gods going, thank you for placing me here. All of my life has led me to be here in this Macca's watching these two superstars. They opted for table service. I didn't even know that was an option.
2: Can you even get that?
1: What does table service mean
0: in
1: McDonald's?
0: Well, when you go to the machine now, Macca's, and you do the order, and then you go and wait for your lucky number to come up.
1: Yeah.
0: I didn't know it's like either go pick up at the counter or table service.
2: Oh, fancy.
0: Nothing fancier. Fine dining in McDonald's.
1: And so they would bring out their meals, like what, on the Macca's tray or something like that?
0: Yeah, so they were sat there, and there was a little bit of semi-awkward chit-chat, you know, when you're still getting to know someone. It's clearly not a first date.
1: Mm.
0: So I would guess this is a third date.
1: Right.
0: But it was just a little bit odd that it was, you know, 11 o'clock, not even really sort of a brunch date, at Macca's. They were both dressed up for it. He was wearing aftershave. She had perfume. Anyway, I decided to go and sit next to them.
1: Of course.
2: Not creepy at all.
0: And there was no one. There were other free tables.
1: Mm-hmm.
0: But I needed to just be near where they were.
1: You got to understand what's going on.
0: Front row seats to life, my friends.
1: And how was the conversation between those two?
0: Just, they were just out there.
1: Mm. Oh. They were just living.
0: Yeah. There was a lot going on between these two lovebirds. Yeah. This morning on the show, I want to talk about, you know, people talk about sort of weird first dates. Let's talk about unusual third dates. Macca's is that.
1: Right.
0: You know, third dates. No one ever talks about the second or third dates.
1: Mm.
0: I think they can be weirder sometimes when someone might take a wild shot and go, hey, let's try and do this.
1: Mm.
0: You know, I want to hear today about unusual second or third dates. And congratulations to listener Carly. Her three-word weekend brought a house.
1: Oh,
0: that's great news.
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0: 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We're looking for your Bogan TV shows. The best in show, you win thanks to Bing Lee. Better living every day. It's not just a tagline. It's a promise. A smart Breville toaster. Christian, I am a total Monday winner. Found a new home yesterday. Jasmine Fuller, congratulations. All right, Bogan TV. Let's turn the channel on. Not the Durrells, the Durries.
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0: 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Extra time wasted today. We're looking for your Bogan TV shows. The best in show, you win thanks to Bing Lee. Better living every day. It's not just a tagline. It's a promise. A smart Breville toaster.

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3: Gold.
1: Well done, Anthony. Changing goons.
3: Gold.
1: What on Amanda? Not dancing with the stars, dancing at the bar.
3: Silver.
1: Thank God your beer.
3: Silver.
1: What on Stephen? The Bogan Girls.
3: Gold.
1: Esky and Hutch.
3: Gold.
1: Starsky and Hutch. That's good, Jason. Good morning, Jason in Sydney. Better Homes and Beer Gardens.
3: Yeah, gold.
1: Very good, Glenn. Not the show Jag, Dag.
3: That's going to be hard to beat. Gold plus.
1: Who's that? Tim Prowse.
3: Don't
1: well done.
3: Hear about Jag much
1: no,
3: these days.
1: No. But there's some person on the show who lives for that show. Sons of Nike, not Anarchy.
3: Silver plus.
1: Instead of Bluey, Shuey.
3: Little, oh, God.
1: Lovely little kids' TV show.
3: Haven't Shuey. Seen that episode.
1: No. Vicar of Dribbly.
3: Silver.
1: Sesame Steve. Sesame
3: Ooh,
1: Street Steve
3: bronze.
1: Irwin.
3: Oh, nah, bronze still.
1: Christian, I love Raisin Toast, and now they do a thick cafe cut that's even great just for dinner.
3: Ooh, you can have the cafe in your home.
1: I dream of Beanie.
3: I guess. Silver plus.
1: As a kid, I used to love the TV show Magnum P.I., but there's a Bogan version now.
3: What is it?
1: Magnum DUI.
3: Oh, God.
1: He just
3: plus.
1: Gets a lift everywhere. God. Glenn Webber, that is very good. Magnum DUI. That's really made me laugh. Thank you, Glenn Webber. And then finally, not bananas in pajamas, but bananas in Tiranas.
3: Oh, gold as well.
1: Bananas in Tiranas.
4: Coming down the road.
1: Everywhere.
3: Very good.
1: Yeah,
3: guys.
1: No,
3: very
1: it was beautiful,
3: good.
1: Wasn't it?
3: In sync.
1: Yeah, in sync. Nice. All right, who is winning the first of many toasters we're giving away today, thanks to Bing Lee?
3: Glenn Webber, get that bread ready because your Magnum DUI has won you a toaster.
1: Genius, well done. Brand new time waster this morning at 8:30, which is, of course,
3: Bird Band.
1: Is it?
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14: Up all night.
15: Christian O'Connell Show. So yesterday, what were you doing at 2 o'clock when that terrifying alarm went off on your phones? Because I was just suddenly thinking, we all would have forgotten about it.
4: Yeah.
15: Yeah, you just get on with your day. You know, you heard Patsy talk about the news, and then we all just get on with the days. You got so much that goes on in our heads and in front of us in any given day. And then suddenly at 2 o'clock, your phone just makes that noise. And what were you doing? I'd imagine there were like people in having a doctor's appointment. Dentists must have been carrying out fillings. Surgeons would have been doing operations. And suddenly they're thinking, what, is this a hospital alarm? Yeah. I have my noise-cancelling headphones on like I do every afternoon during the week, having my nap. It still got through the noise-cancelling. So I was reassured that I would be saved in with my noise-cancelling headphones on, having my 2 o'clock nap yesterday. The noise, obviously designed to get our attention. Mm. But I'm thinking it's very stressful.
4: Very.
15: Surely, can we just, on behalf of radio and kind of sonic architectures, really, suggest some better noises? This, it's already scary as you've got to pack up, grab everyone and Nana and the kids and run for high land. But why not have a little bit of a smile about it?
4: It would take the edge off because yes. You see other people running around.
15: And then if that doesn't work... Kids, get in the car.
4: That's a good one.
15: You know, and then if you find out it's a false alarm, oh, Albo, just because you got that button now, don't misuse it, mate. All right, Patsy, what were you up to?
14: I was with the dishwasher man. He'd come at 2 o'clock. He was coming between, I got the window, between 2 and 6, and he came bang on 2. And so
4: unheard of to come bang on time.
14: I know, no, wow. He's brilliant. So I was kind of staring at his plumber's crack as he was in the dishwasher.
15: An average Monday then.
14: And thinking, how much is this going to cost?
15: What, to stare at his crack?
14: That's what that was.
15: Amazing the things you can get on Airtasker. And Rio, what were you doing at 2 o'clock, dare I ask?
4: Unfortunately, I was not staring at any plumber's crack. I was roused from my beautiful magnesium bath that I was indulging in at 2 p.m.
14: Oh, you are just...
15: You weren't having a bath in the middle of the afternoon. Who are you, Winston Churchill?
14: Some mad king.
15: Yeah, it is.
4: It felt illegal, actually. I've never done it before. It felt wrong.
14: It's the best.
4: Because, you know, but it's nice,
14: isn't
4: it?
14: Daytime bath is the best.
4: Oh, it was lovely.
15: Was it? Yeah. And a magnesium one, you say?
4: Yeah, I was tricked into it by a very cunning... You know how at gyms, occasionally they'll have some guy with a table there selling his wares?
15: I always buy whatever they sell. I just feel really sorry for them. They look like they've invested money in it and stuff like that.
4: Yes, yeah. It's like I think it's his own business. And he got me in, and I'm a sucker for this. Any sort of compliment, he was like, oh, I saw you smashing out your chest over there. And I was like,
14: salesman.
4: I'm glad you noticed because, yes, I was smashing it out.
15: Thank you. I was doing cable flies hitting you, PB.
4: I'm glad you've got a keen eye for hard work.
15: It's nice to speak to a fellow pro.
14: So how many bottles of this stuff did you buy?
4: One bottle, but it works out to $12 a bath, which isn't a great...
15: Wow.
4: It's not
15: That's
4: a great...
15: a lot of money.
4: It's a lot of money.
15: $12 for a bath you can just run for free.
4: I got the feeling he hasn't...
15: You can go down the supermarket and get those magnesium flakes.
4: I know. But he said I was commenting on my chest and I was like, you know what, I am an elite athlete. I probably will need a magnesium
15: bath. You
4: can't
15: just have what ordinary people have.
4: Exactly.
15: You need pro level magnesium bath salts. And did it help relax? Those pecs.
4: Yes,
15: the
4: delts. It really did.
15: And the scaps.
4: Yes,
15: the traps.
4: Yes.
15: And the traps. They're looking a bit more relaxed today.
4: Yeah, the traps are feeling more limber than they ever have.
15: Yeah, we call it every Tuesday, we call it Trap Tuesday. So you were asleep and got woken up.
4: Yeah, well, I was just deep into
15: my
4: $12
15: bath. That's why it needs to be this sound.
4: That would have been much nicer.
15: Oh, sad news today about the passing yesterday of the great Bill Oddie. One of the greatest TV shows ever. If you have a certain age, as I play this.
16: Goodies,
15: oh, my God.
16: Goody, goody, yum, yum.
15: Awesome theme tune as well. Listen to this. If you're a similar vintage to Pat tonight, if I said two words to you, Kitten Kong, you're about there. Just the most delirious fun you could have as a kid was watching the Goodies. Everything that Monty Python were doing for adults, the Goodies were doing for kids all around the world.
4: Wow.
15: Oh, yeah, absolutely brilliant. Very sad news about a great man. One of the original Goodies, Bill Oddie.
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0: Christian O'Connell show yesterday, 2 p.m. Who got to press and set it all in motion?
1: Where was it done?
2: The big red button.
0: Yes. Are there two that got to be depressed at the same time, like we see in movies with the two keys?
2: Yes, yeah.
0: The key codes? How did that all happen where suddenly, incredible thing this day and age, to be able to alert every single phone in Australia, a country this size as well. But not everyone has had the alarm yesterday. And now I think some people are concerned. Like, why were they deselected? So we're asking, what were you doing yesterday at 2 o'clock? Christian, I was at the photocopier when the alarm went off. The eerie part was hearing all the other phones echoing down the hallways. Christian, I was on yard duty when the alarm went off. A little boy at the school asked if we had been bombed.
2: Oh, my God.
0: That's so sad. Oh, blimey.
2: But, I mean, they had a
0: honey. Christian, I was at Irwin's 80th birthday get-together. We all know Irwin.
2: Who's Irwin? I'm sorry.
0: Pretend, I don't know, but just it's nice to play it off. Oh, yeah, shout out to Irwin, rocking the big 8-0. By the way, Irene Gold was 103 yesterday.
2: Oh, wow. She is incredible.
0: Yes. This is a listener who we helped celebrate her 100 3 years ago. We sent you in a limo, and the main thing you did was went round and did a number two in a toilet.
2: I was busting before
0: and
2: the
0: and made a 100-year-old get a hammer and mallet and break it up.
2: Not true, man. Well, she's 103.
0: 103.
2: Amazing. Diva.
0: Yeah, yeah. I wonder if she knows Irwin.
2: She's got 23 years on it.
0: Christian Bronwyn in Sydney. I was doing some face-to-face training as part of my job. Face-to-face. My trainer forgot about it and got a surprise when it went off. Christian, I'm in the Blue Mountain. I was dutifully waiting for the alarm. It didn't go off. Oh. I guess I'm one of the expendables. I love this one from Jordan. Christian, I was watching my phone, counting down in excitement, and felt so underwhelmed at the sound. I felt like I'd missed out on a jump scare. Christian, I'm a teacher. I was in the school canteen when there was a cacophony, great word, Katharina, of emergency alarms going off. When I scan the room, seeing all these embarrassed kids because they're not supposed to have phones, all I could yell was, sprung bads!
2: Yeah. Sprung bads!
0: Sprung bads! Yeah. Christian, 2 p.m. yesterday was at the checkout Bunnings. It scared the hell out of all of us. Christian, I was teaching a bunch of adults how to use computers. Oh, maybe Rio you could go to next week's 1 or 2 o'clock for that one. Christian, I work as an assistant principal and had to laugh when all the children's phones went off in their bags. For these phones, they're not meant to have. Daryl works a night shift. He was fast asleep, didn't hear anything. Christian, do you think that all the hidden secret jail phones went off yesterday as well as at 2 p.m.? I'd love to know.
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0: Christian O'Connell's show. Theme of today's show, The Wrong. After yesterday evening, I got in the wrong Uber. So far on the show, we've had the wrong pantsing, the wrong house, the wrong wallet, the wrong toilet, and the wrong blonde. I can also add to that the wrong kiddie. Years ago when my daughters were younger, this story, it's okay. But years ago, it was a sports day, and they must have been like 5 and 7. And, you know, the field was, the oval was quite big, and it had one of those old handheld camcorders. And there was, so there was like 10 kids lining up for a race. And so I thought I was filming my daughter. Zooming in and waving, and you could. Aww. We still have this. I might try and get the audio. Actually, we still have this. You hear my wife go, "Chris, that's the wrong girl." Then my wife goes, "She's also not from the same country as your daughter." So it's wrong kiddie, wrong race.
1: Wrong race in the wrong race.
0: And that's a new feature we're doing next week, isn't it? All right, so The Wrong. What is your story about The Wrong? 13, 55, 22. These stories are brilliant. Thank you so much. We've also got a story. Hang on, I need to get my glasses on for this one. This is a great story from Shelley. Christian Marr was trying to call in. My sister pushed a wrong person in the pool. We were out for Christmas lunch at South Bank in Brizzy, and we wanted to prank our other sister. So we pushed her in the pool, only suddenly this woman started screaming and turned around from the pool, and it was not my sister. It was a poor lady, all dolled up for Christmas.
2: No,
0: she
2: no.
0: yelled, hard to yell at someone and have an argument with someone when you're in the pool. She yelled at my sister and I. It did not go down well. You reckon?
1: It did not go down well.
0: Yeah, it's okay to have a sense of humour failure in the pool. Christian has just heard the Mitsubishi story. Same thing happened to me many years ago. I drove to the local shops with my girlfriend, now long-suffering wife, and her dad's swanky new Honda Prelude. Ooh. Get back in the car while she shops. Door opens, key, the ignition, nothing. Then clicked eyes with this massive bloke in front of me. Open the car door with a WTF are you doing? Turns out, exactly, what are the odds? Exactly car model, the same colour, was next door. That's from Renzo. Renzo, thank you very much for the story. Andrew's here. Good morning, Andrew.
3: Good morning, Christian.
0: All right, so is this the wrong dad? What's your story?
3: Yeah, a couple of years ago, my son worked at one of the food chains, and I had to pick him up after his shift. And it was late at night, so I've gone into the car park just waiting for him. I've pulled up beside a car that was exactly like mine. And my son's come out the doors. He's looked over at us. He's just walked over with his head down on his phone. He's walking over, and I'm thinking, he's not walking to my car. Where's he going? Anyway, he's got into the car next to me. There's a guy in there who's frazzled, and he's like, "Can I help you?" And my son just looks up and goes, "Oh, I've got him in the car." And then he looks over at me, and then I'm just there laughing so much I couldn't stop laughing. He's just jumped in the wrong car next to him, and he's got out, walked around, just got in like nothing happened.
0: I bet he didn't look up from his phone.
1: Like he didn't get into pizza. Yeah. Pizza pail van.
3: I couldn't stop laughing all the way home. Nothing happened.
0: Andrew, great story. Thank you very much for calling in, mate. Let's go to Richard now. Morning, Richard.
4: Morning, Christian. How are you?
0: I'm good. Always lovely to hear from you, Richard. So, wrong, what is it for you?
4: Many years ago, I was catching a busy Frankston Line train into work, and the train in bed at that time of the morning is train at that time of morning is full of professionals, and so this guy walks on, sees what he thinks is a mate in front of him sitting down, and walks up and confidently, with a big grin on his face, gives him a knuckle in the ear, otherwise known as the wet willy. Oh. The guy turns around in horror. It's not his mate at all.
0: Oh. Wrong willy.
4: And you could see everyone else on the train watching this unfold and just big grins of themselves laughing. The guy was so embarrassed that he got out of the next station and changed carriages.
0: How do you even apologise? Like you doing the wrong pantsing and then the wrong wet willy. What? There aren't enough words in the beautiful English vocabulary to try and say sorry enough.
1: You have to try and do it with your face as much as possible.
0: Yes.
1: I'm so sorry. I'm so sorry.
0: It's such a thing to do to the wrong adult as well.
4: It's fantastic.
0: Richard, thank you very much for your story, mate. Have a good day.
4: Thank you.
0: Janine? Janine, welcome to the show.
2: Hi, thanks, guys. Thanks for some very funny stories so far, but I've got a beauty.
0: Yeah.
2: So many years ago, our son was doing a triathlon, you know, one of those Weet-Bix triathlons. Mm. So, you know, we're down there on the beach watching him swim. We've got the cameras out. My husband's taking all these photos as he exits the surf, starts doing his run, took some photos, really excited for him, doing really well, posts them on Facebook. So proud of our son, you know, doing all these things and trying all these things out. It was not our son. It was some random.
1: Wrong kid.
2: Yeah. And then our son was actually probably a good 50 metres or so.
0: Oh, no, that's what's worse.
2: We completely missed it. No photos. No.
5: Oh, no.
0: Oh, my word. I'm glad I'm not the only parent that's taken footage of the wrong kids.
1: Well, you're the only one who got with the wrong kids.
0: All right, easy now. Come on now.
1: A Cameroonian girl.
0: I don't see colour, okay? I just see humanity. Janine, thank you very much for your story, mate.
2: No worries. Thank you.
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0: Christian O'Connell Show. Some might be one of my favourite phone-ins we've done over the last couple of years. The Wrong. That's the theme. What's your version of the stories about The Wrong? Still, they're coming in. Keep them coming. These are fantastic. What about The Wrong pizza? Christian was at the pub, couldn't decide what pizza to order. A ham and pineapple pizza arrived. I just assumed it was mine, started eating it. 10 minutes later, pumpkin pizza came out. My mate sort of whispered, "Didn't you order that?" Then I realised I've been eating somebody else's pizza. Oh, damn, it was so good. Once you start on a pizza, it doesn't matter whether it's the right or wrong one, you're just having it. Christian, my name is Melissa. Morning, Melissa. My brother Brad was on his red peas driving a blue Commodore to a magic show gig. He'd lined up to make some extra money. He was cut off in busy traffic by a police SWAT unit who were looking for someone who had committed a crime close by, had the same make model car as Brad, and was also wearing a cap. And a cape. Guns drawn. Pulled him out of the car, push him to the ground, and start searching him vigorously. They pull out ribbons, cards, coins. I'm like, look at this hoon. What, hasn't he got stuff down his pants? A rabbit?
1: Oh, that'd look so funny. Yes.
0: A watch? They pulled ribbons, cards, coins from his pockets. They're all for the magic show. Didn't take long for them to realise I had the wrong guy. Wrong criminal. Christian, how's this for The Wrong? I tried to open the boom gate in the wrong car park with my home garage and my coins. I'd be like, look at this hoon. What, hasn't he got stuff down his pants? A rabbit?
1: Oh, that'd look so funny. Yes.
0: A watch? They pulled ribbons, cards, coins from his pockets. They're all for the magic show.

0: funeral and find out halfway through, wrong funeral.
1: Oh,
0: nice. They normally have a big image up front, don't they? Of the person.
2: At what point?
0: What made matters worse? It gets worse. The person whose funeral she thought wasn't attending isn't dead.
3: What? I hadn't read that bit.
1: What?
0: She heard a rumour.
1: No, come on.
0: She heard a rumour that she'd passed away and assumed that the next funeral at the church was for her.
2: Oh, wow. There's a lot of assuming going on.
1: Been...
2: Oh, wow.
0: Again, topics keep coming out this one. You heard a rumour.
1: Who's spreading rumours?
0: I'm so sorry. I thought you were dead. No,
3: I'm fine.
0: Christian, they're wrong. A few years ago, my parents... in-law brought a block of land. They went down every month without fail to mow and clean up. After 6 months, they had a chance meeting with the owner of the block next door. He was so profuse in thanking them for cutting his grass. My father-in-law had been mowing the wrong block.
2: Lucky you hadn't built the house yet.
0: Yeah, Christian, about a few years ago, we were living in Melbourne. My dad was due to pick up my mum at the train station when she finished work. It was a cold, wet, windy winter night. When the car pulled up, my mum went outside for quite some time. She jumped in and went to put the seatbelt on without looking at who was actually driving the car. Said, I went out in the bloody cold for ages. The man looked over and said, if I knew you were there waiting, love, I would have come earlier. It was not my dad. Christian, about 13 years ago, the wife and I were at Port Douglas for a holiday. After our wedding, we went on the Barrier Reef snorkeling. She was heavily pregnant with our first child. Anyway, we're all in the water snorkeling away. They had an underwater photographer taking pictures of everyone. I held the hand of the person I thought was my wife. Here I am thinking, I'm getting a really good photo of this. When we went up deck, my wife was there. She hadn't been snorkeling. I'd had a great photo of a complete stranger and I holding hands underwater at the Barrier Reef.
2: No.
0: Darren, Christian, my mum helped a blind person onto a tram, only realising afterwards it was going the wrong way.
1: Oh, no.
2: Oh, my Lord.
0: Christian, this is from Mary. Christian, my husband is always running late. I was in bed waiting for him. Mm. Obviously, he's got to sleep. Okay, so the kids right now on the school run, get a good night's sleep. Yeah. I texted him, hurry up or I will start without you. In other words, I'm turn the lights off.
1: I'm going to start meditating to get
0: absolutely
1: myself to sleep.
0: Turn the lights off and do that. Christian, hurry up. I texted him or I will start without you. But I'd accidentally texted the painter. I laid awake, wide-eyed, wondering who was going to come through that door first of all. It's okay, very X-rayed version of Thank God You're Here.
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14: Christian O'Connell Show. One of the best phone-ins we've ever done this morning. If you missed them so far, check out today's podcast when it goes up. The wrong. That is the theme of, I get the feeling, the week now. We'll come back to it tomorrow on the show. Your stories about the wrong, like Sarah Brand here. Christian, my manager, was being picked up at Melbourne Airport by a new sales rep. We hadn't met yet, and he didn't know what it looked like, but he actually picked up the wrong lady in the queue. And he had to do a loop and drop her back off and then find... and then try and find me. Christian, I thought you'd like this story as a cat's own yourself. Last month, my cat disappeared. A week ago, I found him and brought him back into the house. But yesterday morning, my actual cat came back.
15: Oh.
14: Now I have two identical cats.
15: Oh.
14: She sent me a photo.
15: Oh, wow.
14: They look exactly the same.
15: Oh, wow.
14: Black tabby cats with like a white bib. They're exactly the same.
15: Wow.
14: And also it kind of lends us into this.

0: I've just seen a story drop into my inbox entitled The Wrong Toilet. Ooh. We'll save that for tomorrow. Right now, though, what are the odds? Your stories of coincidence and chance every week on the show, like these.
1: My daughter, Chloe, put me on to Christian. As I'm driving, I'm thinking, I wonder what Christian O'Connell looks like. And you wouldn't believe it, there's a billboard on the side of the road with your face on it.
2: My ex-husband's father went on a trip with a group of Vietnam War veterans back over to Vietnam. And these little local kids came up to them wanting to sell things. One little boy had a set of dog tags, and they flipped them over, and the name on them was the name of one of the men in the travel party, and they were his tags that he'd lost while serving over there.
0: All right, if you've got a story about coincidence and chance, we're looking for them now. We'll take your stories next.
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0: Christian O'Connell's show. Christian, I know you've moved on, but my small thing, big joy, is pulling into the BP servo in the middle of Wollongong to fill up and find they still offer driveway service. They fill your car up, whether it's raining, hail or shine. I reckon it's got to be one of the last places on earth that still does this. I haven't seen that for years.
1: No, me neither.
0: I'd love to know where other than the BP in Wollongong is still offering that driveway service. It feels like a service from another time.
1: Mm. Yeah, maybe Americans, do they do that?
0: Yes.
1: Yeah. In movies they do, but I don't know if they do in real life.
0: No,
1: yeah.
0: I'd love to know if anywhere else does do it. But thanks for your message. And Mel, Christian, I always eat the marshmallow as well.
1: Ah, Mel.
0: I'm with Mel. I don't think I'm going to put it in the hot chocolate.
1: What are you talking about?
0: Because it's going to get all that horrible kind of breaky gooiness.
1: That's exactly the
0: best part. Milk curdles? That's what it's going to be like.
1: Nothing like that.
2: You're denying yourself.
0: Oh, no, it's all going to be all gooey and lumpy like chewing gum swilling around in there.
1: No, you can't go dry with a marshmallow.
0: You can, because actually what I'm thinking is you're flouring up your mouth, right? You know, if you're powerlifting, you know, and all doing Olympic power lifts, then you chalk up your hands, you know, and you grab the barbell. Up and over. Same thing with the marshmallow. It's powdering up your mouth.
1: Okay.
0: Better consistency. It's there to greet and sort of hold the hot chocolate.
1: No, it's just, it's much better melted
2: it's
1: and gooey.
2: Creaminess,
0: oh,
2: isn't
0: no.
2: it?
1: Creamy and
0: I don't
1: chocolatey.
0: Want that. I don't want curdled hot chocolate.
1: It's not one curdle your hot
0: You're
1: chocolate,
0: You're trying to
1: man.
0: Push curdling on me. All right, this is the wrong. Bianca, good morning.
3: Good morning, team. How are you?
0: We're good, Bianca. Welcome to the show and thanks for calling. What's your story about the wrong?
3: So with the wrong, when I was in my early 20s, I was living in an apartment complex in Melbourne. And we know with the fobs, you can only get to a certain floor with these apartments. So went about it, went in the lift, got out the lift, went to what I thought was my apartment. And it turns out that it wasn't. And I walked in on a lovely family sharing dinner. They screamed, I screamed. And all I could do was walk out. And I still can't figure out how I got
0: Hell
3: to that
0: yeah.
3: floor. So.
0: Oh.
3: Went around and it was my apartment. I just lived two floors up.
0: It was the right apartment, wrong floor.
3: Right apartment, wrong floor.
0: You would have scared the hell out of somebody as well. And obviously you scared yourself as well. They scared you. You scared them.
3: I had no idea what was going on. And you know, I was telling my story
0: you know.
3: Yesterday. And he was telling me it was because I liked to party in my early 20s. I was like, I don't think that's the reason why.
0: Bianca, thank you very much for your story, mate. Thanks for calling. Have a good day.
3: No problem. You too.
0: Jude. Good morning, Jude. Welcome to the show. Thanks for calling.
4: Good morning. Jude. Hi, everyone.
0: Jude, they all say hi back. They didn't say anything, actually. Incredibly rude.
2: Hey, Jude.
0: That's better, guys. And now, Jude, what's your story for us, mate?
4: So my husband was looking to buy a car online, and I think this is one of the most expensive, the wrong stories you had. The online auction was occurring on a day that I actually had to go to court with a friend because she had a few extra speeding tickets. And so I'm sitting in the courtroom watching the online auction, trying to work out how to use it to make sure I'm bidding on the right car and everything. I pushed on the button to make sure that that's how you put in a bid, and I accidentally bought the wrong car.
2: Oh,
0: wow.
1: No. Oh, no, no,
0: What
1: no.
0: happened next?
4: Well, I had to go then tell my husband that I bought the wrong car, and we had to then go pick it up from the auction house, and we ended up reselling it because it was the wrong one. We didn't want that one. So,
0: What did you get?
4: It was a Ford something or other on that I accidentally bid on. I didn't even know because I was just trying to see which button to push to place my bid, and, I bought the wrong car.
0: Oh, my God, what a nightmare. Jude, great story. We'll send you a prize. Thanks for calling.
4: Thank you.
0: Do you remember this happened? We had a call maybe a year ago. Was bidding on something, and the cat got on the keyboard. My cat does this.
1: Yes, on eBay or something.
0: Yeah, and the cat pressed return and put a bid on it. Let's take out the audio, though. One the team won't remember. Let's get one final one before Patsy's news. We've got time for Jane here. Morning, Jane.
5: Good morning. So my story is about getting carpet laid in our beach house. The contractor rang halfway through the job, just asking a few questions regarding the position of the new carpet. But the penny dropped to me because I said, I don't actually have a couch there. After a few other questions, I said, what number are you actually at in the street? He ran to the front of the house, checked, realised he was two doors down at my neighbour's house.
2: Just get in.
5: He had left their front door open.
2: It's a very Aussie thing, isn't it?
5: He flashed all the carpet to remove the old carpet.
2: Oh, no.
5: Correct.
2: Well, they're all business, those guys. They've got other houses to go to. They're not faffing around.
5: Yeah, no, exactly. He was getting the job done. He did it really well.
2: Wow.
5: So then realised he had to relay my neighbour's carpet for free.
2: What a legend.
5: What he had done, yes, yeah.
2: This is an incredible story. Honestly, Jane, we had some incredible ones yesterday. I'm going to give you a $250 Chemist Warehouse voucher. Brilliant story.
5: Oh, thank you so much.
2: Pleasure.
5: Have a wonderful day.
2: And you. Thank you very, very much.
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0: Christian O'Connell's show. Christian, there's a servo Il Melgiura that still pumps you full. Brian's servo, Miami on the Gold Coast, driveway service. So that's three places still keeping it alive in Australia. Christian, it's Matt from Parramatta again. Hi, Matt. My wrong, when my mum was making a caramel slices for us, I thought she'd left extra caramel in the fridge, so I decided to get a chug of it. It was gravy.
1: Oh. Oh, yeah.
0: When you expect sweet, but you get gravy, Christian, it's a shock.
2: Cold gravy.
0: Oh,
2: yeah. Coagulated.
0: Coagulated. Today is World Shakespeare Day, and we know on this show what you come to the show for. Shakespeare content.
2: Mm-hmm.
0: SC, what we call it in the trade. Shakespeare songs.
2: Mm-hmm.
0: I'm still not convinced.
2: No, they will
0: this
2: get
0: is
2: it.
0: The right one.
2: They will get it.
0: You know,
2: it.
0: I'm just not convinced. Bogan TV shows, yes. Shakespeare songs?
2: We have range.
0: You're a rarely learned man at this time of the morning on the dial, Rio. The rest of us are in the gutter.
2: No, they are smart, learned listeners.
0: And also, what better way to reward someone for keeping the spirit and the wit of Shakespeare Live than $250 to spend at Red Rooster.
2: The bard's chicken of choice.
0: Oh, he loved a chook. You heard me right. $250 to spend at Red Rooster. 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You get a chicken. You get a chicken. You just started. But you can have a chicken. That's Australia's favourite roast, only at the Red Rooster. Shakespeare, according to the producer on this show, Shakespeare invented 3,000 words.
2: I've heard that.
0: Yeah, including alligator, bedroom, road, kissing, undress, zany.
2: Bedroom.
0: Yeah.
2: I didn't have a word for bedroom before Shakespeare.
0: They were like, why don't you and I go over there?
1: It was their chambers, wasn't
0: yes.
1: it?
0: Yes. All right, so Shakespeare songs.
2: Mm-hmm.
0: Ham Let It Be.
2: That's good. Silver Plus.
0: Don't patronise me. Well, you got a little participation award for me. That's good. Well done, Timmy.
2: Mine are pretentious.
0: To be or not to Billie Jean.
2: Silver.
0: King Lear or me?
2: Gold.
0: Othello from the other side. Adele.
2: Yes, gold.
0: Twelfth Night Fever.
2: Gold.
0: He loved to party in his bedroom.
2: He did.
0: And Counting Crows loved, were very influenced by Shakespeare, actually.
2: Ah.
0: That's right, Bard to Handel. Bard to Handel.
2: Silver Boss.
0: Yeah, yeah. What have you got?
2: Not one of their bigger tracks.
0: Yeah, no, but it's a great one. It's a great one. Hey, listen, we play Gautier.
2: It's true. Shake, shake, shake. Shake, shake, shake. Shakespeare booty.
0: Oh, Shakespeare. Wow, that is gold. See, that's what you get when you got 2 degrees, Rio. It's not wasted. It is. Gold.
2: Baby did a bard thing.
0: Oh, very good. Gold. I think you've mainly chosen this topic so you can showcase over the rest of us thicker kids. Basically, the people that listen to this show and some of the people that do the show are year repeaters. Always remember that.
2: Nothing wrong with that.
0: There's nothing wrong
2: that
0: with that.
2: That means they've done Shakespeare twice as much as I have. So.
0: They did not do Shakespeare at my school.
1: Oh, really?
2: In England?
0: No. Can you believe that?
2: What?
0: Not
1: That's
0: at my school.
1: Terrible.
0: My school was quite a rough one. It was more like a prison than a school. Or like a penitentiary for a place of learning.
2: We had to do so much bloody Shakespeare.
1: So did we. I love it.
0: None.
2: Really?
0: No.
1: That's unbelievable. I'm shocked by
2: that. And now, look, see, it would have been so helpful. It could have been your time wasted.
0: Yeah, you're right. I know. And what else have you got then?
2: One last one. Xanadu. Not a Shakespearean song. But you know what is? Much Ado. About nothing. Xanadu, much ado.
0: Wow, really in the rolling in the aisles with these ones, aren't they?
1: How dare you.
0: Bloody hell.
2: This will be good. This will be good.
0: Yeah. All right, what have you got then? What have you got? Shakespeare songs. You heard me right. What a prize to sweeten the deal. $250 to spend at Red Rooster. Keep the spirit of the bard alive today. All right, text yours in 0475-031043.
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0: Christian O'Connell Show today, Shakespeare songs on World Shakespeare Day, up for grabs. It's so Shakespearean.
1: Mm.
0: Oh, if the Bard was going to have hot food, he would have gone to the Red Rooster.
1: Absolutely.
0: He didn't have time to faff around and sit down and get back that parchment, knock out some more great banger plays.
1: I think they had a little stall in the Globe where
0: they
1: could
0: did.
1: Go at
0: they did. That's out the bar there, and you can get a whole roast chicken for just $10. That's Australia's favourite roast, only at Red Rooster. $250 is a head of a price to spend at Red Rooster. All right, Shakespeare songs.
1: Mm.
0: What was he listening to on Shakespeare FM? Othello, is it me you're looking for?
1: Gold.
0: To be or not to Johnny Be Good.
1: Silver plus.
0: Well done, Edwin. Barred to the bone.
1: Oh, gold.
0: Well done, Lenny. A Bard Day's Night.
1: Silver.
0: Played it the other day, just a shrew of us. Just a shrew of us.
1: Gold.
0: Well done, Amanda. My Verona.
1: Oh, that's clever.
0: Oh, very good, Tracy.
1: Silver plus.
0: Sledge Hamlet.
1: Oh, wow. Gold.
0: Maureen. Great name. If you got a baby and you don't know what to call it Maureen. Huh. Is it one of those good old names that come back around?
1: Yes.
0: Mo, for sure.
1: Mm.
0: Anyway, side note. Elliot Dean. Get out my Midsummer Night's Dream. Get into my car.
1: Silver.
0: And let's head to the Rooster. Much Ado About Nothing Compares to You.
1: Ooh, silver plus.
0: Well done, Simon. Britney Shakespeare's.
1: That's funny, silver.
0: Puck in the middle with you. Puck in the middle with you.
1: Ah, gold.
0: Good to see a puck one in there. Yes. Well done, Joe. King Lear of Wishful Thinking.
1: Silver.
0: Midsummer of 69. The Baird Adams.
1: Oh, very good, gold.
0: Ugly Kid Joe, they love Shakespeare, didn't they? Everything About Shrew. I hate Everything About Shrew. Taming of
1: the Shrew.
0: Well done, Jono.
1: Gold.
0: Return of the Macbeth. Return of the Macbeth. Yes, indeed. And this one in the middle of it, Edward Kitchen Hands. Not wrong one, mate.
1: Huh.
0: Yeah. We all live in Othello submarine.
1: Othello submarine.
0: Well done,
1: gold.
0: Freddy. Yorok me Amadeus. Yorick
1: oh,
0: me Amadeus.
1: Very niche reference there.
0: Yes.
1: Gold.
0: Be all Bohemian Raps to be.
1: Silver.
0: Shylocking on Heaven's Door.
1: Silver
0: That's
1: plus.
0: A very smart one. Well done, Sue. Shakespeare in the car. Sky. Car. Mum.
1: Mm.
0: Can we get a little rooster?
1: Silver.
0: It's been a Bard Day's Night. There, well done, Nathan.
1: Gold.
0: Okay, who is... Who's pulling into the Rooster? Which one of our winners?
1: It's Mo.
0: Mo, Maureen Hunter. Well done. You are today's winner. We are back tomorrow on the show. It's, wow, we're into Friday tomorrow. What a crazy quick week. Tomorrow on the show, BFE, Big Friday Energy. We'll have the People's Playlist. And also, we will be doing a part three on The Wrong. There's a load more emails still coming in. They're brilliant. Your stories about The Wrong. Whatever the story is to do with the theme of The Wrong, we'll do some more tomorrow on the show. Christian at christianoconnell.com.au. That's my email. Thank you very much. Have a great day. We're back tomorrow. Take care.
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3: A little off and on in Quinata Beach, Patterson Road, northbound at Nadja Road, and further up Rockingham Road and Anchortel Road in Naval Base as well, but elsewhere looking pretty good. Quinata Mitchell and Graham Farmer freeways are moving very well. Same story on all the other majors, but keep in mind, thanks to roadworks in Innaloo, Cedric Street is closed in Stevenson Avenue and Ellensdale Boulevard until 7 a.m. tomorrow morning. Cedric Street on route to Mitchell Freeway northbound also closed. Detours in place. 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
6: Hi, I'm Phoebe Humphrey. Australia's fastest man has missed out on a podium finish in the 200-metre final at the Commonwealth Games. Lachie Kennedy finished sixth in this morning's final after claiming silver in the 100-metre event earlier this week. He ran a time of 20.41 seconds in the 200. Tori Lewis also finishing sixth in the women's 200-metre final. Earlier, Isaac Beecroft claimed gold in the 10K race walk.
7: I'm pretty stoked. Knew it was going to be a tough race as soon as Declan hit the front at the start. You know, when he does that, he means business. And, yeah, he certainly took it to us. But, happy to hold on there.
6: Audio there on 7. A wage boost for Australian aged care nurses today. The award wage rise means since 2022, the most common level of registered nurses have seen their pay go up by more than 36 grand a year. Around 60,000 migrants have crossed from Morocco to Spain's Ceuta in the past 24 hours amid an ongoing border crisis. At least 57 people have died while trying to make the crossing. Spain's PM has slammed the border breach as a violation of Spain's territorial integrity. And police in Arizona have released the ransom notes sent by Nancy Guthrie's kidnappers. Authorities hope the move will spark a breakthrough 6 months on from the 84-year-old's disappearance. One note was addressed to Nancy's daughter, Aussie-born US Today Show host Savannah Guthrie. The note demanding millions in cryptocurrency from the Guthrie family. The Dockers have all but secured the AFL Minor Premiership after last night's 37-point win over the Bulldogs at Optus Stadium. The flag favourites continued their undefeated run at home this year, kicking 7-1 in the second half to walk out 78-41 winners. Coach Justin Longmuir issuing a warning to teams that try to copy the Doggies' defensive approach heading into finals.
8: Oh, good luck. Good luck. I think it's probably more circumstantial for them and... Yeah, I don't think we'll face that sort of look in the finals.
6: Saturday action kicks off today between the Saints and Swans at Marvel Stadium.
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6: A shower or two today, 17 the top, mostly sunny tomorrow, 19 degrees. A possible late shower on Monday, 22, and showers easing on Tuesday, 20 degrees.
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0: Street is closed between Stevenson Avenue and Ellen Stirling Boulevard until 7 a.m. tomorrow morning. Cedric Street on ramp to Mitchell Freeway northbound is also closed, but detours are in place, so please factor it into your plans. Otherwise, Quinana, Mitchell and Graham Farmer freeways are moving very well and no issues in the Northbridge Tunnel. Looking good too on Tonkin Highway, Reed Highway, Rope Highway and Great Eastern Highway as well. Italian football hits Perth next week. 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It's Christy with the latest Perth traffic on Gold 96FM.
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3: Hi, I'm Phoebe Humphrey. More medals won for Australia on day 8 of the Commonwealth Games in Glasgow. Sally Pearson with the update.
4: Australia's flag bearer Nina Kennedy has finished her pole vault final in second position behind New Zealand's Eliza McCartney. Layla Sharp and Isla Kowalczyk finished second and third in the T38 long jump final. Sarah Carley finished in sixth position in the women's 400 metre hurdles. 100 metre silver medalist Lockie Kennedy with sixth in the 200 metre final, and Tori Lewis finished in sixth also. And over in the judo, Josh Katz took home the silver medal in the 60 kilogram category.
3: Aussie kids are still finding their way around the under-16 social media ban. Nearly half of those aged 10 to 15 still have social media accounts. Data from the eSafety Commissioner finding more than a third have been able to use a fake date of birth to bypass the ban. PM Anthony Albanese is in talks about securing super-powered AI models. The Australian government is negotiating with the US about gaining early access to the advanced tech that would be used for government agencies and banks. The internationally owned operator behind the train to Brisbane Airport is suing the Queensland government. Airtrain is claiming a loss of millions of dollars in revenue for when it was part of the 50 cent fare trial. It's taking the state's government to Supreme Court. And Gina Rinehart is threatening to launch legal action against the ABC over a TV skit. The mining billionaire says the skit that aired in an episode of Race Around the World poses a serious risk to her. Fremantle have continued their undefeated run on home soil this morning, downing the Bulldogs by 37 points at Optus Stadium. The 78-41 point result means the Dockers have sealed a top two finish and a finals doubles chance. But the Doggies didn't make it easy. Coach Luke Beveridge says they travelled to Perth with every intention to win.
5: So it's a disappointing night. You're not going to win too many games, 41 points and below 40 entries, and we didn't plan to play that way.
3: St Kilda and Sydney kick off today's AFL action at Marvel Stadium.
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3: A shower or two today, 17 the top, mostly sunny tomorrow, 19 degrees. A possible late shower on Monday, 22, and showers easing on Tuesday, 20 degrees.
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3: Watched about 35 episodes of a really rubbishy dating show. Did a date, I think.
2: Good. Glad you took that one for the team,
3: did you? Oh, I did.
2: You watched it so we don't have to.
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2: Nothing much has changed.
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20: Hi, I'm Phoebe Humphrey. Isaac Beecroft is Australia's latest golden boy at the Commonwealth Games, taking out the 10K racewalk. The 19-year-old delivered a sledge to his opponent before crossing the line, while both Tori Lewis and Lockie Kennedy finished sixth in their respective 200-metre finals. Kennedy telling Seven he hit the bend too hard, being in lane one.
21: I gave it a red hot crack. Didn't have enough juice in the tank. Credit to the winners. I'm gassed.
20: Pole vaulter Nina Kennedy took home a silver medal. There's fears the ending of the fuel excise discount will push our truckies to the brink. Both motorists and truck drivers will pay an extra 17 cents a litre from Monday as the fuel subsidy comes to an end. Nat Rhodes says trucking companies are going into insolvency every week. Small businesses in Victoria could be granted an exemption to mandatory working from home laws. The state's new Premier Ben Carroll is looking at a change to the legislation, which would see Victorians legally allowed to work from home 2 days a week. Backlash is growing over FIFA's plan to sell off part of the World Cup to investors. It comes as the key advisor to FIFA boss Gianni Infantino has resigned in response. Donald Trump's son-in-law is linked to the investment plan. And more than one in four Aussie pet owners are skipping their own meals so they can feed their pets. A survey by Petstock has found 28% have cut back on meals or ditched them completely in order to afford pet food. Flag favourites Fremantle have sealed a top two finish after beating the Bulldogs by 37 points at Optus Stadium. The 78-41 point win not only means they can seal their second minor premiership next week, but also locks in a finals doubles chance. But coach Justin Longmuir says the Doggies didn't make it easy.
22: Thought they threw something different at us. Sort of understood that that's the way they're probably defending a little bit more now, and they get numbers back and they hold their numbers, and yeah, really mature performance, and you know, it was low scoring and they forced us to hang in there.
20: The Saints and Swans kick off today's games.
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